0: I can't have a house, don't have a lot, but I can love you if I'm alone. Triple Ray, turn around, took a dive, wanna drown. Took a dive like a found, still alive and I'm proud. Still supply for the house, still riding around. Still riding a bag one, I'm stuck in the middle like Malcolm. Courses of being so handsome, showing me shall I get hang, showing me shall I get hang on. Holding the album for ransom, hope you're getting your cash up.
1: Hope you're getting your cash.
0: I had to give her a bunch. I think it from the stage. Yeah, I didn't need to ask.
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Okay, lovely to see you today. 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

breaks, no backspace, no face to face. 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

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Bye.

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3: All right, we're in business. We are live. Good morning. It's Carl, Roz and Ash here with you. And we are coming to you live from the luxurious Brooks Hotel on Drury Street in the heart of Dublin City. What a lovely room we're in.
4: Oh my God. As in, we're not all staying in the same bedroom, it must be said.
3: We are all having a sleepover.
4: That might be strange.
3: And we're all after having a pillow fight.
4: No, yeah, we're all currently in bed.
3: No, we are here to celebrate Brooks Hotel becoming an exclusive member of the small luxury hotels of the world.
4: And it definitely deserves to be part of the exclusive collection of independently owned luxury boutique hotels. The rooms. Last night, we all got to stay in our very own rooms. The bed was sensational.
3: Best pillow I've ever slept on.
4: Wow.
3: Genuinely.
4: So good.
3: If it was a pillow World Cup, genuinely, that's won it.
4: Yeah, everything was really nice and soft and flowy. It was beautiful. The food at the Hotel 62 Drury Street Bar and Brasserie is top class. We had a meal there last night. It was unreal. The location here in the city centre, sure, you couldn't get any better. And we're live from a private cinema.
5: And this place is so, so cool. There's like 26 seats, but they're like loungy seats. Like, these would be the expensive seats in a cinema.
3: Yeah.
5: And we're doing the show from here this morning. We've E.T. on in the background. Some of those seats are going to be filled by 2FM listeners a little bit later on who got to experience dinner and an overnight stay here at the hotel last night. So we're buzzing to see them. We're usually on our own in a little black box. Now we're in a little brown box and we won't be alone.
3: It's great. It really is. We're very, very excited to meet everyone. But it's business as usual as well this morning. So if you want to give us a shout at any stage, 515-527-187-9200.
5: Kicking off the show with some Paul Russell. This is Lil Boothang, 2FM Breakfast in the Morning.
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0: Let's go. Shakira and Die Die on 2FM Breakfast. You are with Carl, Roz and Aisling. We are live from the luxurious Brooks Hotel in the heart of Dublin City on Drury Street.
1: Yeah, we got to stay here last night and we all woke up at a normal time. We did go to bed quite late, it must be said.
0: Yeah, we had a bit of a night, didn't we?
2: I don't know what you're talking about.
1: No, no.
2: At 8 o'clock.
1: At the table at exactly 15 minutes past 10, I went to everyone, right, we all need to go to bed.
2: Yeah. We did, it was absolutely glorious. The rooms were beautiful. Do you know what I'm laughing at? You know the way normally when you do a show like this where you're out and about the place, and sometimes we do the show from the airport and it's noisy and it's hustle and bustle and there's loads going on. From here, this sounds as good as being in the studio because we're in this cinema room.
0: Yeah, the sound is so, so good. It's like real dead, which sounds bad, but yeah. For radio, it's very good.
2: And do you know what I'm laughing at as well? See these seats in the cinema room. Do you know what exactly they look like? The type of seat you get in a private jet.
0: Yeah.
2: Is that like? Is doesn't that scream private jet?
0: Like brown leather.
1: Now, Carl, have you ever been on a private
2: jet? Never, but I watch lots of videos of private jets.
1: Brilliant.
2: So I know my private jets.
1: I think we should all find out what our morning routines were, okay? Because we all had to be down here. What was the specific time, John, producer John, you told us to be here at?
0: I think he said a quarter to six.
1: Quarter to six, yeah. Okay. So my alarm went off 5:05.
0: Oh,
2: 5:05.
0: Same,
2: you absolute lunatic.
1: Same time it goes off every single morning. I got up. Well, actually, I kind of laid there for a little while. Then I turned on my Spotify and I like to listen to some music when I get ready. Right?
0: Then.
1: No. I listened to the charts. I was listening to Adelia. I was listening to like all the songs we play, right? And then I spent, a little while doing my hair, doing my makeup because we're having. There's lots of 2FM listeners coming today. Don't want to scare them. Mm-hmm. You know, they've seen the 2FM socials. I want to give them a nice surprise. And then I was down here for 10 to 6, maybe a little bit earlier, and I got a coffee. What about you, Ash?
0: My first alarm went off at 5:30, and I said, I push it another 5 minutes. Mm. Then the next alarm went off at 5:35. Then I got up and I kind of moseyed around and I said, I don't know what, I'll wash my hair. So then I got in the shower and I had a full body and hair.
1: Oh, wow.
0: Shower. Yeah, that was ambitious. And then I...
2: You had a full body shower. Is that not just a shower?
1: No, sorry, Carl.
0: Sorry.
1: A hair.
0: I meant to say I had a hair shower as well, which is another big deal.
2: How do you do that? Like, if you're not doing the hair, do you like kind of...
0: How do you do that?
2: It is. Yeah, sorry. It's been... It was a late night last night. Do you have to like stand in the shower like an S and just keep your head out of the water?
0: Which actually would have been okay to do in this particular shower, which I had a lovely shower. I just felt like I had to test it.
1: What was the water pressure like?
0: Oh, very good. Okay. And lovely temperature. Anyways, I had a full shower, blow dried the hair, and I got down here for about 5 to 6.
2: My alarms, 5:40, 5:45, 5:50, 5:55 and 6. I said last night I'd be here at 5:58 and I arrived at 5:58.
1: Yeah, you did. Carl swanned in just before we went live.
2: Yeah, perfect.
0: Exactly like it is when we're back at base. But we're not back at base this morning. We're in Brooks Hotel in Dublin City Centre. We're looking to welcome a load of listeners later on the show. We're really excited. We're going to play some Linkin Park now. This is In The End on 2FM. Good morning.

0: Linkin Park in the end here on 2FM Breakfast. You're with Carl, Roz and Ash. Coming up in a couple of minutes' time, I'll be telling you about the UK are in crisis.
1: Yes!
0: Yeah, but Carl Mullen might be able to solve it.
2: No surprise there, really, is there?
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5: What is it I always say?
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7: Oh, a colleen, ta coma ian tak art. Calvert to Anguna.
8: Oh, groove magot. Mar hurling che, former isak de machara e.
7: Stad, is bralam veg right dee dee.
8: Genemation agoni. Nilena hala he the newach yanach.
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9: Yannick Niaslu, ka arishe, Ryan e. Shene on throat, we law her. Tatilla olish, we ashen kirklock air fall, ag reverse the trend, punk IE. O real tis naherin.

0: That's Roman and High Hopes 3000. You are with Carl, Roz and Aisling and 2FM Breakfast, and we are live from Drury Street from Brooks Hotel. Brooks Hotel.
1: Yeah.
2: Okay, Ash. We didn't have a great sleep. We had a fantastic sleep. There's no excuse for that. We got some news in. The UK are in a crisis.
0: Yeah, what's going on?
2: Well, I did say Carl Mullen could help earlier on. He definitely can't.
1: Go on.
2: The crisis is a hunk shortage.
1: Yeah, you're a
2: So every year they host Mr. England and they only had 7 men apply.
0: No.
1: What?
2: Yes. Now, obviously, they kind of, they're, I suppose they're judging it off their counterpart, Miss England, where they say it usually attracts thousands of applicants. But the hunt for men for Mr. England is falling behind. So they're getting very worried and they say that they have a crisis, a hunk shortage in the UK now happening. So it got so desperate, because this has been slowly dwindling over the last kind of couple of years, that they actually sent out the current Miss England to wander a beach to try spot people.
0: Oh, God.
2: To like, you know, basically say, you must please enter, please enter. Jeez. And she got 100 entries.
0: This is
1: what?
0: David Attenborough-esque. We sent the female of the species out and the male.
2: Yeah. She started doing her call.
1: But yeah. Funnily enough now, I think if the roles were reversed, this would have been a really creepy story. Had they like put Mr. England out to scout.
2: But it's not. So yeah. We will continue.
0: So fine.
1: Yeah.
2: Basically, yeah, they're asking people to please nominate your boyfriends, nominate your male friends. So I was like, okay, let's look at the criteria for this.
1: What? Yeah, what makes a hunk? Maybe I will qualify.
2: Well, actually, I actually am looking at the way maybe Ireland could get a bit of a payback here.
0: Okay.
2: Right. First of all, Carl, you're ruled out.
1: Why?
2: Has to be single.
1: Okay, fair enough.
2: Yeah,
1: okay.
2: Which I think is very outdated.
0: So then
2: that's
0: you can't
2: silly.
0: Be nominating your boyfriend. Do you know what I mean?
2: Yeah, well, I think they mean not married.
0: Married.
2: Yeah,
1: okay,
2: not
1: okay.
2: Married. Okay, and you know, if he becomes Mr. England and sees the world, he might not be coming back.
0: I certainly wouldn't be nominating my boyfriend.
2: Yeah, yeah. Male. Okay.
0: Fair enough.
2: Resident of England.
0: Okay.
2: So it doesn't necessarily need to hold a British nationality. Do you know the amount of Irish people living in England for work in London?
1: Oh, so
2: I think
1: resident, yes.
2: Resident. I think it's time that

0: Ireland. We get our own Mr. Ireland. They do very well. I think Mr. Ireland has won on occasions, Mr. World.
1: Mm-hmm. Yeah.
0: Get an Irish lad to say, I am the hottest lad in England right now.
1: Love it.
0: I think that's fair enough.
2: Yeah,
0: but then they have to represent England. I know it's a sticky situation.
2: I don't think it's going to sound like that when they come home.
1: Take what's theirs and bring it home to our own country.
0: Yes.
1: That has never happened before. So yeah, okay, let's do that.
0: Let's do
1: yeah,
0: that. Okay. And if all else fails, we'll have to sort something out with Ashing and send you over.
1: Okay, fair enough. Okay.
2: Okay, how about if you're a man living in England right now, send us a selfie. Yeah. 51552 might nominate you for Mr. England. All right, we're playing some Tame Impala now on 2FM. This is Luke.
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0: Tame Impala and Loser on 2FM. You are with Carl, Roz and Aisling. We're live from Brooks Hotel on Drury Street. Loads of listeners on their way to us very, very soon. But now it's coming up on 6:30, so it's time to head over to the newsroom for our first look at the headlines.
1: Good morning. The continuing standoff over the Orange Order Parade at Drumcree in County Armagh will be discussed by government ministers in Dublin this morning amid calls for an international mediator to be appointed. The Northern Secretary Chris Bryant, who met with both sides yesterday in a bid to find a solution, is likely to hold further talks today. The Cabinet is this morning set to approve a €2,000 scrappage scheme for oil and kerosene boilers. It's one of a number of measures expected to be announced in next week's budget to help households and businesses reduce energy costs. And consumers face the threat of higher food prices, with inflation remaining above 3% next year. The state's economic think tank, the ESRI, is warning the government looks set to break its own spending limits. The weather forecast: windy today but dry to start. However, a spell of heavy and persistent rain will spread northeastwards over the country this afternoon, and highs temperatures 17 to 20 degrees.
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0: MC and Show Me Love on 2FM Breakfast. You're with Carl, Roz and Aisling. We are live from Brooks Hotel on Drury Street. Why do I keep going to say Drury's Hotel on Brooks Street?
1: I don't know, but you need to get an order. Yeah, all right, Ashbon.
2: I'll tell you what, in Drury Hotel on Brooks Street, they're not having the crack that we're having this morning.
1: Yeah.
2: All right.
1: We are situated currently in the cinema. That's why it sounds so good. It's almost like a soundproof room. And we're here to bring you the first question of the A to Z quiz. Something that people just are not using enough of.
0: No, we've been given this for weeks and weeks now. And I'd say maybe like 20% of the time it gets used.
1: Yeah. And you know what? We've been so close to winning the A to Z quiz and they have not used this. Honestly, we're giving you the greatest help. We're giving you the first question. That will save you a couple of seconds.
2: We actually had a great opportunity last night because we were like having dinner together. And it was almost like we were doing a little look back at the A to Z quiz over the last little while. And we were just saying, we've actually on like most occasions recently got 95% of the way there. We're so bloody close to it going. And regularly so bloody close to it going. And it's just that this one thing will make such a difference.
1: Do you reckon any of us would do really well in the A to Z quiz?
0: I kind of think because we hear it every single day, we would be quite expert in it.
2: It's hard.
0: And if you're when you're home on the phone, like there's nerves and all the rest. We don't judge anybody on their score. We're very friendly to our A to Z players.
2: They will have to test each other before the end of the year, see who get the furthest on the A to Z quiz.
0: So this morning, the first question on the A to Z quiz is going to be this.
1: What A do you wear while cooking?
2: Okay, if you think you would like to play today's A to Z quiz, there's your first question. Gives you a nice little advantage heading into the quiz. So why not get involved for a chance to win 10 grand A to Z with your name to 51552 or you can get us on 087 187 9200.
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0: Joel Corry and Out Out on 2FM Breakfast. You're with Carl, Roz and Aisling. Coming up, I'm going to tell you about a new feature that's been added to Instagram. That's next.
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0: Agnes, release me here on 2FM Breakfast. 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
1: Parents, the days of choosing a cute emoji to put over your child's face are over. Instagram has introduced a new effect that lets you blur out people or objects in stories, meaning you don't need to put like a little cute baby face on your baby anymore.
2: Interesting.
1: Yeah. Mm. Now, however, if you're a person who's trying to avoid using AI for whatever ethical reasons that you may have, well, then you're going to have to continue with the emojis, because this is part of Meta AI's kind of area.
0: Yeah.
2: And you know what? Suite of features.
1: Yes. Yeah.
0: It launched last year and people were using it to like multiply things in their photos. So it could be like, here's a photo of me, surround me with Jack Russell Terriers.
1: Okay.
0: Do you get me?
1: The Meta AI. Well, yeah.
2: What I'm interested to see though here is it like specifically when it comes to blurring people's faces, is it like doing it the same way every time? Because surely if it's being done the same way every time, you'd equally be able to use AI to like undo it. Do you know what I mean?
1: Oh, I know what you mean. As in, like, you creep. Could, how did you even think of that?
2: Could AI not, like, figure out how to put it back together?
1: Maybe. But, well, if you're going to those lengths, then I think the problem lies.
2: The problem is that those people exist. That's exactly the reason why you wouldn't want to.
0: I would argue that if you want to blur someone's face out, not show them online, don't include them in the photo.
1: Well, yeah, that's
0: you know what
1: point.
0: I mean.
2: Yeah.
1: Or kind of cringely, Instagram has like suggested that you could use it as a way to soft launch your relationship.
0: That's humiliating.
1: Yeah, I'm like, we're not that loserish, Instagram, okay? Like they're saying that basically you could like blur out the side of someone's face or whatever because you don't want to show who you're going out with.
2: When we were starting this show together, it'd be a selfie of me and then the 2 years.
0: That would be funny.
2: Guess who?
1: I've tested it out.
0: Okay.
1: So I just took a selfie there and I put in like basically like in the corner of stories, there's like three little kind of sparkles and that's where you do effects. And at the bottom, there's like a text box. And
0: so you generate it.
1: So I literally just typed in blur out my face and it gave me that. I'm basically just a big orange blob because I'm sitting in front of the 2FM branding.
0: Looks good though.
2: Yeah.
1: And like in fairness, I don't think you'd be able to recognise. Sorry, you're
2: Jeez, Ash, your makeup's whopper this morning.
1: Yeah. We do that all the time. So there you have it. Yeah, if you're sick of choosing a new emoji for your baby, or if you want to soft launch your new relationship in a cringe way.
0: Yeah, and if you do decide to soft launch a relationship this way, let us know. Send us the images, 51550. That'd be appreciated.
1: Here's some Tom Grennan on 2FM. This is How Does It Feel?

0: There you go. That's Sabrina Carpenter here on 2FM Breakfast. It is 9 minutes to 7 o'clock, and we're very excited because we've got a very special show for you this morning. We're coming to you live from the gorgeous private cinema here at Brooks Hotel on Drury Street in Dublin. And one of the reasons it's so special is that we get to meet some of our brilliant 2FM Breakfast listeners who are guests of the hotel. They were treated to dinner and a luxurious overnight stay here last night.
1: I suggested at the start of the show that we might shame them when they come down because there was nobody here at 6, and then everybody said, well, no, they weren't told to come till 7, Aisling, and we won't shame anybody.
2: We're not going to shame our listeners, especially not face to face.
0: They were told to come down at their leisure as well. Yeah, so if they're not here at 1 minute past 7, we'll give them a bit of grace.
1: Well, just in case anyone wanted to hear some shaming, just that's how you know it wasn't my fault.
2: They had a gorgeous room to enjoy last night. So.
1: Yeah, no, big thanks to them for being part of our live audience. It's going to be a fabulous morning here at Brooks Hotel.
0: What you're about to say, big thank you them for being part of our lives. Huge thank you to all of you for being part of our lives.
2: They are every single day, Carl. And that's what we were looking for today. We want people to text in, because my question today is, what's something that you just found out, right? Something that's maybe a fact, very common knowledge, but you've just found out, you've been living your entire life until, and then you were like, how have I not known

0: this.
1: Oh, I love
0: now.
1: This. Like I was today years old.
0: Essentially, like that.
1: Yeah,
0: okay?
1: I love this.
0: So something that maybe it's something you told someone that they were unaware of, that you can't believe it, or you found out something. So get in touch, 087-187-9200-51552. I basically said something to someone, to my sister, and I can't believe she didn't know it. I want to see, did you guys know it?
2: Okay, so we're shaming your sister.
0: Yeah.
2: Right. Stuff. So get in touch. Things you were today years old that you learned about on 51552, playing you Sam Fender now. People watching on 2FM.

0: Sam Fender and people watching on 2FM Breakfast. And that is what we're going to be doing very soon on the show. We're going to be watching people. People will be watching us.
1: It is. It's going to be a weird setup for them coming into a cinema and just staring at us doing the Breakfast radio show. But we're very excited to meet our 2FM
2: Yeah,
1: Breakfast
2: and hopefully we'll get to chat to a few of them as well.
1: Yes, exactly. It's going to be great. And it is normal service for the rest of you who are listening, heading into work, getting started with your day. We've got the A to Z quiz. We've got all the usuals.
0: And we're hoping to have a bit of a chat and a bit of crack with our listeners as well, because some of them have travelled very far to be with us. Yeah. They

0: obviously stayed here in Brooks Hotel last night, so we put them up. But they, someone travelled from Cork, someone travelled from Mayo. Absolutely brilliant.
1: Yeah, it's going to be great to meet everyone. So it's all systems go here this morning on 2FM Breakfast.
0: Exactly. Coming up on the show, we've got Beat That. Business as usual, as we said. We'll play that in a bit.
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14: Good morning, I'm Emma Cunahan. The continuing standoff over the Orange Order parade at Drumcree in County Armagh will be discussed by government ministers in Dublin this morning amid calls for an international mediator to be appointed. The Northern Secretary Chris Bryant is expected to return to Belfast later for further talks with both sides in a bid to find a solution to the stalemate now entering its third day. From Portadown, Andrew Louth reports.
15: Overnight, hundreds of residents living in the Garvahy Road area maintained their presence at the junction of the Drumcree Road. Around 60 remain there this morning. Yesterday, Northern Secretary Chris Bryant met with members of the Orange Order and residents of Garvahy Road, conversations he described as positive. Garvahy Road Residents Coalition spokesperson Brendan McKeonagh last night called for the international mediators to be brought in an effort to resolve the dispute. Today, Foreign Affairs Minister Helen McEntee is to update her Irish government colleagues on the standoff at its weekly cabinet meeting. The Orange Order is maintaining its presence at Drumcree Church, while the PSNI continues to prevent the parade from commencing due to safety concerns.
14: The Cabinet is this morning set to approve a new boiler scrappage scheme. It would see households offered €2,000 to replace oil and kerosene boilers at the end of their lifespan. This is in addition to the existing grant of up to €12,500 available for heat pumps. A €600 battery storage grant is also to be made available. Food prices are set to continue to rise. According to the ESRI, inflation will remain above 3% next year. The organisation is also warning the government looks set to break its own spending limits as the Department of Health's expenditure exceeds forecasts. It says multinational activity was not only propping up corporation tax, but also resulting in higher income tax and VAT paid to the state. And OpenAI will not release its new AI model due to safety concerns. The ChatGPT maker has confirmed the system, which performs tasks like browsing the web and using apps by itself, didn't quite meet the bar of the company's standards. Concerns about AI safety have escalated in recent months, with the head of OpenAI, Sam Altman, among those calling for a slower pace of development.
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0: Windy but dry to start. However, a spell of heavy and persistent rain will spread northeastwards over the country this afternoon. Highest temperatures 17 to 20 degrees.
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4: With the Road Safety Authority. 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
5: Agthos Nulam Lochlia, there's a collision on the M50 southbound in Dublin. It's affecting the right-hand lane at Junction 11 Tala, and there's a delay building from Junction 9 Red Cow as a result. And there will be rolling road closures between Baldsbridge and Dublin Castle today due to an EU minister meeting taking place. The roads affected are the Grand Canal, Leeson Street, Kevin Street and Bride Street. Agusir Dara Igurkig, the N20 is closed between Budavant and New to Pothouse, Marial or Ibrahim Boher. Agus Mothosh Gelta Agus of Wintroch, the Svedil of Texahiola to 51552.
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6: Rugby first and Harry Byrne and Max Deegan have been ruled out of Leinster's trip to Durban to face the Sharks in Hollywood Bets Kings Park on Saturday. Both players suffer concussion in Leinster's one-point defeat to the Lions in their season opener in Johannesburg and will follow graduated return-to-play protocols this week. And in golf news, Victoria's President's Cup captain Brant Snedeker believes the United States team is going to be a problem in Ireland at next year's Ryder Cup. The 45-year-old received some criticism for his captaincy as they were staring at a first defeat on home soil after being dominated over the first 3 days at Medina. For these stories and more, you can head over to rte.ie/sport.
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8: Good morning, what's the story? You're with Carl, Roz and Aisling. Welcome to the 7 o'clock hour. It is 4 minutes past 7. If you've just joined us, well done. It's actually pretty early still. Yeah, we're going to be with you till 10 a.m. this morning.
9: We don't say it enough at 7.
6: No, we actually don't. Early. We don't give you all enough credit. Fair play to you. Thanks for coming on.
8: Now, this morning, things are a little different. We're enjoying a little luxury this morning, coming to you live from the private cinema here at Brooks Hotel, Drury Street, in the heart of Dublin City. And we're here to celebrate Brooks Hotel becoming an exclusive member of Small Luxury Hotels of the World.
6: Yeah, it's absolutely beautiful here. And if you do get a chance to stay at the hotel, you'll see for yourself why it deserves to be a member of this exclusive collection of luxury boutique hotels. All the staff, they're so warm and welcoming. The rooms are stunning. The entire hotel menu at 62 Drury Street Bar and Brasserie deserves its own mention as well. We had dinner there last night. It was absolutely gorgeous as well. As a location, it couldn't be any better here.
9: Oh my God, Drury Street is like the centre of the universe now in Dublin City. Drury Duty as the
8: Drury Duty.
9: We're all on Drury Duty this morning. But yeah, there's so much happening around here. You have Stephen's Green and Grafton Street right around the corner as well. Later on in the show, we are going to be chatting to some of our winners from last week who are going to join us live for the show. They're going to have a bit of brekkie. They all stayed here last night as well. And we're also going to give you the chance to win your very own private hire of the cinema here at Brooks Hotel, which is really, really cool. That's where we're broadcasting from this morning.
6: That is a great prize.
9: Oh, yeah. You have some night here.
6: Oh, like obviously you can't see the room here, but it is beautiful. Imagine hosting all your friends and family here. It'd be class.
9: Absolutely deadly. In the next few minutes, we're going to be chatting about things that you only just found out about. Kind of things that you are today years old that you learned about. You can get in touch on 087 187 9200. And now we're playing Yahoo Gel and Moving to the Sun on 2FM. I'm moving.

0: sun. Fugel moving to the sun here on 2FM Breakfast. It's 7:09 and we're coming to you live from Brooks Hotel on Drury Street in the heart of Dublin City. It's great to have you here with us on 2FM Breakfast.
1: So a few days ago, my parents were away. So my sister and myself went down to look after the cats.
0: Go on.
1: In the house. Okay, so we walked into the house and I said, I'm going to look after Paddy, the feral cat, and you can look after Socks, the indoor cat.
0: Can I ask a question?
1: Yeah.
0: That's not a two-person job.
1: No, I know, but we happened to...
0: It's 100% not right.
2: That also wasn't a question, Kurt.
1: Yeah. Very good, Ashban. We happened to be passing. We said, we'll do it now. So that's why we went together. So I fed Paddy. I came back in and I said, what's that Socks is drinking? And she went, oh, there was some leftover milk in the fridge. I just put it out. And I said, adult cats are lactose intolerant.
2: Yeah.
1: And she said, what? Those are not, Raj. She's like, every cat drinks milk. Like, what are you talking about? And I was like, have you ever seen Socks drink milk? And she was like, no, but like, I don't know. And then I was like, look it up. And she just goes, remove the bowl. So I removed the bowl and I said, if she gets it everywhere, this is your fault. Because she was like, blah, blah, blah. She was loving it. Going for it. And I had to empty the bowl out and obviously just put water in it. And she did not know that most adult cats are lactose intolerant. Cats are, that's like a myth. Cats liking milk is like, they do like it, but they're not meant to like it.
2: I wonder who's responsible for that.
1: Yeah.
2: Like cartoons, Tom and Jerry.
0: I would not have known
2: would
0: that.
2: Would you not?
0: No,
2: yeah,
0: I
2: but you're not,
0: have known that.
1: Yeah, you're not a cat man.
0: Yeah, in fact, I'd be leaving the milk out now. No, I wouldn't be doing that on purpose.
2: No,
0: all.
2: Wow. In fairness, my mom, like for a treat, the cats get a little bit of microwaved milk. Only a small bit though.
1: Just a tiny bit.
0: Now, do you know what? If we ever have with Angie, our dog at home, if she's not drinking enough, we'll sometimes put a tiny bit of milk into her water and it's like just tricking her into thinking she's getting an extra little treat.
2: Yeah.
0: And
2: yeah,
0: she'll drink it then.
1: Yeah, so my sister was absolutely shocked. She was like, I cannot believe I'm the age, like 38 or something, and I did not know that adult cats are mostly lactose intolerant. She was like, I genuinely thought milk was cat's favourite thing. How many times have you been giving Socks milk?
2: Yeah, I actually think that she's fair enough in that one. There's a lot of propaganda that goes
1: against. Yeah, exactly.
0: I'm with your sister on this. There's many a cat that I've probably given the shit to. That's all I'll say. Yeah.
2: Well, we did ask you to tell us about things that you only just found out were true. And we got a message from Greg who says, I was today years old when I found out that when you're in a lift, if you press the number of the floor you want to go to twice, the door will close.
0: Nonsense.
2: Wow.
0: I'm checking it out.
2: Go.
0: No, I'm gone.
1: Okay, Carol's gone. Carol's gone to a lift.
2: Because we're in a hotel, so
1: okay,
2: a lift
1: he here. Might come back during this link and let us know. Mary says, morning, last week I realised for the first time the real meaning behind Netflix and chill. I thought it was just that, Netflix and chill.
2: Ah, poor old Mary. Yeah, well, thought it was so
1: no, innocent. No. I genuinely, when I saw that message come in, I said, what does it mean? I had to look it up. I thought it was also Netflix and chill.
2: Sorry, what? You thought Netflix and chill was just watch telly?
1: Carl's back. Carl, did you think Netflix and chill was Netflix and chill?
0: It's to do a riding or something, isn't
1: it? Okay, yeah. Well done, Carl, yeah.
0: Just so we're clear, it's on the other side of the hotel. I'll check it out.
2: Yeah, but we have time. Go off and do it in the song.

0: Tell us.
1: I will. I'll do it in a moment.
0: All
1: I will.
0: Right, okay. All right, we got another one here. I only really recently realised the relationship between pickles and cucumbers. I'm 39 and I've just figured out that pickles are just preserved cucumbers.
1: No.
0: Yeah.
1: No.
0: Yeah, they are. Pickled cucumbers are pickles.
2: Pickles. Is that right?
1: That's not true.
0: Yeah, like they're the exact same thing.
2: Like, look at them. They even look alike.
1: Do you know what? Funny, I would say a pickle is more courgette-like.
0: No, it's... Yeah,
2: but look...
0: But it doesn't have the kind of grooves on the skin. Anyway, Carol didn't know most of these, so he's going to learn a lot today.
2: And this is one you probably did know from Barry. He said, I only recently found out that the Titanic movie is not based on a true story. Yes, the sinking part is true, but the story of Jack and Rose is fully fiction.
1: Okay.
0: This is going to be fun. All right,
1: I do think when the film came out, there was an actual Jack Dawson.
2: Yeah, no, there was. I listened to a podcast about it, but they've just totally kind of fabricated the whole thing.
0: There wasn't like a precious stone.
1: No, there wasn't like that.
0: All right, well, get these into us. Things that you only just found out were true, or things you were today years old when you found out. 087-187-9200-51552. We're playing some Ariana Grande now. Hate That I Made You Love Me on 2FM.

0: Irish music, that is Femi. Take a trip here on 2FM Breakfast. You're with Carl, Roz and Aisling, coming to you live from Brooks Hotel on Drury Street.
1: We're talking about things that you were today years old when you found out. We got one in from Greg a minute ago, which was, I was today years old when I found out that when you're in a lift, if you press the number of the floor you want to go to twice, the door will close.
0: Yeah.
1: I went to test it out there. If you do it in very quick succession, it doesn't do anything. If you press the number, pause, press again, it will close the door.
0: Wow.
1: Now, when I say it's probably saving you approximately 2 seconds.
2: Well, especially when you just put your finger down lower and press the actual close door.
1: Yeah, but it still does work. It did work.
0: Okay.
1: So, well, and like, I wasn't as impressed with it as I thought I was going. Yeah. It did work.
2: Sorry, you know, Greg.
0: I think in today's topic, we're going to learn a lot of things.
2: Yeah, and hopefully we can do more experiments. All right, it is 20 past 7 here, and we are going to beat that next.
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1: All right, good morning. This is 2FM Breakfast with Carl, Roz and Aisling at 7:22. Two of our listeners have just won.
2: Yay! Who's here?
3: Niamh and Dara.
2: Niamh and Dara. Well done. I'll definitely forget that. No, it's great to see you. Yeah.
1: Welcome. You've just arrived in time for Beat That. This is where we go head to head on songs to get you going in the morning. It's Roz versus Carl today. Carl won yesterday with this. I'm like a
2: bird. I only fly away. I don't know. Would it be fair to say one of the greatest upsets in Beat That history?
3: Yeah, it was.
2: You won by like, saw that
3: like 72%, which was outrageous, against Kelly Rowland.
1: Ah, up against a banger.
3: Oh, terrible. You know, it was too much of a mild song from Monday. Beat That is all about waking people up, getting them going, singing along to something that's a bit more aggressive.
2: It's a lovely song.
3: I'm Like a Bird. So today I've gone with that. I've gone with something of the same ilk, the same genre. Two female amazing vocalists going head to head, but I think this song is way better and is going to wake you up.
1: Okay, it is Carl versus Roz. You can send in your votes on 087-187-9200 or 51552. Hit it, Roz.
2: Damn it, this is on my list. No, that's just unfair.
3: I knew you'd love this.
2: No, I love this song.
3: Wait for it.
2: No, what a tune.
3: What a tune. Yeah.

0: I'm finished.
1: Jojo, that is Leave, Get Out. Beautiful song. What a song for the beat that.
0: No, do you know what? I'm just not even competing with that. Yeah. That is...
1: You've surrendered, have you?
0: That is... Oh, I'm waving the white flag here.
1: Yeah, well,
0: the perfect pop song. That is one of the all-time great
1: Carl
0: pop
1: is
0: songs.
1: Meant to be up against me today for beat that, and the listeners have been voting. So it's their choice, Carl, not yours.
2: Exactly. We got a message from Craig. Yes, Roz. Jojo all day long. What a banger. Roz, what a tune from Roisin. Only recently read. Oh, sorry, that's a different one. OMG, yes, Roz. Roz for the win, and I hope she stays on top for the foreseeable.
1: We have a vote for Ash, which is strange. Yeah, there's a lot of back and forth, as there usually is. We never get to read out all the messages because there's a lot of just like Carl, Roz.
0: Philip, who we would trust Philip's judgment when it comes to beat that, says, not doing it for me this morning, a little too slow. Tuesday.
2: I felt like it was two slow songs up against each other, which means I think I really need to kick the door in tomorrow.
1: Come on, Carl, do you agree? Leave, Get Out is not a slow song.
0: Okay. Hang on. It doesn't matter. Okay, regardless of the tempo, right? If you're in a nightclub and that comes on at the end of the night, the place is going off.
2: I can't believe
0: I'm defending your song here.
2: The place is going off. Everyone's swaying their arms.
1: No.
2: Arms around each other.
1: Oh, no. We need to tie her to the chair and make her listen
2: to
1: it.
2: Am I losing my mind?
0: That is the January to November equivalent of Do They Know It's Christmas. It's that kind of a
2: song. That's an absolute tune. I don't know what's
1: okay.
2: going on with
1: well, look, Carl and I are both here. We're looking for Jojo. What do the listeners think, Ash?
2: Apparently, everybody in the room wants Jojo to win, and the listeners agree.
0: Yes, well done.
1: Yes.
2: It is Roz for the win. Brilliant. In such a bizarre turn of events. All right, well, that is beat that done and dusted for another day. I promise I'll bring an actual banger tomorrow. We want to tell you about where we are today.
1: Yeah, we basically had a lovely sleepover last night in Brooks Hotel, Drury Street, in the heart of Dublin City. You couldn't get more in the heart of Dublin City. We had a great night. The hotel's amazing. And this morning we're coming to you live from the hotel's private cinema, which is gorgeous.
0: It is absolutely stunning. We're already joined by some of our 2FM breakfast listeners. They were overnight guests of the hotel last night and treated to a beautiful dinner at 62 Drury Street Bar and Brasserie here at the hotel as well.
2: We're also going to give you a chance to win your very own private hire of the cinema here at Brooks Hotel before 10 o'clock this morning. So loads to come, and it's now 7:30, so it's time to head over to Emma in the newsroom and get the headlines.
3: Good morning. The continuing standoff over the Orange Order parade at Drumcree in County Armagh will be discussed by government ministers in Dublin this morning amid calls for an international mediator to be appointed. The Northern Secretary, Chris Bryant, is expected to return to Belfast today for further talks with both sides in a bid to find a solution to the stalemate, which is now entering its third day. The Cabinet will this morning approve a new boiler scrappage scheme. It would see households offered €2,000 to replace oil and kerosene boilers at the end of their lifespan. And families could be paying more for their weekly grocery shop next year, with prices said to keep rising and inflation remaining above 3%. That's according to the Economic and Social Research Institute, which also predicts that the government will break its own spending limits in next month's budget due to surging health costs. The weather forecast, windy today but dry to start. A spell of heavy and persistent rain will spread northeastwards over the country this afternoon, and highest temperatures 17 to 20 degrees.
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6: Quick Christy Gare, there's the N28 ring of Skiddy Road is slow eastbound from Raffine Bridge to Shan Valley Cross. Augustim Law Clea, there's a collision on the N3 inbound at Junction 3 Clonsilla, and there's a delay building from Junction 5 Dunboyne as a result. Augustair Derra in Law Clea, there's a breakdown on the M50 southbound at Junction 5 Finglas, and there's a separate incident at Junction 6 Blanchardstown. Agus Mottashkeel to Augustim Windroth, this fader live taxi heola to 51552.

0: Sugar. Harry Styles and Watermelon Sugar here on 2FM Breakfast. We have a very special show in store because we're live from Brooks Hotel. More listeners have joined the crew.
1: Yes. Good morning.
0: Well done, early risers.
2: And I'm kind of sad that more listeners have joined us in person because I'm about to tell you a story that I'm not too proud of, okay? Because we've been chatting this morning about things you just learned later in life, like things that are facts that you only learned, like almost, I was today years old when I found out.
3: X, Y, or Z.
2: So, God, this is bad. So, about a year ago, I had to go for a little operation. I've got Crohn's. You don't need too much information.
0: Yeah.
2: Anyway, no. So, it was down by, you know, the back entrance, right?
3: Yeah.
0: Perfect.
2: Yeah. That's all you need to know. When I was leaving, they were like, here's all your medication, all your bits and bobs. Treat know yourself, follow the old protocol, make sure you wipe front to back, all that kind of stuff, right?
0: Right, yeah.
2: So, I'm like, yeah, sure, no bother, all that grand. And I leave and I'm like, excuse me? Ring my sister and I go, what way do you wipe? And she's like, front to back. And I said, does everyone wipe front to back? And she says, yeah, Roz, why? And I said, I've always wiped back to front.
1: Sorry, Roz, hang on a minute now.
2: No. And I said, wait. And I was like, is this like common knowledge? And she was like, it's like one of the first things you learn. And I said, no one told me.
0: Like your parents really gave up on you, didn't they?
1: As a dad to two girls, when I tell you that it was like, oh, I rang like the grandparents. It was like, it's a girl. And it was literally the next words. It wasn't congratulations. It was like, just so you know, you wipe front to back. That was one of the first things out of everyone's lips.
2: Well, I am testament that you can live for 35 years doing it the wrong way. Because I only recently stopped. And old habits die hard. I tell you that.
1: Wow. Okay. Well, in terms of other things that you might have learned later in life, we were talking earlier on about someone texted us in where they said if you press the floor button twice in a lift, it'll close the doors.
0: Yes. Mm-hmm.
1: So I went and I tested it. I wasn't 100% sure on it, but then we were saying, but what if you just press the closed door button? And then Damien, working on sound here, was like, apparently that's not true. That button doesn't work. And I looked into it. So apparently the closed door button in many modern lifts does not speed up the closing process during normal public use. It often acts as a placebo because there are regulations as to how long the doors need to stay open for. The button is literally a useless button. It's put there just for all of us to think that we have control over the thing.
0: That's so annoying.
1: Isn't that mad?
2: That's something I wish I never knew.
0: Yeah.
2: Thanks, Carol.
1: Absolutely nuts.
0: I love hammering that button.
1: Yeah.
0: Oh,
1: brilliant.
0: Times.
1: It worked on the 15th time. Great.
0: Yeah. Oh, my God. Guys, I think I know everything because I can't think of anything that I haven't only just realised. So we'll go with the message from Emma instead. I only realised that the shop Iceland is called that because everything is in the freezer.
2: Well.

0: everything.
1: No, they do. 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
0: Yeah.
1: And that's them aligning themselves to the poles. 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
2: I was really hoping we'd get through the show with an audience without using the phrase laying a cable, but alas, we did not.
1: I mean, I'm just saying.
2: 087-187-9200-51552 if you want to get in touch. 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
1: Guys, do you seriously call this news?
2: We have a unique opportunity this morning because we are joined by some of our 2FM Breakfast listeners. We can actually do a bit of a straw poll for this story.
3: Brilliant.
2: And I would like to see what people's position is on seat sliding. So, I want to set the scene for you. You're on public transport. It's really, really busy. Everyone has a seat, but it's all absolutely rammed or all really close together or whatever. And then you get to a stop and a few people get off and it means that the carriage or whatever frees up and there's some free seats around the place. Do you move seat or do you stay sitting beside the person that you're beside? So who moves and who stays? So, okay, hands up for who moves.
0: Okay. We have 1, 2, 3, 4, 5.
2: I would say we're at about 2/3, maybe a bit more, 3/4. And then who stays?
0: Only 2 to 3.
2: Okay, anyone who stays, why are you staying? Yeah, you don't want the person beside you to think that you're rude.
0: Yeah.
2: Okay.
0: However, I beg to differ. I think the person beside you would be grateful if you moved.
2: So this is actually something that's really torn people. There was a survey done and like people are completely split down the middle with this. Like some people are going, no, the rude thing is to stay beside someone because why would you it's weird. Mm. Why would you stay beside them? And then other people are like, no, if I move, I'm worried that people will think that there's something wrong with them. You know, there's all these.

0: He's different. Like, I would be someone, if someone moved beside me, I'd be like, oh God, do I smell? Is there something?
1: Okay, well, let's ask this question. If you were in the same position and the person beside you moved, would you be offended or not? Hands up if you'd be offended.
0: Hands up. 100%.
2: Okay, only Carol and Roz.
0: John. Yeah.
2: The two largest egos in the world.
0: Who are the overthinkers here?
1: Yeah.
0: Well, anyway.
2: No, because if you're on the inside, you don't have the ability to move. So you'd be only delighted that the person beside you moved.
0: No, to be fair, I'd be delighted that they moved. I'd still be offended.
2: Yeah.
0: It's I'll be both things at once.
2: Damien on sound has something he wants to say.
0: How empty? Oh, no, like, as in, let's say the thing empties out, like, do you know what I mean? Like, do you know what I mean? Look, no.
1: Then it's strange.
0: Lads, I'm telling you now, there's people who genuinely say that they would stay beside the person because they don't want to offend them.
2: We got some percentages there for us.
0: We don't have any percentages. However,
2: what kind of a survey is that?
0: Etiquette experts have weighed in.
2: Okay.
0: And they reckon that moving seats, it's not rude, but it all depends on how you do it. Apparently, you don't make a big announcement when you're doing it.
2: Yeah, well. Okay.
0: Don't sigh. Don't tush. Don't grab your belongings and flee like the person beside you has just, you know, done something, like soiled themselves or anything like that. Just quietly move. Just get up, quietly move, and you're gone.
2: So there you go.
0: There you go. So look, I'm sure there's going to be people listening on trains and everything around the place this morning. If you're a seat slider, it is okay. The etiquette experts have weighed in. Okay.
2: Etiquette with Carol Mullen.
0: There you go.
1: Lovely. Who would have thought it?
2: A few minutes ago, we were asking the people in the room who their favourite artists were that we play on 2FM. So this one goes out to Tom. It's Dermot Kennedy and Giants. Good morning.

0: Pitbull on 2FM Breakfast. We are live from Brooks Hotel on Drury Street in Dublin City. More listeners have joined the gang here in the private cinema. We're buzzing to have you guys. But earlier on, we were chatting about things that you kind of only just figured out are fact in your later life.
1: Yeah, and this all based off my sister finding out after I told her that adult cats are lactose intolerant after she gave our cat some milk. And I said, take that bowl away now. And then I also told you about how I've been wiping the wrong way for my entire 35 years. I was going back to front and I realised you're meant to go front to back, which I'd never been told. And Andrew got in touch and said, wow, after listening to the conversation, I only found out that everyone wipes while sitting down after number two. I've been standing up my entire life. I just tried the proper way.
0: That's absurd.
2: Weirdly enough, I had a conversation about this the other day. Actually, not weirdly enough. This is probably fair enough and you would expect it. But I think we should do a poll on this. I genuinely think we should. Who sits and who stands?
0: Please tell me you're what? A sitter, Carol.
2: I'm a stander.
0: A stander?
2: Yeah, why would you not?
0: Kind of industrial operation. Sometimes. Is it like,
2: you have to like cock the leg a little bit as well.
0: No, no, sure that's too much. Yeah. Too much of a visual.
2: Just saying.
0: Can I take it in a normal direction, please?
1: Yes.
0: I only realised recently, and I did think of one, is that the hole in the handle of a saucepan is not, well, it's not just for hanging it up on a railing or a wall if you have those hooks. It's for putting your wooden spoon in so that you don't have to leave it down on the counter.
2: Yeah.
0: Do you do that?
2: No, I absolutely do not. But I would put it straight down the counter. But I know that that's what it's for.
0: There you go.
2: Yeah. There's a couple of more as well that I found out here. We only spoke about this recently. Your nostrils don't work equally at the same time.
0: Yeah.
2: It's pretty much like one is working at any given time. And also as well, did you know that wombat poo, cube-shaped?
0: See, I think you're losing the point of the whole conversation.
1: No. If you actually listened to my randoms, you would know
2: that. That must be very painful.

0: Genuinely.
1: No. You're just saying facts that you didn't know were true. Yeah, that's a different conversation. Yeah. Okay, so sorry, Bam. As I mentioned, we are live from Brooks Hotel in Drury Street. We're going to be chatting to some of our lovely listeners that have joined us a bit later on, but we have the A to Z quiz to play next.
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10: It's 8 o'clock. Good morning, I'm Emma Cunahan. The continuing standoff over the Orange Order parade at Drumcree in County Armagh will be discussed by government ministers in Dublin this morning amid calls for an international mediator to be appointed. The Northern Ireland Secretary Chris Bryant is expected to return to Belfast today for further talks with both sides in a bid to find a solution to the stalemate now in its third day. From Portadown, Andrew Louth reports.
11: Overnight, hundreds of residents living in the Garvahy Road area maintained their presence at the junction of the Drumcree Road. Around 60 remain there this morning. Yesterday, Northern Secretary Chris Bryant met with members of the Orange Order and residents of Garvahy Road, conversations he described as positive. Garvahy Road Residents Coalition spokesperson Brendan McKeonagh last night called for the international mediators to be brought in an effort to resolve the dispute. Today, Foreign Affairs Minister Helen McEntee is to update government colleagues on the standoff at its weekly cabinet meeting. The Orange Order is maintaining its presence at Drumcree Church, while the PSNI continues to prevent the parade from commencing due to safety concerns.
10: The Cabinet is this morning set to approve a new boiler scrappage scheme. It would see households offer €2,000 to replace oil and kerosene boilers at the end of their lifespan. This is in addition to the existing grant of up to €12,500 available for heat pumps. A €600 battery storage grant is also to be made available. Food prices are set to continue to rise. According to the ESRI, inflation will remain above 3% next year. The organisation is warning the government looks set to break its own spending limits as the Department of Health's expenditure exceeds forecasts. And OpenAI will not release its new AI model due to safety concerns. The ChatGPT maker has confirmed the system, which performs tasks like browsing the web and using apps by itself, didn't quite meet the bar of the company's standards. Concerns about AI safety have escalated in recent months, with the head of OpenAI, Sam Altman, among those calling for a slower pace of development.
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10: Windy today, but dry to start. But however, a spell of heavy and persistent rain will spread across the country. Top temperatures 17 to 20 degrees.
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4: In Olive, Tusha Mall on the Old Dublin Road between the Dewishka Road Junction and the Ross Hill Road Junction. Hall in Limney, there's a queue on the Corbally Road starting at Atlunkard Bridge as you head towards the Mill Road Junction. August in Blocklead, the M50 southbound is very slow between the M1 interchange and Junction 12 Firhouse. August Airdera in Blocklead, there's a collision in Dublin on the N3 inbound at Junction 3 Clinsilla. August Mottoshkelta, August of Fuindroth, the Sfadu Lift Taxi Hiola to 51552.
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5: Rugby First and Harry Byrne and Max Deegan have been ruled out of Leinster's trip to Durban to face the Sharks in Hollywood Bets Kings Park on Saturday. Both players suffer concussion in Leinster's 1-point defeat to the Lions in their season opener in Johannesburg and will follow graduated return to play protocols this week. And in golf news, Victoria's President's Cup captain Brant Snedeker believes the United States team is going to be a problem in Ireland at next year's Ryder Cup. The 45-year-old received some criticism for his captaincy as they were staring at a first defeat on home soil after being dominated over the first 3 days at Medina. For these stories and more, you can head over to rte.ie/sport.
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7: Good morning. It's 8:05. You are with Carl, Roz and Aisling, and we have a very exciting show in store. We're live from the luxurious Brooks Hotel on Drury Street in the heart of Dublin City. We're not alone. Give us a cheer there. That was nice. That was a nice 8:05 cheer.
8: Yeah.
7: We're gonna ramp up for 9:05, okay? We're here to celebrate Brooks Hotel becoming an exclusive member of Small Luxury Hotels of the World.
8: And it definitely deserves to be part of the exclusive collection of independently owned luxury boutique hotels. The rooms are gorgeous. We all got to say last night, the food at the hotel, 62 Drury Street, bar and brasserie's top class, and the location here in the city centre couldn't be better. And they've even got their very own private cinema. We've been hearing from all the guests coming in saying dinner last night was exceptional.
7: So good.
8: Yeah,
5: it was absolutely gorgeous, and this room is absolutely beautiful as well, the private cinema. And we've got something very special happening on the show this morning, because this room has 26 seats, 26 guests, and one of you is going to win an experience where you could have this room for yourself and your friends. And we're going to be chatting to our 2FM Breakfast listeners as well, who got to experience dinner and an overnight stay here at the hotel last night.
7: Oh, we're living in the lap of luxury. We're delighted with ourselves. We're going to be playing the A to Z quiz next, live in the room with Dara. Dara, ooh, how are you feeling over there? He's not too bad. His mic will be on now when the time is right. We'll be playing that next after Jazzy. This is My People on 2FM. Good morning.

0: That's Jazzy and my people here on 2FM Breakfast. You're with Carol, Roz and Aisling. 9 minutes past eight. 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
3: All right, live with us here at Brooks Hotel on Drury Street, we've got Dara. Dara, good morning.
4: Hey, everybody.
3: Dara, you flew up. You literally flew from Kerry yesterday.
4: We did, yeah, yesterday evening, back in this afternoon.
3: Lovely stuff, all the way from Tralee for the big event. How was your night?
4: Lovely, yeah, the beds were unbelievable, yeah. Yeah. Really nice to say.
0: So good. They were described by our producer, John, as the princess on the pea bed. It felt like that. The reason why you're playing the Age Side quiz this morning, Dara, is simply because you got up the earliest.
4: Yeah.
0: Pretty good. Pretty
3: and
0: good deal.
3: We know that you got up and straight away at 6 a.m. you turned on the radio.
4: Get in, Dara.
0: Yeah, that is proper order.
3: Not just to listen to us, but to get the first question of the quiz.
4: Yeah, I know.
3: Which we give away between 6 and 7.
5: And have you spotted what's going on here with Dara and what's on his phone in front of him? You'll be very impressed, Roz.
3: He has the alphabet out.
0: Yeah, oh my god, so you've like a Google image of like a, it looks like a kid's kind of image of an alphabet.
3: Yeah,
4: everybody's different colours, much easier.
0: That's so smart because, well, I suppose a lot of people when they play this, they're on the phones, they might have a phone in front of them.
4: True,
0: but people probably think, oh, I don't have time to write it all out. Guys, the internet works in magical ways.
5: It really does. Well, listen, it's the A to Z quiz and it's the normal A to Z quiz here. We're just live and in person with it. How are you feeling?
4: I'm not too bad. I had about an hour to get ready, so.
5: Okay, yeah, yeah.
3: Okay, yeah.
5: Settle yourself.
3: All right. Well, we've got 26 questions, 90 seconds on the clock. We give you the first letter of every answer because it is the alphabet A to Z. So question one, the answer starts with A. Question two, the answer starts with B, so on and so forth. You can't pass and we can't move on to the next question until you give us the answer that is on our sheet. We'll be giving you clues. Well, myself and Ash will give you as much clues as we possibly can, okay?
0: You can also have the help of the room, you know?
4: Good.
0: You're among friends here. However, you have a tall order in terms of beating the streaker of the week, because we had a phenomenal player on yesterday. She got to the letter V, okay? So if you want to win €200 cash today, Dara, you're going to have to get past the letter V. But how long has it been since we had a winner on the A to Z quiz? We would love to see it happen here in Brooks Hotel. If you get to Z in 90 seconds, Dara, we will give you today €10,000 cash. Pretty good.
4: Yeah, that's pretty good, yeah.
5: I just realised I almost did something very embarrassing and something that would have potentially got me in a lot of trouble. So I have the questions here in front of me, which I've been guarding very safely. But I have a second spare set of questions, which I had at the back of my piece of paper.
0: Wow.
5: Which would have had them on full show to the room. So very, very close call there. But look, we would love to see you win this €10,000, Dara. All right? Are you ready to go?
4: Yep.
5: Okay. Look at this. He's
3: come on, Dara. Okay. Everyone, before
0: get
3: we
0: cheer for Dara.
3: Yeah. Come on. Woo-hoo.
0: Let's do it.
3: Come on, Dara.
0: The nation's on your side.
5: Dara, 90 seconds and the alphabet. It's all that stands between you and €10,000. The very best of luck. Your time starts now. What A do you wear while cooking?
4: Apron.
5: What B is where you throw rubbish?
4: Bin.
5: What C is burrata and Stilton?
4: Cheese.
5: What D do you walk through?
4: Door.
5: What E is a tool used to rub out pencil marks?
4: Eraser.
5: What F is a soft sweet fruit?
3: Fruits beginning with F.
5: Soft sweet fruit.
0: Anybody help him?
3: You would think if it's very, like maybe opulent fruit, kind of purple in colour.
0: It's kind of a rare one. Little short word.
4: Fig?
0: Yeah.
5: Yes, what G is a sticky liquid used to attach things together? Yeah. What H is the nickname of West Ham United?

0: Hammers.
1: What I is a country with Verona in it.
0: Italy.
1: What J are clothing like 501s.
0: Jeans.
1: What K boils water.
0: Kettle.
1: What L is the opposite of short.
0: Long.
1: What M is the capital of the Philippines.
0: Myanmar, is it?
1: Keep going.
2: No. Sounds like spice.
0: Oh.
2: What are you? You're not a woman.
0: Man.
2: Yeah, and then a little bit more onto that. Rhymes with an ice cream flavour.
3: Ice cream flavour.
0: And Manila.
1: What N plays at the City Ground in the Premier League?
0: Nottingham Forest.
1: What O is music associated with Andrea Bocelli?
0: Opera.
1: What P is Jupiter?
0: Planet.
1: What Q is a square black and white type of barcode?
0: QR code.
1: What R is a small bird with a red breast?
0: Robin.
1: What S is a long pasta?
0: Spaghetti.
1: What T is a birch or ash?
0: Tree.
1: What U is a single wheel bicycle?
0: Unicycle.
1: What V is a sour liquid used in cooking?
0: Damn it. So close.
2: Ah, Dara, you know what? You did so well.
0: Oh, I got
2: you kept
0: in a few,
2: your
0: yeah.
2: calm. You didn't. You actually only got caught on Fig.
1: Fig and was Manila, the main one.
2: And Manila.
4: Manila. And like Manila, that's tough. Because that is that's tough. Just geography. And if geography's not your thing. And a fig. When have you ever eaten a fig? Do you know
2: I know. Role, that's why I kind of said like very like opulent. Like you kind of associated with like.
0: That was far too fancy a word.
1: Yeah. Dara, I'll be honest with you. On those first five. I was like, this
2: oh,
1: is
2: Oh, here we go.
1: It really was. That was a great performance.
2: Shout out to your partner, Niamh, who came in to help with Jay and Jean straight away. Jean's in the background.
4: Yeah, no offence now, Niamh. I didn't hear you for much else. He was very quick.
2: He was very quick.
4: He was very quick. Yeah, you couldn't even get there ahead of him. Listen, Dara, did you enjoy playing?
0: I did. I listen every morning.
2: And you know what? You did yourself proud.
1: You did yourself proud.
2: Well done, Dara.
1: You were very close to Streaker of the Week. Not quite there. But you know what? We'll have to just get you on again.
0: Exactly. Sure, I got a free trip anyway.
4: Yeah. We're looking at you, Niamh. You can come on again sometime. And we so appreciate you coming all the way from Kerry to be with us today. We're absolutely buzzing to have you all here today. Here's some Somber and My Body Isn't Ready on 2FM. Well done, Dara.
1: Well done. Woo.

0: That's the latest one from Miley Cyrus. It's called Bass Persuades here on 2FM Breakfast. Coming up, a special edition of What's in Carl's Mouth.
1: Now, anytime we do this in front of an audience, we've had to do this before, we bring around producer John. John has an invisibility cloak. We don't need that today because we're in a cinema, so there's a curtain. So I'm going to have to go behind the curtain to do what's in Carl's mouth so that nobody in the room can see what's going in my mouth.
2: But we're also going to do something special that one person from each group gets to guess today what is in Carl's mouth. I can see Isla and Charlie in the front row here going, the hands are waving in the air, they're so excited. So everyone here, get thinking of what you think is in Carl's mouth.
0: There's 500 euro on the line, so someone here could be winning 500 euro cash today. Roz will be bringing us some showbiz news next.
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2: Big movie news, a recent release of A24 film Primetime is coming out. The movie's about Chris Hansen and you might remember him. He had kind of a TV show, kind of Dateline NBC reality series back in the day. And so a brand new movie has come out about him. Robert Pattinson is going to be, well, he is playing Chris Hansen. And there's been a lot of drama surrounding this because Chris Hansen is not too happy about it. And there's kind of news keeps coming out every single week. So this is kind of your lay of the land of what has been happening. So the movie's directed by Lance Oppenheim, starring Robert Pattinson, which we know from the likes of Odyssey, Vampire...
0: Twilight.
2: Yeah, like loads of stuff.
0: He's doing so many of these cool A24 movies
2: really
0: lately,
2: is.
0: And the trailer for this looks absolutely unreal.
1: Oppenheim. So it genuinely would be accurate to say it's an Oppenheimer movie.
0: Yes, it would.
2: Now, this isn't a kind of a straightforward biopic. This is a kind of dark psychological thriller. So basically, pre-release and the bit of drama that came with it, right? This news has been coming out over the last kind of month, right? There was... Chris Hansen wasn't consulted for this, even though it's about him, which kind of usually happens in these kind of movies that are coming out now. But he was offered a screening, a preview, but he had to sign a very restrictive NDA. And he said, no, I'm not going to do that.
0: They would offer him
1: like,
0: that.
1: That's wild.
2: Yeah. But I guess they didn't want him, before the movie was released, to come out and say, in this scene or in that scene. Because, you know, I'm sure they've maybe used some creative control and gone with a bit of, you know, ad lib. And
0: I just don't understand why they would have let him see it in the first place if they didn't want
1: to. If they're not going to consult with him.
2: Yeah, it was a strange choice indeed. So what he did instead, Chris Hansen has kind of fought back. Instead, he bought 30 seconds pre-show ad space on theatre screens showing Primetime to promote his own True Blue, which is his actual real life streaming crime network.
1: No way.
2: So kind of a little bit of a genius move from him to kind of own up space and do a bit of self-promotion. Now, that's not where it ended. This week, he has recreated one of the most famous memes ever of Robert Pattinson. Do you know the one I'm talking about?
0: Is it a Twilight meme?
2: It's the meme where he's standing in trackies in a kitchen and he does not look well at all. You know the meme! He's in a brown tracksuit, there's a white stripe down, he's in a matching trackie.
0: Okay.
2: And he looks a bit dishevelled in the kitchen.
1: I have seen it.
2: Yes. So he recreated this famous meme and it's since gone viral. And he's kind of really poking fun at the fact that he is not standing behind this movie, he has no association to it, and he's actually kind of mad about it. So he said that while he thinks Robert Pattinson is a very good actor, he has zero personal beef with him. However, he just basically saying Robert Pattinson didn't clearly want to know the truth and reach out to him before the movie.
1: You've honestly given me such a good idea, but I don't know how we get this clear by the powers that be. Imagine if we were to, as 2FM Breakfast, start taking advertising out on rival breakfast shows. Imagine on Morning Ireland having an
2: I don't know. No, no, no, Carl.

0: boring. Tune in to 2FM Breakfast now if you're any sort of crack.
1: I don't know, would we be a rival to Morning Ireland? No, exactly.
0: You know what I mean?
1: But some other ones, definitely. I think this is food for thought.
2: Hey, Thank you, Carl.
1: Yeah.
2: Thank you, Chris Hansen, as well, for that amazing idea. We're playing you some Dave Lofts. This is Whistling on a Bottle on 2FM.

0: is Dave Lofts and Whistling on a Bottle here on 2FM Breakfast. You're with Carol, Roz and Aisling. We're live from Brooks Hotel in Drury Street. We have a special edition of What's in Carol's Mouth coming next. However, it's just gone 8:30, so it's time to head over to Emma in the newsroom and get the headlines.
1: Good morning. The continuing standoff over the Orange Order Parade at Drumcree in County Armagh will be discussed by government ministers in Dublin this morning. The Northern Secretary Chris Bryant is expected to return to Belfast for further talks today with both sides amid calls for an international mediator to be appointed. The Cabinet is this morning set to approve a new boiler scrappage scheme. It would see households offer €2,000 to replace oil and kerosene boilers at the end of their lifespan. And families could be paying more for their weekly grocery shop next year, with prices set to keep rising and inflation remaining above 3%. That's according to the Economic and Social Research Institute, which also predicts that the government will break its own spending limits in next week's budget due to surging health costs. The weather forecast: windy today, dry to start, but a spell of heavy and persistent rain will spread northeastwards over the country this afternoon, and highest temperatures 17 to 20 degrees.
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3: with the Road Safety Authority. When driving, stay safe by travelling at a speed appropriate to the road and weather conditions.
4: At Kirkcaldy, the Shamal on the N25 westbound, as you get onto the Lower Glenmire Road from the Dunkettle Interchange right up to the North Ring Road. Hall in Olive, there's a long queue on the N6 inbound starting before the Coola roundabout. August North Cahir in Blocklea, the N3 inbound is slow from Junction 5 Dunboyne towards the M50. August Air Dara on the M50 southbound, it's heaviest from the M1 interchange right up to Junction 7 Lucan. It's Misha Orla Woods, it's by Mwydna Arashliv, Modena Morach on the Shock the Clug.
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0: Rihanna on 2FM Breakfast. You're with Carl, Roz and Aisling live from Brooks Hotel on Drury Street, and it's time for this.
1: What's in Carl's mouth?
0: Woohoo! Who's excited for what's in Carl's mouth?
2: All right.
3: I'm not going to lie, doing this in front of people is terrifying. I've had to go outside the room, put the item in my hand under my shirt, and now I'm going behind a curtain so nobody can see me. Thank you, Louise. Okay, so now I'm safe to put the item in my mouth. Are we happy?
0: Yeah, go for it, Carl. Yeah, just to kind of paint the picture for you listening, we're in the private cinema here at Brooks Hotel. So, like, there's a lot of eyes on us. Carl is standing behind the curtain that kind of closes in front of the screen. And Roz is going to go around. And we're getting guesses from everyone in the room today. So, a very special edition. And €500 on the line as well.
2: All right, the first people I'm going to go to are Charlie, Laura and Isla, right? And I believe that Isla's going to give me the sentence for Carl to say.
4: Man, Superman.
5: Well, I'll have
2: it. Say it one more time.
4: Man, Superman.
0: Mm-hmm. Man, Superman.
5: Man, Superman.
2: Okay, and now Charlie is going to give us the guess.
6: A pen.
0: Okay, Carl, is it a pen for €500 for Charlie and Isla?
5: If not a pen.
2: Oh, damn it.
0: Shame on you. They're children.
2: Okay.
0: They can really do with that cash.
2: Moving on next, all the way from Kerry, we've got Dara and Niamh. I believe Niamh is going to give me the sentence for Carl to say.
7: I love a good shacket.
5: Oh.
2: Very good. We like that. Mm-hmm.
5: I love a good shacket.
0: All right, Niamh. For €500 cash, what's in Carl's mouth?
7: A scrunchie.
0: Is it a scrunchie?
5: Because it's going to fall more of that. It is not a sponsor.
0: Shame on you, Carl. They came all the way from Kerry.
5: Not a sponsor.

0: Mayo for Sam 2027.
1: Oh, brilliant. Woohoo!
2: Okay,
3: that was very peaky there, Carl, if you don't mind. Okay, for €500, Kathleen, what's in Carl's mouth?
0: A packet of Post-its.
2: It's not Post-its.
1: We're sorry. Okay, our final guess of the day. We're going up to Tig. Tig's a little bit of a walk to the back of the cinema here. All right, Tig. What sentence would you like to hear Carl say?
4: Hopefully this one's going to hurt him. Ross always makes better choices on Beat That.
1: Tig and I are going to be friends here.
2: Okay. Ross always makes better choices on Beat That.
3: Sorry, where does that leave me, Tig? Just forgettable then. All right, Tig, for €500 cash, let's do it for the man in the back. What's in Carl's mouth?
4: A fridge magnet, specifically a bottle opener fridge magnet.
2: Do
4: you know the ones your man brings home from holidays, even when you don't drink?
3: I do. All right, Carl.
2: That's because specificity is the name. It is not a fridge magnet.
1: Well done to all our guesters today, and thank you so much for joining us in studio. The prize pot goes up again.
3: It does. €550 on what's in Carl's mouth tomorrow, and a chance for you to play as well. Stay there, because Heads or Fails is next on 2FM.
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0: Oh, what a tune for 8:45 a.m. of a morning. That is Avicii, Hey Brother, here on 2FM Breakfast. Now, it is time for a part of the show we like to call Heads or Fails. The premise is very simple. We give you a news story and you have about 15 to 20 minutes to come up with the best headline possible to match it.
1: Yes, and the prize this week for one lucky winner is a two-night family stay at the New Park Hotel in Kilkenny City. 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All you need to do in order to win is send us your best headline to 087-187-9200 to this story.
2: Oh, I think we've a lot to work with here with this story. So this is a story about a street food vendor in China. They've gone viral for selling grilled ice cubes.
1: Ah.
2: So large chunks of ice are placed directly onto the barbecue or grill over an open flame, and the vendor treats them almost exactly as if they were pieces of meat. So they're brushed with ice, they brush the ice with oil, they add chili powder and other seasonings, and then they're topped up with spring onions and coriander. And seasoned ice is then served to customers as a street food snack. So a video of this has gone viral because of the fairly obvious problem. The main ingredient is melting while it's being cooked. But grilled ice isn't entirely new in China. Similar clips have previously appeared from Chinese street food stalls and sparked debate over whether it's a genuine regional novelty. Either way, the latest footage has people asking the obvious question: why barbecue something that's literally designed to melt? I'd give that a go.
1: Of course you would, Carl. Yeah. What wouldn't you give it?
2: I feel like there might be something in it. Do you know what I mean? Like, people think it's ridiculous, but I bet you they're onto something.
0: Okay. And can I ask, in these videos, do you look like there's anything left at all?
2: I think they're like, it's put on the flame quick enough.
0: Okay.
1: It must be a fairly big cube of ice.
2: Yeah.
1: In order to leave something. Okay, so that's what our material is for Heads or Fails this morning. You can get your headlines in on 087 187 9200. Playing Sonny Federa now. This is Say Something on 2FM.

0: Alphabeat, that's Fascination here on 2FM Breakfast. It is, geez, what time is it, lads? What time is
1: it? It is 8:54.
0: 8:54, very important. Thank you very much for that. We're having a great morning. We're enjoying a little bit of luxury this morning. We're coming to you live from the private cinema here in Brooks Hotel, Drury Street, in the heart of Dublin City. We've some of our beautiful 2FM Breakfast listeners with us as well. Good morning. Woo! Great to have you all here. And we're all celebrating the fact that Brooks Hotel has become an exclusive member of Small Luxury Hotels of the World.
1: And if you get a chance to stay at the hotel, you'll see it for yourself why it deserves to be a member of this exclusive collection of luxury boutique hotels. 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Shout out to Niall and Dieran especially. 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As a location, it couldn't be any better. Drury Street is a really cool street, loads of independent shops, loads of great food places, coffee. It's so close to St. Stephen's Green and the Grafton Street area too.
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1: Good morning. You are listening to Carl, Roz and Ash. Welcome to the show if you just joined us.
0: Yes, no news at 9 o'clock, a reminder here on 2FM Breakfast. Instead, we play 3 back-to-back belters and we're very excited for it this morning.
2: Yeah, because we're joined by listeners here at the cinema in Brooks Hotel. We're going to have a bit of a dance party, guys.
0: Let's go.
2: Is that what's happening?
0: Well, when you say it like that, it really sounds, whoa.
2: I'll be leading the dance party. No problem. Not to worry. You can keep your headlines coming into us on 087 187 9200 for heads or fails. We're kicking off now. 3 in a row with the automatic This Is Monster on 2FM.

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4: Good morning. Welcome to 2FM Breakfast. You're with Carol, Roz and Aisling. We're live from Brooks Hotel in Drury Street. We have a load of 2FM listeners with us. We had a great dance party there. Dara was shaking it too. Flo Rida, Tig was dropping it low.
5: Everyone with their heads in their hands been like, Ashbon, please stop.
6: No, actually, everyone saw the concentration we give to Heads or Fails.
4: They did.
6: They saw us lock in, and you joined us in the room as well. We're going to go around to see if anyone here in the room had some good headlines.
5: Yeah, we say it was a dance party. In fact, it was literally just silence.
6: Silence.
5: For the last 20 minutes while everyone came up with their headlines.
4: Don't ruin my dreams, guys.
5: Well, a little reminder of the story that was the focus of today's Heads or Fails. Street vendor in China has gone viral for selling grilled ice cubes. So in this, large chunks of ice are placed directly on the barbecue. And the vendor treats them like they're a piece of meat. They add things like oil, chili powder, other seasoning, and then top it with spring onions and coriander. Okay.
6: This was hard.
5: I struggle way more than I would.
6: I'm just going to get mine over and done with because I'm going to go around and ask the real players today. Bear Grylls, as in B-A-R-E, but it's the name Bear Grylls.
4: I think that's pretty good.
5: Not too bad.
6: Yeah. I see nothing.
4: I had something like that, but I thought it wasn't good enough, actually.
6: Spice Grylls.
5: Grills.
6: No. Okay, and my final one, a famous grill that we all know and love, George Friesman.
5: Oh, that's very good.
4: That's good.
5: That's very good. Yeah. Okay, I'm going to go next. Melt in your mouth, literally.
6: Okay.
5: Mm-hmm.
6: Yeah.
5: Brilliant. That's great. Delighted with that reaction. Ice gravy. I love the pink laugh.
6: Thank you, whoever gave that laugh there.
5: Yeah.
6: No gravy was mentioned.
5: Then barbecue.
6: It's not bad.
5: Right, not bad. That's great. I'm never coming back to FM Breakfast again.
4: Barbecue was good. That was good. Egg fried ice.
5: Oh, very good.
4: Yeah. Food's nice, but it's a melt to eat.
5: Mm-hmm. Yeah, okay.
4: Long. Ice Spice is a singer. If you're cool, you'll know that.
6: Yeah.
5: Okay.
4: And then...
5: You're not cool if you're saying that you're cool. Let's be clear.
4: That ice looks chilly.
5: Brilliant, this has been
6: great. I'm going to walk around the room. Hands up who has a headline. Okay, we're going to go to Charlie first. What's your headline?
7: I went to China to get ice, but all I got was water. R.I.P. BBQ.
5: Okay, yeah.
6: Okay, Laura, do you have one?
8: Yeah. Ice BBQ.
6: Oh! There you go.
5: Now that's how you execute.
6: That's how you do it.
4: That was so good.
5: Very good.
6: Okay, anyone else in the room? Okay, we're going over to Niamh. Niamh was busy now with Dara. Okay. Okay.
5: Yeah, it's
8: ice on fire.
4: Ice on fire. That's good.
5: Ice on fire. I don't get it.
4: Well, it's ice on fire. I don't think you have to think about it.
5: No, do you know what? I don't care. No. We would give her stick. No, we'd give her stick if she wasn't here. So why wouldn't we give her stick now?
8: All right, Carol. What about the spicy melt?
5: The
4: spicy melt.
5: Nah.
4: Spicy.
5: Scorcher.
8: Okay, final one. The ice bag.
4: Yes.
5: Yeah,
6: I like that one. Very clever.
5: Well done. Well
6: done. Okay, we're going to go to Kathleen and Mayo next.
9: So I had Game of Food, Ice and Fire.
4: Oh, very good. That's the Game of Thrones.
6: Mm-hmm. Yeah. That's very clever. Anyone else in the room? Okay, we're going to Pat. Pat from Waterford.
5: You watch yourself now. All right.
10: Right. You won't get this at McDonald's.
5: Yeah, okay.
4: And really nice
6: delivery.
4: We
6: love that.
4: Good delivery from Pat there as well.
5: Great.
4: Okay, we've loads of good ones on text. Oh, hang on. Isla's got one now. Roz, up you go.
6: Oh, here we go back. We're going back to Isla. Isla from Carlo.
4: The longest.
11: The Ice Girls.
5: Oh, very good.
6: Oh,
5: very clever.
4: Amazing. Okay, this is the world's longest edition of Heads or Fails. On the text, what are you having?
5: Very good.
4: That's good. Yeah.
5: Let me see what else. Frozen Flames from Leanne.
4: China's BBQ culture on thin ice.
6: There you go. Melt in your mouth food.
4: Ice spice, which is my one.
6: No spice bags, just ice bags.
5: Egg fried ice. There you go, just like your one.
4: Ice bappy. What? Not as good as ice BBQ.
5: Ice yeah. bappy. Oh, what the
6: hell? Ice T-bone.
5: Okay. I'm not BBQing for ice. Oh, I'm not queuing for ice.
4: Fair enough. Yeah, okay. Nothing to ice here. Chinese BBQ in liquidation.
5: Okay. Lads, I don't know. We all struggled, which I'm actually very comforted by.
6: I actually don't mind water you having.
4: Yeah, but I also kind of like Laura's ice BBQ.
5: I think ice BBQ to me was the one that hit home the most.
4: Okay. Come on, let's put Laura in the draw.
6: Well done, Laura.
5: Congratulations.
4: Brilliant stuff. Here's Fontaine's DC. This is Marianne on 2FM.

0: There you go. That's Fontaine's DC. Marianne here on 2FM Breakfast at 17 minutes past nine. And look, we're very excited because we had a sleepover last night at Brooks Hotel. We're coming to you live from the hotel here on Drury Street in the heart of Dublin City. We had a brilliant night last night. The hotel's incredible. And this morning we're coming to you live from the hotel's private cinema. It's stunning in here.
1: It is so, so nice. We have loads of 2FM listeners with us today and some of them brought gifts.
2: Yes, they did. And we're looking at Isla all the way from Carlow, who gave us each a crystal. So when Isla handed us all the crystal, I said, I need to look these up and find out. You know, the crystals are four different things. You'd kind of maybe buy or gift a crystal basing on what the person may need in their life. And I think Isla hit the nail on the head with each of us. So I'm going to start off with Carl.
0: Okay.
2: Okay, so the crystal that you were handed,
0: which is kind of grey with like black flecks through.
2: It's called a dendritic opal, right? So it's kind of like a grey black crystal. It's kind of a smooth, kind of blue in the light. We're kind of in a dark room now, but if you actually look at it and you kind of move it in the light, it's kind of bluey grey, okay? And what that is used for, and I think this is really pertains to Carl Mullen, bit of self-reflection.
0: Oh, right.
2: A bit of growth and balance needed in your life, possibly.
1: Some subtle shade thrown by Aya there, right?
2: People would use it to stay emotionally balanced during major life shifts and connect deeply with nature, which is something I think you could do.
0: That's not a bad idea, to be fair, Isla.
1: Touching some grass.
2: Now, Ash, you got kind of a whitish stone.
1: Yeah.
2: It's kind of milky white with dark grey. Almost looks like marble, a quartz or something like
1: that. Mine looks very expensive. Probably the most expensive of the lot.
2: And I think this really does actually pertain to Ash Bond, because anyone in the room has seen that Ash is kind of the one dealing with back at base. Hello, Adam, pressing all the buttons back there.
1: Yeah.
2: And managing myself and Carl. So this is for calm and stress relief. This is for someone who

0: needs to ease their anxiety, stop overthinking. You don't overthink that much, but and can help them fall asleep better.
1: Because Dara actually pointed out, he said, Ash, is it usually now you that's kind of in control and keeping the whole show afloat and making sure that everything sounds amazing every morning? And I said, yeah, it is. Yeah, good observation.
0: Yeah, it is.
2: Just remember, every time something goes wrong, it also is her fault.
1: Yeah, it genuinely.
0: And then the crystal that I got was a carnelian, which is kind of like a very smooth stone. It's like a warm, fiery orange brown color matching my hair. Thank you very much. And it acts like an internal spark plug-in, and it gives you a boost of motivation, creativity, and physical energy. Those things I probably don't need.
2: Roz with the plug-in, very interesting.
0: Yeah, brilliant. Thanks, Carl.
2: Now, what I wanted to know is there anything that we could use on... You still haven't got rid of your wart, Aisling Bonner.
1: Thanks for bringing that up in the room.
2: Anything we could use to rub against your wart?
1: Oh, look, we'll give it a go. We'll give all three a go.
2: Okay. Yeah,
1: I did my latest wart treatment the other day. I went to a well in Kilcock and so far, no good.
2: Mad.
1: Yeah. If anyone wants to see, I'll do a wart viewing at the end of
0: the... You do not want to see Ashbon's wart. It is like, if you Googled worst wart ever, it's the first image on Google.
1: Yeah, it's like those images on Google where you have to press the eyeball. It's all blurred out, just sensitive content.
0: It's crazy that this has been going on for over a year and she hasn't
2: dealt with it. It's still there. Yeah. There are professionals you can go to. But no, let's try the crystals instead.
1: Yeah. Thanks so much, guys. I think we should actually take some music now. 2FM, be a good time for that. Brace guy, silent treatment. Cool and I played it dumb. Don't you think I'm a little too young to be messed with like that? So convincing, you made it look fun. Laugh it off, but the damage is done. Saying, baby, just relax.

0: That is Freya Sky, Silent Treatment here on 2FM Breakfast 922. Coming up, I'll be giving you randoms about hotels and telling you about the smallest hotel in the world. So have a think about how small you think it is.
1: Okay, very interesting.
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0: Ash, stop the wedding here on 2FM Breakfast. 28 minutes past 9. We're just saying there's a bit of ABBA going on or something there in that song.
1: Ah, and you say you don't like ABBA. Well, do you like that?
0: I do like that. That's an absolute tune. We're having a great morning here. We're coming to you live from Brooks Hotel. We're in the private cinema here in Brooks Hotel. But it is business as usual as well on 2FM Breakfast. It's time for Roz's Randoms. Let's go.
1: Obviously, we're in a hotel today, so my randoms are about hotels. They originated during ancient trade, religion, kind of fundamental need for travellers' safety. So around 3000 BCE, the earliest roadside taverns emerged in Mesopotamia.

0: Just, you know, the kind of like
1: the E there into BC.
0: Yeah, BCE.
2: What's BCE? What does that
0: mean? Before Christ.
1: Everlasting.
0: Everlasting. But BCE is used.
1: It is, yeah. It's just all spicy.
0: The modern term itself comes from French word hotel, which means nobleman's grand town mansion. Rolls off the tongue. That's kind of what we felt like last night, didn't it? Staying in the Brooks Hotel here on Drury Street.
2: That's very true, yeah.
0: Yeah, the nobleman's grand town mansion. So basically, they were really adopted in the 1700s and marked it at more of like a cleaner, exclusive lodging concept that was supercharged into a global industry. Famous hotels. Can you think of any off the top of your head? Ooh. Particularly one from a movie?
1: The Ritz?
0: We're not going there. Stephen King and his wife checked into the Stanley Hotel in Colorado October 30th, 1974. It was the final night before the hotel shut down for winter. They were the only guests in the entire massive building. That was the birthplace of The Shining.
2: Yeah. No.
0: Yeah. It was so isolated and eerie, and their experience led him to create The Shining movie.
2: Interesting.
1: He has gone a long time, Stephen King.
0: Yeah.
1: Jesus.
0: The famous Rowling Hotel. So in 1985, not too long ago, the historic Fairmount Hotel in San Antonio, Texas, needed to be relocated. For what reason? They don't mention anywhere. But instead of tearing it down, engineers put the 1,451-ton brick building on 36 massive wheeled dollies and rolled it 5 blocks down the city streets, and it even crossed a bridge. It stands as the heaviest building ever moved on wheels.
2: They should do that with the National Children's Hospital and put it into that Greenfield space they've been talking about. Should that be grand?
1: Yeah, because it's already done, of course.
2: Yeah, perfect.
0: There you go. Another famous hotel is Sweden's famous Ice Hotel. It's built from scratch every single winter, and basically every year every bit of block melts entirely away and they have to remake it.
2: See all that nonsense of going to an ice hotel. Could you be arsed?
0: I think Dear and Gary went to an ice hotel on a honeymoon.
2: Oh, I slept on a bed of ice. Brilliant. I'd say it was hell. Why would you do that to yourself?
0: You might be into this one. The Maraca Suite in the Maldives features a master bedroom submerged 5 metres underwater.
2: I've seen videos of this. Oh, that's cool. Unbelievable.
0: I don't know what I like.
1: Like
0: that
1: a submarine
0: scary.
1: Hotel?
0: Yeah. Kind of.
2: Or fishing stuff.
0: No, not a submarine. You know when you go down an aquarium?
1: Oh, cool.
0: Yeah, yeah. The largest hotel. Do you want to guess how many rooms? Go big, people.
2: I'm guessing it's in Vegas. And I'm guessing
0: it's in Malaysia, but
2: okay. 2,000 rooms.
1: 5,000.
0: Anyone want to shout a guess in the audience?
1: Dara's
0: Dara, no, you've gone too far. That's just
2: 8.5 billion rooms.
0: That's ruining the game. 7,351 rooms.
2: What?
1: Horrible.
0: Yeah.
1: And now this, clean and all that.
0: From the largest to the smallest, it's in Germany. And it spans only 2.5 metres wide.
1: Ah, that's stupid.
2: And how many rooms are in it?
0: Well, I'm guessing there's only one.
1: But then that's an apartment. Hotel. That's a person's house.
0: It's still registered as a hotel.
2: Tiny apartment.
1: That's a shite fact.
0: The oldest hotel, and we mean like modern hotel concept, is Japan's Nishima Onsen, which operated continuously under the same family since 705 AD.
1: Whoa.
0: Whoa.
1: Now that's good.
0: That is good. And finally,
2: ADs here going.
0: Yeah, I know. You've lost the running yourself. Finally, you know when you go into a hotel and there's a little sign being like, think of the towels.
2: Yeah.
0: Think of the towels. So, hotel bathroom signs, they use a bit of peer pressure in the right way because we love the environment here. Asking you to reuse your towels is actually a masterclass in psychology. So, they did studies on this. Studies show that if a sign says, please protect the environment, only about 35% of the guests will comply and reuse their towel. However, because we're humans and peer pressure exists, if the sign says 4 out of 5 guests who stay in this room reuse their towel, compliance jumps to 44%.
2: Interesting. Wow.
0: Bit of psychology now for us all on peer pressure.
1: Bit of emotional blackmail.
0: Yeah.
1: Well done, hotels. Yeah, well played. All right, thanks for that randoms, Roz. This is MK and 17 playing now on 2FM.

0: There you go. That is MK with 17 on 2FM Breakfast at 9:36. And look, it's been a busy morning. There's been lots going on. We're coming to you live from Brooks Hotel on Drury Street in the heart of Dublin City. We're having a fabulous morning. But you know what the best thing about a hotel stay and coming to the likes of a beautiful hotel like Brooks Hotel? It's about relaxation.
1: Yeah.
0: And it's about resetting yourself. Mm-hmm. And look, we can't bring our 2FM listeners to hotels every single day, but we can give you something else. It's called Meditation with the Nation.
2: Very soon we will be getting some breakfast here at Brooks Hotel.
1: Yeah.
2: The most important meal of the day. It sounds like a load of waffle, I know, but it's very, very true. I have a friend called Gertrude. She was not a morning person. She would croissant to the other side of the road rather than say hello in the morning. One day, I decided to hash brown it out with Gertrude. I said, "Yo, Gert, cut the crap."
1: Oh, no.
2: "Are you eating a good breakfast these days?" She was not a silly sausage. It's no exaggeration to say that breakfast changes lives. So today, I want you all to say hasta luego to the night and gran ola to a new morn.
3: Oh,
2: wow. Nom. Uh-huh.

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0: Gracie Abrams on 2FM. Breakfast here with Carol, Roz and Aisling. We have been live all morning from Brooks Hotel. We're hanging out with the crew, all of our listeners here. We're having so much fun. Oh, now we have to talk to Darren.
1: I don't appreciate that energy.
2: Are we live?
1: You know what, Darren? I'm delighted. I'm personally delighted to have you here.
0: Roz, thank you. Thank you very much.
1: Yeah.
0: Big lick.
1: Are you guys well rested?
2: What's the story? What's going on, Swan?
0: Well rested from your hotel beds.
2: Beautiful. I have to say that I literally said this last night. The pillow last night was like it won the World Cup, pillow World Cup on my head. It was unbelievable.
0: And the duvet. Oh, Darren, we've had a lovely morning.
1: We've had such a great night's sleep.
0: I'm most jealous.
1: What's it like
0: of the
1: an
0: hotel
1: RTE
0: breakfast?
1: Shite, is it?
0: No, absolutely not. It's absolutely unreal. Oh, you got a little laugh there, Aisling, good woman. It's lovely. Shots fired. It's lovely here now. It's lovely here. Guys, I was today years old. I have one literally fresh today, right? Because I have a story that I'm going to be chatting about on my show called Too Good To Go. It's about food that, you know, it's about avoiding food waste, right? So food that's too good to go. And did you know, I was today years old when I learned this. If your carrots or your spinach or your salad leaves are looking a little bit sad, you just let them rest in cold water for 15 minutes and it revives them. Did you know that? Roz knew that, I'd say.
2: Really?
1: No, I actually didn't. I would have said that when you get like leafy greens or any kind of veg that spoils quickly, if you put them in an airtight container with a little bit of water, they last
0: there
1: longer.
0: You go.
1: But that is a lot of work.
0: There
1: that
0: you
1: is
0: go.
1: Good to know.
0: Roz knows
1: we're chatting
0: stuff.
1: To you all the same, dear.
0: Yeah.
2: Listen,
0: reminds
2: me there was one I learned during the week, which is if you want to ripen things quicker, you put a banana in with them or whatever like that. If it's avocados or
1: I would say that's common knowledge.
2: Darren, very quick one for you. Do you wipe back to front, to front, to back?
0: Do you know what? Can I just make a public service announcement? The amount of toilet talk that you losers do, it's just deplorable. And you need to grow up. You need to grow up.
1: I'm actually on your side with that one, Darren.
0: Thank you,
1: I don't have that much control.
0: Right.
2: Oh,
0: okay.
2: I'm so mature.
0: I am. I'm a mother and you're a father of three. Get a life.
1: All right, Darren, it's time to cut you off. Goodbye. Done from our show. We're in the hotel.
2: See you later.
1: Hey, Craig David. Ain't giving up on you.
2: Pain in the ass. Good luck.
1: See you later. Go away.

0: That's Slater and Dance here on 2FM. Breakfast and Dance is what we've been doing all morning. I've been leading choreographed routines during all the songs here in Brooks Hotel with all of our 2FM listeners.
1: You would actually genuinely love that. It would be your dream day out.
2: No, we are. A flash mob would be her dream day out.
1: Well, speaking of dream days out, we're going to give one away now because we're coming to you live from the private cinema here.

0: in Brooks Hotel. It is absolutely stunning. I was saying this earlier on. The chairs look like they're from a private jet. That's the only way.
1: The private jet Karl Mullen has never stepped foot on. But he's seen on Instagram that they seem like the chairs on private jets. Mm-hmm. It is a 26-seater cinema. Yeah. It's really plush. The screen is gorgeous. It would be a fantastic way to spend an evening with your mates, wouldn't it?
2: Absolutely class. And so we're giving somebody in the room a chance to win private hire of this cinema for them and all their friends or family or whoever you want to bring.
0: We are in a lovely hotel, so we're not drawing names out of a hat. We're drawing them out of a wine glass.
1: Okay.
0: Why not?
1: Before we do the draw, quick question to you both. If you won this prize with your mates, what movie are you watching?
0: Mrs. Doubtfire.
2: Okay. Bridesmaids.
1: Step Brothers.
0: But I'm sure you could do all choices. Sorts. You could probably look up, you know, like you probably put a home video on. You could probably do all sorts of live
2: your
0: sports
2: wedding
0: events.
2: Video.
0: You could do all of those.
2: Relive the day.
0: Exactly.
1: Beautiful.
0: Well, I have a name here and one of you in the room is going to win that experience here in the hotel and the winner is... John, how tightly did you wrap this? Mother of God. It is... Isla! Welcome!
1: Oh, yes!
0: Congratulations!
1: Oh, this Isla. Is so exciting.
0: 7-year-old Isla who's here. Yeah. What film do you think you would like to watch here? What's your favourite film?
3: Angry Birds 3.
0: Angry Birds 3. Great choice.
2: You know what, so Isla, exciting. I'm going to say you can do a full Angry Birds marathon. All three movies.
1: Yeah, this is brilliant news. And Isla's also here with her brother Charlie, who's equally excited.
2: Okay, Isla just became the most popular girl in her class. That is absolutely unreal. Well done, Isla.
0: Congratulations.
2: Here's Anne-Marie on 2FM.

0: Anne-Marie, that is Don't Panic here on 2FM Breakfast. It is 2 minutes to 10 and that is it from us today. We want to say a big thank you to Dieran and Niall from Brooks Hotel for hosting us here on Glory Street.
1: What a day.
0: Thank you, guys.
1: Great day. Thank you.
0: Fantastic. And of course, to our 2FM listeners, Dara, who took on the A to Z quiz with Niamh all the way from Kerry. We had Tom and Kathleen from Mayo. We have Pat, Rose and Sinead from Dublin. Charlie, Isla and Laura from Carlow. Thank you so much for coming today.
1: Honestly, we wouldn't have a job without you guys. So thank you so much for listening to The Breakfast Show. We really appreciate it. We appreciate you coming here. Also really appreciate producer John Louise working on the show today. To Damien and Tom on sound. Adam back at bass as well. You're all legends.
2: Absolutely brilliant. Thanks to you listening as well. As always, we will be back with you tomorrow from 6 a.m. Dieran Garrahy is on the way. Have a good one.
1: Good luck.
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8: It's 10 o'clock. Good morning. I'm Emma Cunahan. The Minister for Foreign Affairs, Helen McEntee, says it's likely that an international mediator will be appointed to intervene in the Drumcree Parade stalemate. Protesters remained on the Garvahy Road overnight as the dispute continues into a third day. The Northern Secretary, Chris Bryant, is expected to return to Belfast today for more talks with Garvahy Road residents and Orange Order members. Speaking to reporters on her way into Cabinet, Minister McEntee was asked how likely it was that a third party would be asked to mediate between the two sides.
9: I think that's likely the direction that we're going in, and I think that would be welcome on all sides. I think it's important that we have someone that would understand the situation first and foremost. This is a very complex situation, and as we know, there has been significant trauma and there have been significant challenges over the years. That's why we haven't had a march in 28 years. That's why it's really important that we do not go back to the challenges of the past.
8: Families could be paying more for their weekly grocery shop next year, with prices set to keep rising and inflation remaining above 3%. That's according to latest research from the ESRI. Spokesperson Conor O'Toole says the full impact of recent energy price rises has yet to be felt in our shopping baskets.
10: The international crisis, certainly in the Middle East, which has put upward pressure on fossil fuel prices, really has continued to escalate, and there doesn't seem to be any end in sight. What does that mean for Irish households and Irish firms? It means a likely increase in the cost of living in the period ahead.
8: Gardaí in North Dublin are appealing for witnesses to an assault yesterday afternoon in which a woman in her 30s suffered serious injuries. It happened outside a property in Balmain at around 3:40 p.m. The injured woman is being treated at Beaumont Hospital.
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8: Windy today. Persistent rain will spread northeastwards over the country this afternoon, and highest temperatures 17 to 20 degrees.
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15: 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You can WhatsApp 087 187 9200, or you can email dearan@rte.ie. We have a lovely little show planned for you today. This weekend, a festival celebrating the writing of Maeve Binchy is happening in Dublin. Vicky Nataro is speaking at the festival, but first she's going to join us in studio to tell us about how Binchy's writing can still be seen in the books of our favourite female authors. We're going to be calling America to check in on Irishman Fergus Farrell. You may have seen this on Instagram or across socials. Despite being told he would never walk again, Fergus is walking more than 4,500 kilometres from New York to Los Angeles. It's unbelievable. I can't wait to catch up with him. And a little later, we're going to check in on a project that's calling for green knitted squares from across the island of Ireland. I'll tell you more about that in just a bit. Let's kick off with the Queen of the Week. If you didn't see her VMA performance, you need to look it up. It's Ray Joy on 2FM.

will give you a little mid-morning wake up. That's Ray, Amma and Absolutely with Joy here on 2FM Mornings. Oh my God, excuse me, little froggy. It's the first time that's happened to me. 51552 or WhatsApp 0871879200 if you'd like to get in touch, or you can email darren@rte.ie. Starting the show the same way we always do, the stories that caught our attention. This one caught our attention 24 hours ago and we're returning to it because quite a lot has developed. It's grown legs and lots of attention online since we spoke yesterday. So a little ears warning because the details in this case are quite distressing. So we noticed, I guess, and got talking about this story yesterday because Florence Pugh posted to social media about her shock at a case of alleged gang rape in 2024 at Cornell University and the lack of investigation or repercussion by the university and by authorities. Well, the case has been getting way

0: More attention. There's news overnight that prosecutors in New York are now reopening an investigation. So have a little listen to this clip. It's CNN's Jake Tapper talking with Tompkins County District Attorney Matthew Van Houten about his office's decision. Have a listen.
1: The text chain, one of the fraternity brothers refers to her in that room with other guys as, quote, free. None of that made you think I should interview this woman. I should interview people at the fraternity that night. I should interview her sorority sisters. Not because you were trying to find somebody guilty of a crime, but just to get to the bottom of what happened, because you read this document and it's absolutely horrific.
2: Well, it is absolutely horrific. You're 100% right. We do not independently investigate crimes in the district attorney's office. We rely on the police to investigate those crimes. And this, the statement, without blaming her, she told the police candidly what she remembered, and maybe she remembers more now. And if she does, then we want to put that in front of the grand jury.
0: So a grand jury will now review the case to see if any charges are warranted. After the original investigation into the alleged 2024 assault resulted in no criminal charges. This is what Van Houten said yesterday on Monday. So he said the allegations in the civil complaint this month were significantly different from the woman's statement to police 2 years ago. The disturbing allegations about the assault of Jane Doe have already sparked widespread criticism and again put a spotlight on how universities handle student claims of sexual assault. So a reminder that none of the fraternity members have been criminally charged. So the complaint alleges temporary suspensions were issued for the seven named students who it said were afforded the opportunity to mitigate their conduct by submitting essays to the university. A lot of the viral social clips kind of delve into that. They're like, hang on, they wrote essays. Was this the punishment? So Jane Doe reported the incident to Cornell University Police Department on the 8th of November in 2024, the complaint says. So the Ithaca Police Department said in a statement on Monday that it was disturbed to hear about the allegations. The department noted it learned about the alleged incident only recently through the media and said the incident was not reported to the agency. So it sparked, you know, a lot of attention on socials with discussion about not only those directly involved, but to the issue of the men in the group who saw the messages and did nothing. You'll have seen the screenshot of this group where these conversations were had amongst these lads in this fraternity. And how does something like this happen? How does no one intervene and stop it? Yeah, so I mean, I guess like the levels of outrage online are, it's great to see, and that it is, I guess, growing legs for all the right reasons. If you're affected by this story, there are helplines available at rte.ie/helplines. And I'm sure we'll revisit that as it continues to develop. Now to climate, because as a status yellow wind warning is issued for 8 counties and a status yellow rain warning for 3, it's hard not to take stock of this caution from the Climate Change Advisory Council. So the alarm came while the council launched its first assessment of Ireland's preparedness for climate change. So it warned that Ireland must stop treating floods, storms, droughts and extreme heat as individual emergencies and begin preparing systemically for a climate of increasingly severe extremes. So the council said the country's preparations are failing to keep pace with the growing risks of climate change. So this stat, 31 of 54 major flood relief schemes prioritised 8 years ago are still at preliminary design stages and major schemes taking an average of 11 years to complete. So the CCAC also said that the country should be cautious around zoning lands, creating worse climate scenarios in a bid to solve a housing crisis, and called for greater use of natural measures to reduce flooding. Talking about climate problems, let's talk food, because today is International Day of Awareness of Food Loss and Waste. So it's led by two UN groups, the Food and Agriculture Organization and the United Nations Environment Programme. And the main aim is to keep all our eyes on excessive food waste and look for solutions where we can. Recent research from the EPA found that Irish households are wasting around €60 a month on food, which is literally tons of food. So last month, the food rescue app, Too Good To Go, put out some tips on reducing food waste. So I said I'd bring them your way today. We love a list. Oh, we love a list on this show. Some sound obvious, but some times that's because they're, you know, the most effective. So are we ready for our list? Number one.

Label and date items in your freezer, right? The freezer can be your best friend for saving food near its expiry date or for leftovers to be used on a busy day. If you struggle to eat bread before it goes moldy, freezer half and pop it straight in the toaster when you need it. I have to say, I'm top of the class with that one. I rarely, in our house, I mean, there's three of us. There's myself and Mark and Rosie, who will have maybe a slice of bread every 2 days. But we don't go through a full batch. So I always have it straight into the freezer, done and dusted. Take it out when you need it. Toast it. Delicious. Tastes just as good. Number two, double check your shopping list. Check that you have check what you have in your fridge and cupboards before writing your list. I did fail at that this week. I bought coconut milk and I came home and realised I had 2 cans already. But they're only 79 cents, so it wasn't the end of the world. But, and I will use them because they're, you know, it's tin food. So we're all good. When shopping, stick to what is on your list and avoid buying things that will go off before you can use them. Keep an eye out for the yellow stickers if it's for tonight's tea. Nothing wrong with it. As my mom always says as well with the expiry dates. Don't take the... Okay, she always says to me, use your nose. If something smells bad, it's probably bad. Storage hacks. Keep apples, bananas and tomatoes on their own to stop them ripening other fruit and veg. I didn't know that about tomatoes. I knew it about apples and bananas, so I was today years old when I learned that. And I was today years old when I learned this. If items like carrots, spinach, salad leaves or celery start to go soft, put them in a bowl of cold water for 15 minutes to bring back to life. Never knew. Set your fridge to below 5 degrees. This helps perishable foods like milk and yogurt stay fresh for longer. Use the first in, first out approach to ensure you use older items first. I'm quite good at that. I'm going to tick that as well. I'm just going to tick that off. I'm quite good at that as well. And the supermarket. Buy foods you know your family actually eats. This is what I'm still figuring out. I have now established, as much as I would like her to like kiwis, Rosie's just not a big fan. And when you buy them, they come in the net of 5. And I end up throwing out 3 when I've tried 2 that she won't even have. So that's the end of that. They're not coming into the house again. For lunchbox prep, look for products that can be used across multiple days and meals. It saves food from going to waste and can help cut shopping bills. Lads, we're moving on to another list. I absolutely love a list. Okay, have you seen this one online? It's been all over my social. The Winter Arc. Some people are calling it the Fall Rebrand. Basically, it's a 90-day self-improvement challenge that runs from the 1st of October to the 1st of January. And it kind of just brings forward your New Year's resolutions and gets them kicked off now in a time that I guess is less pressurised. And also, it just feels harder in January because everything's like dark, Christmas is done, you've spent all your money. You know, it could be a good idea for some people. So yeah, it's starting 3 months early. Some benefits, hitting the gym now and then you feel great by the new year, all that kind of stuff. So some examples that people are doing that I've seen online. No snooze button. Get up when the alarm rings. Discipline starts here. Get outside every morning. Start the day with fresh air and natural light. Hit 10k steps every day. My fitness watch broke and I have to say I'm lost without it and I need to get a new one. And all I really care about is my steps, to be honest. So I don't know what one to get. Anyway, I'll figure that out. Train 4 to 5 times a week. That's a lot now, lads. Gym, run, sport or home workout. Home workout? Home workout. Just get the work in. 4 to 5 is a lot. I was telling Adam this morning, I've started scheduling my runs. Did I mention I run actually? Have I mentioned on the show? I've started running. I'm trying to just do 2 a week at the moment because I was doing every second day. Not sustainable, especially with the dark mornings. I'm too scared to go out on my own, unfortunately, in the mornings. So I'm trying to do 2 a week and then maybe 2 gym sessions. That's a big aim now for me, time-wise. But I am going to, I'm trying to lift weights twice, run twice. Is that reasonable? I don't know. I'm going to try and stick with it. Eat high protein, real food. Prioritize protein and whole foods. Keep the junk food to weekends. Don't know if I could stick to that now, to be honest. When it gets to a Thursday evening and you've had a rough week, there's nothing keeping me away from chocolate. Drink 2 to 3 litres of water daily. Do focused work every day. Put uninterrupted time towards your studies, business or a skill you're building. Yeah, that's one I could definitely work on. Not picking up the phone between tasks. I'm just so bad. Control your screen time. Keep mindless scrolling under 1 to 2 hours a day. No phone during meals. That is one we're trying to implement as well. Especially with a baby who's now like properly eating with us at dinner time, trying to just keep the phones away. Read 5 to 10 pages a day. Nah, not going to be doing that. If that's for you, brilliant. That would not be for me. Protect your sleep. Get 7 to 9 hours and keep a consistent sleep schedule. Wouldn't it be nice to have the option? What do you think? Is it extreme to start your new year work this early? Would you be maximising your autumn? We'd love to know. 51552 or WhatsApp 087 187 9200. And finally, here's one I found weird, but I'm totally open to being corrected. Scrolling away last night, I saw a post from Betty Blanco and Selena Gomez. They're celebrating their 1-year anniversary of

marriage. Where did that year go, lads? But they're also upkeeping family tradition in the picture, eating a very old piece of cake. They got married in 2025 on the advice of Selena's grandmother. They saved a slice of wedding cake, I assume in a freezer, and they thawed it at the weekend and ate it. Now, Adam and a few other people on the team this morning were disgusted by this. I do think it's weird if you had any kind of like a Victoria sponge or something that's spongy and really only tastes good when it's fresh. However, we had a chocolate biscuit cake for our wedding and we did exactly that. I swear to God, I'd say I spent 4 hours cutting it into pieces and chopping chunks off it. Worth every second. I put it into bags and I gave some to my friends. I gave actually one, I posted one to our wedding photographer and she really appreciated it. With a cup of tea, unbelievable. But we froze some bags as well. And on our 1 year anniversary last year, we did take it out and it tasted the exact same. What cakes can you actually freeze? This ties in beautifully to our food story. Guys, this is a beautiful full circle kind of look at the papers and the news stories. Anyway, did you do that with your wedding cake? Or maybe your family have another tradition that you keep alight. So, you know, on the 1 year anniversary, you do something. Let us know. 51552, WhatsApp 087-187-9200. Let's get some music from Noah Kahan. Not going to lie. Wasn't his biggest fan for a while. I kind of appreciated him. But this song, this was the turning point for me. I absolutely love it. It's Noah Kahan. Doors on 2FM. 51552 to get in touch.

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0: Shakira and Burna Boy, that is Die Die here on 2FM Mornings at 10:30 a.m. Now, this weekend, hundreds of writers, readers and speakers are coming together to celebrate one of Ireland's most loved writers, Maeve Binchy. While her books are well loved, what might be more apparent as years go on is the impact she has had on the female writers who came after her. Vicky Nataro, friend of the show and author herself, is here to tell me about Maeve and her influence. Good morning, Vicky.
1: Good morning, Darren. How are you?
0: I'm great. First and foremost, we're in our autumnal bliss.
1: We are. It's very autumnal in RTÉ today. I was walking in, there were leaves falling on me and I was going, this is perfect.
0: I have to say, when autumn really starts to happen, I often think of you because I know you're a summer hater, autumn lover.
1: I am. I'm a sweater in the summer. I have allergies. I get heat rashes. I don't do well in the bright light. I don't like it being bright at 11 p.m. You know. So this is my bliss. And you know what? It's the perfect time for Maeve because her work is so cozy.
0: Yes.
1: And particularly if you want to put on a cozy film, can I recommend Circle of Friends?
0: Gorgeous.
1: Beautiful.
0: Okay. So, yeah. Well, let's get into it. Give us a lowdown on Maeve and who she was. She passed away in 2012, but she started life as a journalist and then had this mega success.
1: Yeah, mega.
0: All the while remaining fairly humble and normal.
1: Absolutely. So she was, even before she was a journalist, she was a teacher. So she was one of these kind of rare women in 1950s Ireland that had access to higher level education. So she went to UCD, she commuted from Dalkey, and in Circle of Friends as well, there's a big thing about the commute. And I get that as someone from Talla who went to Trinity. You had to get the Lewis home. So, you know, she didn't feel like she was having her full student experience because women weren't allowed, you know, live up in the city and go to college in those days. But she was, you know, her family were well off enough that she could have an education. And then when her parents died, she moved into a bedsit in Dublin city centre in her 30s and became a journalist for the Irish Times. And she married her husband Gordon when she was 37, again quite old for the time.
0: Yes.
1: You wouldn't have, you know, normally been getting married at 37 in those days. But then she started writing fiction and she just became this absolute massive smash hit. And I think it was because she was writing about real women for women in a time when the men wouldn't read a woman's writing unless it was high literature. Do you know what I mean?
0: Well, that's what I was going to ask. I mean, what was she doing in literature that wasn't happening before her?
1: Well, she was talking about stuff that wasn't normally talked about. So things like abortion and divorce, or not even divorce, just adultery and poverty and motherhood and just real, you know, things that happen to women every single day and just weren't addressed. So it was like a voice for all of us, I think. And other women then started cottoning onto that and thinking, wow, she's talking about us. She's representing us. And Maeve had this wit and warmth and empathy in her writing that I strive to, you know, to be inspired by, because it was what made her, you know, was what made people feel something and connect with her in particular. And then, like you said, she's inspired generations of Irish women writers after her.
0: I mean, you say feel something, good and bad, because if you are going to veer into topics that no one else is really dealing with, you're going to get harsh critics, but also mega fans.
1: That's the name of the game. If you're making people feel something, you're doing something right, whether it's, you know, good or bad. But Maeve had this enormous success. Like, she sold 40 million books and was translated into 37 languages. Like, one of her books, Tara Road, was picked for the Oprah Book Club when Oprah was actually, you know, on her TV show, and you know, Oprah was Oprah. Not that she's not Oprah anymore,
0: but
1: you know,
0: I know what you mean.
1: At
0: that
1: the time,
0: yes, if there was an Oprah sticker on a book in a bookshop,
1: that was it.
0: That was,
1: there was no Reese Witherspoon book club then. It was only Oprah and maybe Richard and Judy. So yeah, she had success globally. And I remember I was in a secondhand bookshop in Seattle, and I found a copy of her book Quentin's. It was like a hardback first edition, and I was like, oh my god, the reach of Maeve Binchy. This was like a random bookshop, and you know, that had cats in it in Seattle. So yeah, she's just, a lot of her films were, or a lot of her books were adapted into movies as well. So that's kind of another way to reach people, I guess.
0: People called her a quiet feminist.
1: Yeah, she called herself a quiet feminist.
0: Oh, did she?
1: Well, she said that it was the nicest thing anyone had ever said about her, was that she never thought she'd been quiet in her life, which I can relate to. And yeah, it was more kind of like sneaky feminism. It crept up on you. She wasn't screaming from the rooftops or burning her bra in the 60s, you know. It was kind of just this, you know, exploration of what it was to be an Irish woman and talking about things that affected all of us. And then that kind of seeped into the consciousness and the culture, and then inspired other people to talk more.
0: Was she happy with her life's work?
1: Yes. Before she died, she said that she has such great memories and, you know, a life well lived, and she has no regrets. Which, at, you know, at the end of your life, that's probably the best thing you can say. Yeah. And she had a very happy marriage, and her husband Gordon was very much involved with the Dalkey Heritage Centre to get the Echoes Festival off the ground. And he passed away in April, so this is going to be the first year without him involved. So there'll be tributes galore to Gordon. He was a wonderful man, a writer himself. And yeah, it's impossible to kind of overstate the impact. Like, there's a commemorative coin coming out on Friday for Maeve. It's a 15 euro coin. And I'm like, can I spend it? I don't want to spend it. because I want to keep it. But is it like, will it be valuable? I'm fascinated. But like, what an honor to have your face on a commemorative coin. Like, totally. It's amazing.
0: Have many other Irish authors spoken about how she impacted or inspired them? Because I mean, massive impact on her readership, but actual authors,
1: all of them. I don't know an author that doesn't credit Maeve as being, you know, a huge influence. Like Marion Keyes wrote a piece for The Guardian a few years ago about how she was her hero, how she inspired her, you know, in every way possible. Kathy Kelly wrote a piece. There's actually a great piece in The Indo from 2022 where it was like 19 Irish writers talking about how Maeve inspired them. So there's rarely anyone that doesn't say it, you know.
0: Tell me about your own relationship with her. When did you first start reading her works? Do you feel like you take anything from it into your own writing?
1: Oh, so much. Like I try to have that wit and warmth and empathy and humour, because even when she's talking about serious stuff, it's always funny.
0: Yeah.
1: I mean, I think I read Circle of Friends when I was maybe 11 or 12, and I definitely saw the film around then. Have you ever seen the film?
0: I actually haven't.
1: Minnie Driver and Chris O'Dowd. It was quite a glam adaptation of this. And, you know, the source material isn't that glam. It's about two girls commuting to college. And, you know, their friends and the things that happened to them. But having Chris O'Dowd in it, this like gorgeous American, I think he was fresh off doing Batman and Robin or one of those movies, but it's beautiful. And I remember there's a line in it where Minnie Driver says to him, "Have you ever gone all the way with a girl?" I remember being scandalised by that as a teenager. But it was just so gorgeous. And then I read Tara Road when it came out. I would have been a teenager then. And I always think, is Tara Road inspiration for The Holiday? Because it's about two women in different countries swapping houses.
0: I didn't know this.
1: So it's not festive, but that's what it's about. And like, they kind of take on each other's lives for a couple of months, and they're both really in need of it. Like, one of them's been cheated on, one of them's had a bereavement, and it's kind of life changing for both of them. And that was made into a film with Andy McDowell.
0: Okay.
1: So both very good. If you can watch them, would highly recommend.
0: Would they be your favourites?
1: Yeah, my favourites. And then I love Evening Class. It's about a woman taking an Italian class in the evenings and all of the people that she meets along the way. Scarlet Feather is about a couple of and Dublin caterers. Like, they're really normal stories. Like, there's nothing wild happening. You're not getting a big plot twist. There's no murder, you know? Like, it's not... Nowadays, everyone loves crime books, but Maeve is... She's the opposite. She's a cozy, warm hug.
0: But in a way, that's more challenging to bring,
1: absolutely,
0: I guess, a bit more... Not mundane. Mundane is the wrong word, but it's not sensational stuff.
1: No, and like, it is, as an author myself, the kind of books that I write are those kind of books that are warm and escapist, I guess.
0: Yeah.
1: And yes, having loads of plot is really exciting and making people want to turn the page. But making people want to turn the page when it's based on emotions and relationships is harder. I will say that.
0: Definitely.
1: Because I know professionally it is.
0: I have experience.
1: Exactly. My favourite of her books, though, is Quentin's.
0: Okay.
1: It's set in a Dublin restaurant and it's an ensemble, which I love because, again, I love lots of, you know, characters and relationships. And it's about the people who work there and the people that visit, and there's affairs going on and there's people coming out. And it's just, I remember reading it in my teens, early 20s, and being like, wow, she is a master storyteller.
0: People say that she was puncturing pomposity.
1: And that is what I want to do too, Maeve. Thank you for allowing us to. Because I hate snobbishness in literature, and there's so much of it.
0: Mm.
1: And, you know, there is really a stark line. Like, when Maeve was writing and when Marion Keyes was first writing, there was this chick lit thing where, you know, it was demeaning, and it was, you know, it was people trying to talk down to women writing for other women.
0: Yeah.
1: And for me, I'm trying to almost reclaim chick lit now, being like, girl power chick lit.
0: Totally.
1: You know what I mean? Like, we are writing for the girls, gays and theys. That's who I'm writing for anyway. But yeah, she hated snobbishness. She abhorred it. So I absolutely love that. And, you know, I always related to all of her characters. And Benny in Circle of Friends is said to be her most kind of autobiographical character.
0: Mm-hmm.
1: And if that's true, I really wish I'd known Maeve and hung out with her, because Benny is the coolest.
0: You are speaking at Echoes Festival. It's a celebration of all things Maeve Binchy.
1: Yes.
0: What's your plan for speaking?
1: So it's a panel that I'm on.
0: Yes.
1: And we're going to be talking about putting the women into women's fiction. So all about how we've all been inspired by Maeve. Basically, we're going to sit in Talkie Castle and just wax lyrical about Maeve. And it's a full day of events. There's lots of other speakers on, culminating with Lorraine Kelly in the evening, the broadcaster.
0: Amazing.
1: Extraordinaire and also a novelist. And it's a gorgeous day out. Like, Dock is just beautiful. I'm really looking forward to it.
0: Yeah, what a backdrop.
1: I know.
0: It'll be gorgeous. As Vicky said, she's speaking as part of the Putting the Women into Women's Fiction panel at Echoes Festival on Saturday. You can see the full lineup and buy tickets at echoes.ie. Vicky Nataro, thank you so much.
1: Thank you. Don't get

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0: Reason Why here on 2FM Mornings. If you're just tuning in, welcome. It's Theron with you until 12. We were talking earlier about Benny Blanco and Selena Gomez celebrating their 1 year wedding anniversary with a slice of their wedding cake, which we presume they froze. You would like to think they froze it. I asked about the types of cake you can freeze, and I've been reliably advised that most cakes stay well in the freezer for about 3 months, so not the year. There are some caveats. Ironically, the cakes can't be frosted. Very good. The coverings all freeze and hold differently, so avoid where possible. But you can freeze frostings in the bag themselves, just not on a cake. Okay. They have to be wrapped up well, so fully airtight. First, wrap them in a layer of plastic like cling film, then tin foil over the top, and don't forget to label them. 2 to 3 hours of defrosting and you're good to go. Get the kettle on, sit down, reminisce on your beautiful wedding day. We got a text in saying, we had 3-tier fruitcake for our wedding cake. We kept the top tier and froze it. A year later, it was my beautiful baby girl's christening cake and tasted just the same. Gorgeous. 51552 to text. You can WhatsApp 0871879200.
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0: That's right. 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
4: It's 11 o'clock. Good morning. I'm Emma Cunahan. The Northern Secretary Chris Bryant has said he will meet both sides in the ongoing Drumcree parade stalemate again this afternoon and described the situation as tense. For a third day, protesters remain on the Garvahy Road while Orangemen maintain a presence at Drumcree.

0: Free Church, speaking at the British Labour Party conference in Liverpool before departing for Belfast. Chris Bryant urged both sides to give compromise a chance.
1: Nobody wants Northern Ireland to return to the 1990s. That's not going to be easy. As the last few days have shown, it's really easy to stir up a grievance, much harder to calm it down. Which is why I appeal to everyone. Believe in Northern Ireland and double down on compromise.
0: The Drumcree standoff has also been discussed by Cabinet this morning. On her way into the meeting, the Minister for Foreign Affairs, Helen McEntee, told reporters it was likely that an international mediator would be appointed to intervene.
2: I think that's likely the direction that we're going in, and I think that would be welcome on all sides. I think it's important that we have someone that would understand the situation first and foremost. This is a very complex situation, and as we know, there has been significant trauma and there have been significant challenges over the years. That's why we haven't had a march in 28 years. That's why it's really important that we do not go back to the challenges of the past.
0: A man and a woman were seriously injured in two separate assaults in Sligo and Dublin yesterday afternoon. A man in his 30s remains in a critical condition in Dublin's Beaumont Hospital after he was found injured on Adelaide Street in Sligo town just after 6:30pm, while in Dublin a woman suffered serious injuries in an assault outside a property at Belmain in the north of the city at around 3:40pm. Gardaí are appealing for witnesses to both violent incidents to come forward.
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0: Windy today. Persistent rain will spread northeastwards over the country this afternoon, and top temperatures 17 to 20 degrees.
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8: It is. Welcome to the programme. If you're just tuning in, it's Ciarán Garrahy with you until 12 o'clock today. And at this time every day, we take a look back at the catalogue of a particular artist and we play a song from them each day. We kicked it off yesterday with Jessie J. Today, we're going for possibly her... I think this is my favourite. I think this one is my favourite, which is rogue to do on a Tuesday. You think I'd save it till Friday, but look. Hey, hey. You live once. Hey. Jessie J, do it like a...

0: Jessie J, that is Do It Like a Dude here on 2FM Mornings at 11:06 a.m. Now, you might know her from her online videos, but Hannah Savita, better known as Woman in Wool online, has put a call out to the women of Ireland for some help. Shall we hear a bit of that?
1: And after the last 6 months of doing this project, I realized I can't do it alone. And then I had another realization that I am a woman and I don't have to do it alone. And I don't have to do anything alone. We as women are very communicative and community oriented. We seek each other out when we need help, and we are always there to help a fellow woman. Didn't think I'd cry. Here we are. But in a very literal sense, I have started something that I need help with.
0: Hannah is here with me now to tell me about that project and her call for help. Hannah, welcome to the studio.
2: Thank you so much for having me, Darren. This is fantastic.
0: Before we get into the project, tell me a bit about yourself. You are American, but you're living in Ireland. How long have you been here and what drew you to Ireland?
2: Yeah, so I will be here 10 years in December. And I was originally married to an Irish man, as every American woman does, you know, and as you do, and followed him over here. And I fell in love with Ireland more so than anything else. So I've been here for about 10 years.
0: Okay. You've started this new project.
2: Yeah.
0: It's a little bit secret, but we know it's based around little woolen squares.
2: Yes.
0: Can you talk to us and tell us what it is?
2: Yes. So I've decided the secret's out. The cat's out of the bag. Totally fine. I'm going to be making a huge Bridget's cloak, hopefully in time for next Bridget's Day. So
0: wow.
2: My goal is to get these big, massive green squares and make it look like Ireland from above in a very kind of messy, ethereal way. And so I've called out for help because I realized about, like I said, 6 months into the project, just wasn't going to happen in time. So my mom came in and started doing a square for me. She came in on a trip. She didn't have her knitting with her. She started one of my squares. She goes, "You should ask for help with this." And I was like, "Oh, maybe you're right, Mom.
0: Why
2: maybe
0: not?
2: Yeah, of course."
0: And
2: yeah,
0: as you said there in the clip, yeah, we just ask. We are communicative creatures.
2: Yeah. Amazing what happens when you ask for something.
0: Exactly.
2: When you ask for help.
0: And so how big are we talking?
2: Oh, I'm like, in my head, it's weirdly big. Like, it's too big. So in my head, I have a drone that hopefully I can take some above pictures with, but it's supposed to be a bit more symbolic. Like, you know how Bridget throws the cloak and it covers Kildare?
0: Yes.
2: I want it to look like it could almost cover a field of some sort, or at least a bus long or something like that. Like, I'm looking for a massive amount. So I'm working hard.
0: You have a passion for, I guess, Irish wool and natural fibers. Why is it something you're so interested in? Have you always been interested in it, or is it since being in Ireland?
2: Yeah, I think it's since being in Ireland, and I think it's since fast fashion has really taken over and done its due diligence in its due course. I think that a return to natural fibers is something that's inevitable if we want to make sure that the world is around for another 3 or 4, 10 generations. So for sure, something I'm passionate about.
0: I have to ask, I mean, what you're wearing looks like, did you knit this?
2: I did.
0: Oh, can you explain it to the listener? Because it's stunning.
2: Absolutely, thank you. So this is my turnip spice latte jumper that I jokingly made. So pumpkin spice latte, obviously big in the American community, I suppose. But then, you know, jack-o'-lanterns were originally turnips. I decided that if things had gone the Irish way, we'd have turnip spice lattes instead of pumpkin spice lattes. So here we are, turnip spice latte.
0: I absolutely love it.
2: Kind of cheeky. Thank you.
0: I would now that you say it, I would love to taste a turnip spice latte.
2: Yeah, that's I'm going to leave that to the professionals, because I for sure would have that in a very strange way for sure. But
0: you posted that video online and you called out looking for women's help, and you spoke in the call out about women wanting to prove themselves and being reluctant to ask for help. Is the project in a way about women helping each other and collaborating now? Like, I guess obviously the goal is to have the overall peace, but the project, there's a lot of meaning in that.
2: Yeah, I think that, you know, in the spirit of St. Bridget, women helping women and women for women, it's kind of something that, you know, we feel like we need to prove ourselves. And I feel like as a woman, I'm always kind of up for the task of doing it all myself. And that was the original intent, was to do it all myself. But how much more powerful would it be if women came together to make something for women by

0: women, for the patroness saint of Ireland, blessed amongst women, you know. So I thought that would be an even more powerful thing to do. And it is about helping each other and saying that you don't need to do everything yourself. You don't need to saddle everything on your shoulders forever, because I feel like women need to, and we've kind of lost the village, so to speak, when it comes to that. So returning to that and making that more prevalent and bringing that to the spotlight, for sure.
1: I know. And I think the way we live now as well, and I talk to this, you know, to my friends about this, when life can get really busy.
0: Yeah.
1: You know, whether you're married or you're with someone or you've children or you're single, like, or you're career focused, you can really kind of just be on your own a lot.
0: Yeah.
1: And I guess social media, even though it connects us, it also makes us on our phones, on our own a lot. And it takes kind of meeting up with people and speaking to them and realizing, actually, I can reach out to people and my friends at any stage. Yeah. You kind of forget. I don't know.
0: Yeah. And they're happy to do it, because I've saw somewhere it's like, we've kind of forgotten that we could ask people, like, we Uber to the airport, we rent a lawnmower, we can just ask our neighbor, we can just text our friends, like, do you mind driving me to the airport? And they're happy to do it, and we're happy to help. You know, when somebody asks you for help, it feels good.
1: Yes.
0: And you want to help. And so I think that's something that hopefully we can bring forward in this project and put into the spotlight a little bit, for sure.
1: You did the call out. I have to ask, have you received any little squares?
0: I have. I've received two squares already. We're, we're two down. It's so great. And so I've gotten also promises and emails and like texts and DMs and comments saying that they're working on their squares and they're making it happen and they're going to be sending it out to me. I've got the address here if people need. But yeah, I've received a couple and we're looking at more, so very true.
1: I have to ask where the love for knitting. So obviously the natural fibers in Ireland, but did you knit before you were in Ireland?
0: Yes.
1: Where did you learn the skill?
0: Oh, I come from a long line of knitters. I think everybody does. And I just took to it when I was a kid. I learned to knit from my mom, who learned to knit from her mom, who learned to knit from her mom. And then I taught myself to crochet from a book. Back when we did stuff with books and not YouTube, I got one of those kids crochet rainbow yarn things, and I started doing it. And I just really loved it, and I really took to it. And I think being able to do something with my hands while I'm listening or doing something makes time easier for me.
1: Yeah.
0: And it's become a creative outlet. And it was a real way to connect with other people here in Ireland as well. There's such a big knitting and crochet heritage that it kind of slipped right in there, and it was able to bring me into like knitting groups and my new family in-laws and that kind of thing. I was able to use it as kind of a conversation starter and a way in, if that makes sense.
1: It's probably one of the original mindful activities before mindfulness was cool.
0: Yeah, very true. Before it was trending, it was very mindful to do. They say it's good for like prevention of Alzheimer's and everything is a progressively building like hobby to get better at. So
1: you have managed to, I guess, grow a community on TikTok and Instagram. Why did you start making videos? What was the draw there?
0: I think like everybody in the pandemic, I was consistently online a good amount of the day.
1: Chronically
0: online. is a good word for it, chronically. And I thought, how hard could this be, right? So a couple years ago, like 6 years ago, I started making kind of cringy videos and whatever and just kind of throwing stuff online. And then 3 years ago, I realized, oh no, I don't like my job. So I started making more videos instead of doing like 100, you know, that weren't we all. But then I really got into it and I started getting better at it and people started listening. And it was just about, you know, my experience in Irish history and knitting and people really connected with it, and it's been fantastic, and I've been so lucky.
1: What have been your favorite discoveries about Ireland through the platform, through TikTok?
0: I think probably connecting with Irish farmers right now is the big thing, because, you know, from New York, I don't have to connect with farmers in New York. You can kind of pretend it doesn't exist. In New York for a while, you can avoid it for sure, but in Ireland, it's unavoidable to connect with farmers, and I think that the internet and being online, I've been invited to the Galway Wool Festival where I met Catherine Connolly. Crazy. Haven't washed my hands since. Fantastic.
1: I just shook your hand.
0: Yep. There you go. You're welcome, everybody. Everybody involved today. But yeah, it's been, and I've been connected with, you know, different Irish farmers and sheep farmers and been invited onto the farm and fed a baby lamb. And so it's been a real connecting kind of thing to connect with other people in Ireland besides just, you know, Dublin and the Pale, which has been great.
1: We're about to head into spooky season, and I know from your videos that it's one of the hardest times to be away from America, autumn and Halloween. Has that changed? Are you more about Samhain now than fall?
0: I, of course, am all about Samhain. Love it. Absolutely love it. And it is the origin holiday of Halloween, so there is a reverence there. And, you know, I am celebrating Samhain now in a more Irish way than I ever have before. But I still do kind of love and cherish the pumpkins and the leaves and the spices and the cinnamon and everything.
1: And New York, especially the houses, the way they do. Oh.
0: Yeah, yeah. love it. That we go all out. We do we do autumn like some sort of Christmas over in the States. It's just as big. So I do hold both dear, near and dear to me for sure. But I am the one, I think I was telling somebody, like, people don't have to have culture be ancient to be real. And my culture is very much a pumpkin spice latte under a tree with falling leaves. And so that's okay. And I'm allowed to bring that to the front and appreciate

0: out in my own way.
1: Well,
0: sure.
1: We need to get on the turnips spice latte train.
0: For sure. For sure.
1: Should you and I maybe?
0: We should start a sign petition.
1: I think we should.
0: Yep. We can pop that.
1: We could just make one.
0: Yeah. We just make. We just start messing around. We just get into the kitchen. Perfect.
1: Hannah, if you want to be part of Hannah's project, start knitting your green wool squares today. There is an address you can send the square to. It's probably best to just say go to your socials.
0: Yeah, go to my socials. It's an OOPOD, so it's the OOH address. It's in a pinned video at the top of my profile on Instagram, TikTok, and yeah, and you can take a look there and there's the address there.
1: So head to your socials. It's woman.in.wool on socials. Hannah, thank you so much for joining me today.
0: And this has been fabulous.

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0: That is right. We have more cash to give away across the station this week, all thanks to Cadbury Dairy Milk. Earlier on, we asked you to register for your chance to play, which so many of you did. And now it is time to pick one of you randomly and give you the chance to win yourself €500 in cash. Let's find out who we have on the line. Is Laura there?
2: Hi, Darren.
0: How are you, Laura?
2: I'm good, thank you. How are you?
0: I'm great, thanks. Where in the country are you and what are you at today?
2: I'm in Leash. I'm not working today, just meeting a few friends later.
0: Lovely. Nice chilled out day. A nice day to win €500 in cash.
2: That'd be lovely.
0: What would you spend it on, Laura?
2: Oh, I'd have a long list of things I could spend it on. Definitely okay. Wouldn't be saved.

0: Okay. Well, listen, you live once. You can't take it with you, as they say. As you know, it's all to celebrate the Cadbury Dairy Milk with 8 flavours and 8 squares. There's one for everyone. And like the bar itself, Laura, on the screen in front of me, I have 8 squares, one for each Dairy Milk bar. And behind each square is 8 seconds of a song or a movie. Okay? So all you have to do is choose the flavour you favour. After I play the clip, you'll have 10 seconds to give me your answer. If it's a movie, we just need the name of the movie. If it's a song, I just need either the name of the artist or the name of the song. Is that okay?
1: Yeah, perfect.
0: Wonderful. So what do you fancy then? Dairy Milk, Golden Crisp, Mint Crisp, Whole Nut, Fruit and Nut, Caramello, Turkish or Tiffin?
1: Definitely Whole Nut.
0: Whole Nut. Fantastic. Yeah. Let's have a little look here for our Whole Nut clip. Okay, are you ready for this now? Either a song or a movie.
1: Yep.
0: If it's a movie, shout the name. If it's a song, the artist or the title. And then you have 10 seconds to give me your answer. Let's hear the clip. Here we go, Laura. Go for it, Laura.
1: Shut up and dance with me. The Vamps.
0: Shut up and dance is absolutely right. We let you off a tiny bit there, Laura. You just gave us extra words. That's fine.
1: That's okay.
0: That's all good. Congratulations. You've won yourself €500 in cash. Thanks to Cadbury.
1: Oh, thanks so much.
0: You are so welcome. Enjoy the rest of your day off. Enjoy your meetup with your friends and enjoy your €500.
1: Thanks, Darren.
0: Have a good one. The good news is there's lots more chances to win happening across the station today and all this week.
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0: The Chemical Brothers, that is Galvanize here on 2FM Mornings at 11:36 a.m. If you're just tuning in, it's Theron with you until 12. You can get in touch 51552, you can WhatsApp 087 187 9200, or you can email Theron at rte.ie. Now, the physical training that goes into doing a marathon is enough to put most of us off it, even the most, you know, avid runners like myself. Not to mention the trek of actually doing one. Well, what if you tried to do 30 of them in a row in roasting hot temperatures, and that was only the start of the challenge? Fergus Farrell is a man who has taken on that challenge, but it's nothing compared to what he has already come through. Fergus joins me on the line now. Fergus, how are you?
1: I'm doing great. How are you?
0: I'm not too bad. Where are you this morning, Fergus? What time is it and how are you feeling?
1: It's around 5:30 now, 26. Feeling a bit tired, but getting through it. And we're in a place called Effington, so we are Illinois.
0: Lovely. Fergus, for people who haven't been following your progress, what have you been doing since the 22nd of August? Can you talk us through it?
1: Well, basically, we've been doing on average over 45 kilometres a day, you know, setting off in the morning and heading off for the day, and ultimately finishing up 45, 50 kilometres later. The plan was to do 60 kilometres a day, but it was too much of a challenge, so we had to reduce that down to 45, 50 kilometres, which I was able to manage a little bit better through just through the extreme heat that we were encountering, the hill, the mountainous terrain, and then I developed sciatica in the first few days, would you believe, of the challenge. So yeah, it was a bit of a nightmare start, but we got through it, which is great. And now I'm actually getting stronger coming as I speak to you.
0: Well, that's amazing, so it's great, to hear. You know? Fergus, yeah. I mentioned your previous challenges in life. How did you end up with having just a 5% chance of ever walking again? Can you tell us that story?
1: Yeah, in 2018, I was just out in my workplace and a very freak accident. I was lifting a metal bench, no more than 60, 80 kgs. I was walking across the yard with one of my work colleagues on the other side of the bench. And literally, I took maybe 15, 20 steps with it. And next thing, my back went. I got a pre-warning. I got an awful shot of pain up through the middle of my back. Didn't heed to it. Picked up that bench again and took one more step and bang. I was just flat on the ground, roaring in pain and completely paralyzed from my ribcage down, bowels, bladder, legs, everything just completely paralyzed in an instant. Yeah, so that did really change the trajectory of my life, to be honest with you.
0: And at what point, you know, when you, I guess, went to hospital and were examined, were you given that 5% chance of ever walking again?
1: Yeah, so what happened there was ultimately I had the operation done. I was up in the National Spinal Injuries Unit up in Dublin in the, after the operations, 72 hours, or sorry, my apologies, 48 hours later, the surgeons came in and sat down beside me and basically said, "Look at Fergus, you're a great A spinal cord injured person. You brushed your T9 and T10, they are thoracic discs in the middle of your back, and the T10 has gone through your spinal cord and severed that or pinched it by 90%. And ultimately, he said, if you get moved within the next 72 hours, you have a 5% chance of regaining some sort of strength. However, after 72 hours, if you have no movement, your stats have gone down to 0%.
0: So you then faced a really long physical recovery, but your mental health and personal and business life were maybe even more difficult to maintain. What did you do from there?
1: I think it was just one thing on top of another and top of another and on top of another. You know, I was going through that physical battle trying to regain my strength, which I'm 3-4-7 nerve pain. I was getting very much addicted to painkillers as well, because that's the only thing that would give me any little bit of relief at all. And then obviously my business started failing because I wasn't there for almost a year at the helm, which I'd built up over 18 years, and to see something crumble in that space of time was very disheartening. And then obviously my marriage was under difficulty as well, because I left my wife

0: I'm walking across America now, you know. So it's just that story of being able to just stay in that fight, keep taking those small steps, and it's amazing where it can bring you.
1: Fergus, who had the idea to walk across America? What was that inspired by?
0: it did enter my head all my own, so I can't blame anybody for that. But how it entered my head is I did a talk in for the Wellbeing Summit for Spineless Ireland at the European Convention in the RDS a few years ago. And at that summit, the Chris and Dana Reeve Foundations were at it. Mm-hmm. They had the movie Superman, Christopher Reeve's Superman, the European premiere of that documentary. Mm-hmm. And we're in this room full of people with spinal cord injuries, full of the people who care for people with spinal cord injuries, full of families who have been impacted by spinal cord injuries. And afterwards, I was just so moved by it. I just said, oh man, I need to do something here for this community that I am part of now. I was driving home afterwards and I was like going, that's my next challenge. I'm going to go into America. I'm going to walk across America, raise funds for the Crystal Dana Reeve Foundation and for Spinal Injuries Ireland. And it just all came to me together, you know. I said, that's what I'm going to do. And that's how it came about. I was just so, like, to be in a room to watch a movie about somebody who was impacted in spinal cord injury community so much through their foundation over in America, and see the impact it had on people in that room that day was just sent a shiver down through my spine, you know.
1: Fergus, we're thrilled to have you here on 2FM Mornings, and I guess it's, you know, it's a big deal to talk on radio, but you were on Good Morning America, if you don't mind, for a good half an hour with Christopher Reeve's son. Tell us what that was like.
0: That's right. that was definitely a highlight of my life, you know. First of all, I had man crush on this man. He's incredible. He's an incredible human being. He's 6'4" and he's chiseled and he's all these type of things. So I've never went in and shook a man's hand in my life and just think, oh man, this is a real man. otherwise, like, it was one of those things I put down on the bucket list. When I'm doing this challenge, I wanted to meet some of the Reeve family. Mm-hmm. I was privileged just to meet him, but also just the whole experience of going into the studio and seeing the way everything works. And it was just a really, really beautiful moment for me. And it was so easy to talk to somebody who was across the room from me, who knew what I was talking about, because he's went through that experience on the other side from, mm-hmm. you know, being the family and being the son of somebody who has lived a life in a spinal cord, spinal cord injury. Mm-hmm. And it was just, and you could just tell when you were talking to him, he was really invested into what I was saying and he could understand it. And I just thought it was absolutely an amazing moment for me personally. Like, it's one of my highlights. Yeah, it was an incredible moment.
1: I mean, Good Morning America has millions upon millions of viewers. Surely you've been recognised since, Fergus.
0: A few times, yeah. More earlier on now, when we're leaving New York and New Jersey and the more densely populated areas.
1: Yeah.
0: But as we get into middle America, it's definitely getting less and less and less. But we have a lovely brand, a van, now. So we have, and that's getting a good bit of attention, would you believe?
1: Good.
0: It's great because that gives you the energy, you know, especially when you're struggling and somebody comes up to you and says, oh, look at what you're doing. It's amazing. It's brilliant. And that just gives you that energy that you need to stay going, because trust me, the heat has been something that has really affected me.
1: Yeah.
0: And it's really, it drains energy. But like, just when people come up, and that's one thing what we found, our whole team here that's over here helping people get across America, I found like the people are absolutely lovely.
1: Yeah.
0: They just wish you the best. They want the best for you. Like yesterday alone, I was walking by this big farming household, and the man came out to me and he said, hey, what are you doing? And I told him what I was doing. And I said, oh, look, I don't have anything for you. But here, I can give you a sun kiss, which is an orange drink, or water. Ah. And he just came out and gave it to me and wished me on the best of luck. And I just say, like, that's, you know,
1: the little things.
0: That's just the people. Yeah, it's those little things. Again, that gave me the energy to stay going. And Fergus, I did enjoy the sun kiss orange.

0: I hear you met a fellow walking the other way across the country too. What was that experience like?
1: Yeah, so you don't see many people walking out on the roads here in America at all. So even to meet somebody was very unusual. Never mind somebody who's walking the other way across America. It was very, very, the guy was, I can't even remember his name at this stage because that was early doors.
0: Okay.
1: But he was just such a lovely man. Going across America for a completely different reason, you know, but again, like that, just to meet him, talk to him, get a bit of advice from him, was really, really nice. And I suppose we spent about 20 minutes, half an hour talking on the side of the road about his adventure, and he was getting close to the end of his, you know, where I was already really starting mine. And it was just really nice to get a bit of information. I'm a much younger man. He was doing it for, you know, to find himself and stuff like that. But I just thought it was really nice to actually meet somebody who is walking across the country. I was not expecting that at all.
0: Fergus, you're an inspiration. Thank you so much for sharing your story. Fair play to you. Take it handy today. We'll be keeping an eye on your progress. You can follow Fergus Farrell's journey on fergusvalks.ie and get info about donating there as well. Fergus, thanks a million. Mind yourself.
1: Thank you very much, Dorian. Have a great day.
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0: culture that is trapped here on 2FM mornings at 11:51 a.m. And I'm joined now by two fantastic people.
1: We're not trapped.
0: You're not trapped.
1: Oh.
0: I don't know what that means. What is that? Is
1: we're not. Joke? We're here by choice.
0: Mary Gold.
1: Jenny.
2: Hey, what up?
1: There she is. Hey, player.
2: Oh, gosh. Hi, Darren.
0: How are you, Debbie? What's the story? What's coming up on your show today?
2: Coming up on the show today, you could win a pair of tickets to see Teddy Swims when he comes to the Three Arena for the Ugly Tour. As well as that, nearly €50 to be won for Open the Lunchbox.
1: That's right. Do you know on our show today, in total, you can win up to €6,050?
2: Yep.
0: That's a lot of money.
2: Yeah. That is a lot of money.
1: 5,000 after two. We might have a grand thanks to our friends at Cadbury. And up to... How much money's in the kitty for the lunch people, Demi?
2: I haven't looked at it, but I know for a fact I need to confiscate the card from you guys because you just keep buying coffees.
1: At about €11.
0: Okay.
1: We don't have a lot, but it's honest work.
0: Yeah. I feel like the two of you have been sporadically here and there. You were at your U2 thing last week, so it's great to have the two of your two voices in my ear. I like that.
1: We missed you yesterday, dear, and I know you had a chock-a-block show.
0: I did.
1: I peered through the window instead of coming in to do this.
0: I know.
1: Can I be honest that we have a huge milestone coming up?
0: Go on.
1: Will I wait till it or will I just say it now?
0: Say it now.
1: You know on Friday...
0: You're single again.
1: Oh, yeah, yeah. Yeah, 3 days later.
2: Ooh.
1: Too soon. Actually, you know what? No, dear, you don't get the grace of
0: I'm sorry. I'll tune into your show.
1: It's actually going to be on yours.
0: Oh.
1: Shame that you don't know, by the way.
2: Oh, is this when Dear went on maternity leave?
1: Oh, yes.
0: What?
1: It's the day you handed over the reins on Drive.
2: Yeah.
1: The 1 year anniversary is this Friday. So our handover will be exactly 1 year since our first handover.
2: And you know what, Darren? Thanks for getting pregnant.
0: No worries,
1: and
0: guys.
1: And thanks that I'm single again.
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0: I do love a 1975 classic. So good. It's not living if it's not with you here on 2FM Mornings. Wrapping up the show for today. Thank you so much for tuning in. It's been a ball. I am here weekdays from 10 to 12. On tomorrow's show, we're going to be catching up with Olympian Sophie Becker and farmfluencer Katie Gleason. They have done an old school life swap, so we'll see how they got on in each other's shoes. Plus, it's that time of year when those huge spiders start running around your gaff. Yes, I swear on my life, this morning. As recent as this morning, I had my clothes laid out for the day and I picked up my jeans, got tubbing, spider fell off them, legged it across the room. I nearly died. Biodiversity officer at Trinity College Ennis. No, Trinity College Ennis. We have a typo. We'll be telling us whether there will be more this year because of the hot summer and what other things are coming into your house. And of course, we'll be giving away another 500 euro with our Cadbury competition. Hear us on 2FM and RT Listen from 10. Debbie and Mike, you're on the way. Have a great one.
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5: It's midday. Good afternoon. I'm Emma Cunahan. A man and a woman have been charged with perjury following an investigation by Gardaí into evidence filed in Conor McGregor's failed appeal against a civil court jury finding that he raped Nikita Hand. Samantha O'Reilly and Stephen Cummins were brought before the district court this morning. The court heard they were arrested at their home in Cherry Orchard Green in Dublin this morning and charged with giving statements in a judicial proceedings which were false and which they knew to be false. The Northern Secretary Chris Bryant has said he will meet both sides in the ongoing Drumcree Parade stalemate again this afternoon, describing the situation as tense. For a third day, protesters remain on the Gravahy Road while Orange Men maintain a presence at Drumcree Church. Speaking at the British Labour Party conference in Liverpool this morning before departing for Belfast, Mr Bryant urged both sides to give compromise a chance.
6: Nobody wants Northern Ireland to return to the 1990s. That's not going to be easy. As the last few days have shown, it's really easy to stir up a grievance, much harder to calm it down. Which is why I appeal to everyone. Believe

0: Leave in Northern Ireland and double down on compromise.
1: A man and a woman are seriously injured in two separate assaults in Sligo and Dublin yesterday afternoon. A man in his 30s is in a critical condition in Dublin's Beaumont Hospital after he was found injured at Adelaide Street in Sligo town just after 6:30 p.m. While in Dublin, a woman suffered serious injuries in an assault outside a property at Belmain in the north of the city at around 3:40 p.m. Gardaí are appealing for witnesses to both violent incidents to come forward.
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1: Windy today. Heavy and persistent spell of rain will spread northeastwards over the country this afternoon and highest temperatures of 15 to 20 degrees.
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7: Good afternoon. Welcome to Hump Day Junior, Demi. We made it against all the odds.
8: Happy Tuesday, Mikey.
7: Happy Tuesday.
8: Just keep it a Tuesday. It doesn't have to be anything else, just Tuesday.
7: I treated myself, well, tried to a night at the movies last night. Remember, I was excited to go to the pictures to see what a Sense and Sensibility, the new Daisy Edgar Jones flick.
8: But you went with the book club edition.
7: I did. I accidentally booked the book club screening. Can I just say, nothing to do with the book club? Disaster, the whole thing.
8: I fear you're going to tell us.
7: Well, I'll tell you very shortly. All I'll say is it involves what I'm going to suggest is like if there was a movie of the Avengers, except it was 2FM staff, a severe injury, and oh, it was mental.
8: Who fell?
7: It's even worse than that. We had to look to specialists late at night.
8: What?
7: Yeah, I know. I couldn't believe it.

0: Harry Styles, American Girls. A couple of nights in Croke Park in Dublin next year for that man. Welcome to the 29th of September.
1: Happy, happy Tuesday. Look, I'm going to cut straight to the chase. We are giving away €1,000 with thanks to Cadbury.
0: Wait, hold on.
1: Yeah.
0: €1,000?
1: Yeah, that's
0: has
1: double.
0: Has that not been 500?
1: It's 500 and today it's been up to £1,000. Yes. And we're also going to be playing Stats Right later on where we could be giving you the chance to win a pair of tickets to see Teddy Swims, friend of the show.
0: That's
1: who
0: right.
1: Has just added a second day to the Ugly Tour, which I love the name of the tour, by the way, the Ugly Tour.
0: So do I. Why do you think it's called that?
1: I think it's because there must be a reason.
0: Yeah, well, he is a friend of the show. Let's get him on.
1: We might text him. That gig is going to be at the 3 Arena in Dublin on the 9th of April. That could be yours. That could be one if you can get past me.
0: That's right. What's her name?
2: Big Mama.
1: I refuse to let Tiny Tempa call me Big Mama since he started following me. I think it's weird now.
0: Why? What?
1: Because he calls me Dem.
0: Dem.
1: Yeah, because we're friends.
0: We can get a grab of him calling you Dem. Sorry, in that exchange when I was on annual leave, I know you're tic-tacking, like you're sending messages with Tiny. Did he follow you in that exchange?
1: He followed me and I asked him, could I be in his next music video? Because you know I have like an urge to be a video vixen.
0: I would say.
1: He just laughed at me.
0: What, the video vixen? Is that the girls in the background?
1: Yeah, the sexy ladies.
0: Wow. A video
1: But I wouldn't be sexy. I'd be ugly. Do you know what I mean?
0: Stop that now.
1: No,
0: unless
1: no, on purpose.
0: Teddy Swims.
1: On purpose.
0: By the way, Video Vixen, can we write that down outside, please? I'm going to use that in the future. We need to find out who has the worst lunch in Ireland. Who's rocking with the worst grub right now and needs an upgrade? 51552. WhatsApp us your lunch right now, 087-187-9200. And we'll try and upgrade your lunch. How much money do we have, Demi?
1: Right now, it's at a solid £50. But what? I don't know what's going to happen between you and Projo and everyone else getting coffees and Demi... Poor Demi and Cork shivering with the cold.
0: You can use that card as well. Just know that other people won't get money.
1: Never.
0: 5K as well after two on Double or Bluffing. Plus your bounce day and big tunes.

0: afternoons with Demi and Mikey till 3 p.m. Your chance to win €1,000 thanks to Cadbury on the way. 5k after 2 and up to €50 for your lunch as well. Money. Demi.
1: Mikey.
0: You know I love an evening at the cinema. The pictures, if you will.
1: Yes.
0: And I was looking forward to going. I think I like the idea of going more than the actual movie sometimes. But yeah. Look, friend of mine wanted to go and see Sense and Sensibility. I'm not saying it would be my top choice.
1: Yeah.
0: But this friend would often go to movies that wouldn't be her top choice that I like. So it's, you know, it's pull and push. You know what I mean?
1: I get you.
0: We arrive at the cinema. We get nice seats, sitting down, happy days. Mm. The movie begins, right?
1: Yeah.
0: And 8 minutes in, my friend reaches over to get popcorn. Ah! She screams in the cinema.
1: What happens?
0: Pulled her back. In the cinema.
1: Ah, here.
0: So I turn around and I say, do you want to go? No.
1: Do you want me to rub it out? Sorry.
0: That'd be crazy.
1: Not in the cinema.
0: Not in the cinema.
1: I think it's the only place you could do it.
0: Not in this cinema.
1: Oh, okay.
0: In other ones, maybe. Mm. So we gave it 5 or 6 minutes, okay?
1: 6, 7, sorry.
0: Oh, too juvenile.
1: Sorry.
0: And she said, we have to go. So I said, no problem at all. We got up and we walked out. And I felt bad because the staff in the cinema, they thought that we just thought the movie was a heap of poo. Mm. That's not the case. Mm-mm. That was actually shaping up to be one of my favorite movies this month.
1: But what are you going to do now?
0: No, this story, the plot thickened.
1: Ah.
0: So here I am outside the cinema, right? Mm. With a bird with a bruised wing, if you will, okay? Well, it's actually a human with a sore back.
1: Don't think you can call her a bird, buddy.
0: Oh, sorry. It's 2026.
1: Bird, yeah.
0: And I was holding my friend up and I was like, do you know, I could use a little bit of help right now because we were going to an emergency chiropractor, okay?
1: Didn't know they exist.
0: Neither did I until she put them on my radar. Guess who flies out?
1: Who?
0: From the darkness.
1: Daisy Edgar Jones.
0: Even better. 2FM's Connor Meehan.
1: What?
0: Shows up on the scene, takes his headphones off, assesses the problem, boom, he has it sorted. Hand in hand, we're walking to a bench, right? And then

0: arrived. This, I swear to God, Dem, you can ask these people. Mukara, Akara, Hugh Carr.
1: Hugh Carr?
0: Otherwise known as the Jeep shows up. Saves the day.
1: How did he save the day?
0: Well, he just showed up and helped us get my friend to the bench, but it was actually too many chefs. But I just couldn't believe how many 2FM people were there. And do you want another cherry on top?
1: Yes.
0: Went home and just watched Top Gun.
1: Did you go to the emergency chiropractor? Did your friend get their wings sorted?
0: Yeah, I think so. No, see, I dropped her at the chiropractor and I went to watch Top Gun at home. The ending's so good.
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0: Justin Mills, his remix of Bruno. I just might here on 2FM. Demi, I know you're partial to a matcha latte.
1: I love my matcha order. There's two. It's either a white chocolate matcha or it's a blueberry matcha if they don't do the white chocolate option.
0: And can I say, you introduced me to the blueberry matcha. That's quite a nice drink.
1: If you're curious what it is, it's literally matcha, milk, and then blueberry syrup or sometimes freshly made blueberry syrup.
0: If you're lucky, now you get the freshly made stuff. Well, a story in international news across my desk earlier. A 19-year-old has come out to tell her story. She spent £2,000 in the last year on matcha, admitting it's put her in a bit of a hole. Now, look, this lady here, now I feel quite sorry for her, really. It started as a couple of matchas a week, and it spiraled into four a day. Now, she was consuming 400 milligrams of caffeine a day, which is about five cans of Red Bull. And this kind of reminded me of you, Demi, right? She became so obsessed about matcha that she could not... she had to make a matcha while drinking her last matcha. She could never not have one in circulation.
1: Oh, it's never that deep, babe.
0: I don't think it is either. Now, unfortunately, and this is I just want to let you know, do not do this at home. She suffered migraines in the end, nausea, vomiting, and acne.
1: So that's withdrawal.
0: Is that matcha withdrawal? Yeah. I don't know a lot about this, really.
1: Correct me if I'm wrong.
0: We're not professionals.
1: We're not professionals, but I'm almost certain if you go through any withdrawal of any caffeine, that's what happens. You just get really bad migraines and headaches.
0: Isn't that right? Because it's also the same effect as if you have too much.
1: Gee, does that happen to you when you have too much?
0: Yeah, definitely get a little vomity.
1: I just did a quick math, right?
0: Yeah.
1: So £2,000 is what she spent in the last year.
0: That's four a day.
1: It's not. So £2,000, a matcha for every day, there's 365 days of the year. That's £5.04, yeah, 70.
0: But then I thought that was ridiculous, right? Because I thought £2,000 for the year was one a day, right?
1: Yeah.
0: She's an economist queen. She's doing four a day on the £2,000 budget. That's
1: fair play.
0: £1.30. If anything, keep it up, just not the matcha. What's your thing that you would spend? Every day it has to be coffee for me. And just as recently as yesterday, I tried to swap to the instant. Projo spat it out at me.
1: I can skip out.
0: Yeah.
1: Every day?
0: Every single day.
1: Like, you can't beat a good energy drink. But
0: we both
1: a weekly
0: like that
1: thing is moisturizer. You can't beat a good expensive moisturizer on your body.
0: 51552. What to this lady is your matcha? What do you will not cut out of your, like, oh, by the way, someone's just text in. Lunch is the thing that they will not stop spending money on. Speaking of which, we'll pay for yours very soon.
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0: Aaron Rowe here on 2FM. Now, I was just telling Demi a couple of minutes ago about a lady in the UK. She's 19 years of age, got herself in a bit of a spot, blowing $2,000 on matcha in the course of a year. Now, Demi did the maths and it's working out at about a quid a cup, which, to be honest, isn't bad, but she did feel sick.
1: It's working out at like £5 for a matcha every day, for 365.
0: Yeah, but she's drinking, that's four a day she's saying in it. So her budget includes four. So she's making them at home. She doesn't buy them out.
1: I don't think
0: her problem is as big as she's saying. Like, £1, I don't think is bad, but she was over-consuming it. How much is your coffee in Cork?
1: I get an iced Americano or just get an Americano. So say like €4.
0: €4.
1: €4.60 if I get my pump of hazelnut.
0: That is her equivalent of almost like 2,000. Yeah. Now, people have been texting in. Demi, I'm going to expose myself. I am, and I will vow to quit energy drinks, but I love an ice cold energy drink. I do.
1: Yes.
0: Rebecca's the same. It's similar, but it's Pepsi Max, needs one every day. A Pepsi Max. Do you like the Pepsi Max? I do as well.
1: I could live without a Pepsi Max or a can of Coca-Cola.
0: What do you like on the energy drinks right now? Be honest.
1: At the moment, I'm not as bad on them. I have a load of them in my boot and I just haven't been bothered to get them. They're still cold because the weather is absolutely miserable out.
0: Lucozade Zero for Michelle. Initially, when she was pregnant 5 years ago, hasn't stopped every day. I mean, and also, Demi, why is it that every time you get good on them, I go more on them?
1: Balance.
0: Yin and yang.

0: Kenny, Less Than a Lover. Here on the Sound of the Nation, Tausinger on the way, thanks to Cadbury. Right now though, it's time.
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0: Alright, gather around, it's about to get ugly, because you could be going on the tour with Teddy Swims, the 9th of April, if you get past Demi. Here's how it works. Demi has three fun, unique and interesting stats. The key is here, only one stat is right, the other two are made up rubbish. Now, I will try and sniff out the correct stat amongst the frauds, but ultimately I do not know which stat is right. It is up to you guys. Text in your name and stats to 51552 or WhatsApp us on 087-187-9200. We'll give you a bell back. Answer within 10 rings, you got that open guess as to which stat is right.
2: There is a slight theme to the stats, but I don't think you should get it.
0: We won't get the team.
2: No, I don't think you will. I don't think you'll get the stat, and I don't think you'll get the theme.
0: Okay, let's have a go. This is big game you're playing today. Big talk, rather.
2: Stat number one. Over 30% of the world's Tic Tacs are made in Cork.
0: Come on, let's smell the breath.
2: Stat number two. For every 217 people, there's one pub in Galway.
0: That sounds true.
2: And finally, stat number three. The Irish Redhead Convention takes place every year in Crosshaven, County Sligo.
0: Wow.
2: There are your stats. Work away.
0: The Irish Red Head Convention. I feel like we should do a broadcast at that the next time it rolls around. That'd be fabulous.
2: I know you want to go.
0: So do I.
2: Can I wear a ginger wig?
0: I don't know if they would allow that.
2: Why not though?
0: We'll actually check. Would that be okay? But look, let's have a look at the stats here now. First one was about the Tic Tacs. Did you say 30% of the world's Tic Tacs are made in Cork?
2: Yep.
0: 217 people for every pub. That's a lot. Because I know there's a lot of pubs in Galway. You know what? I'm going to say today, something is telling me, because Ireland is a great developer. I know we make a lot of the world's Botox. So I think in Cork, they're making a lot of Tic Tacs. I'm going stat number one today is true. I'm going to take a stab in the dark.
2: All right.
0: Demi's laughing at me through the monitor.
2: I'm not even laughing. I'm just letting you take your moment.
0: Okay, guys. It's not up to me, though. It's up to you, guys. 51552 WhatsApp 087-187-9200. Your name and stats if you want an open guess as to which one is right. If you're correct today, you are going to see Teddy Swims the 9th of April in the Tree Arena. We will play next. For now, they were in Fairview over the summer. This is Empire of the Sun, Walking on a Dream, here on 2FM Afternoons with Demi and Mikey.

0: Empire of the Sun, walking on a dream here on 2FM. On the way, your last chance to get involved in Stats Right. You could be going to see Teddy Swims. 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
0: What an aquatic guy. Teddy Swims, he's back. The Ugly Tour, the Tree Arena. How would you like to go and see him? With a friend or an enemy? Whatever you want. 9th of April.
2: Or a lover.
0: Or a lover. Or even if you're having an affair, if you can get away with it, go and dance.
2: Do you know what? I'm a firm believer in taking your lover to a concert.
0: Yes.
2: I love the word lover.
0: Ever let your wife get in the way of finding
2: your girlfriend.
0: We do not condone
2: that's cheating.
0: Mental. It's Tuesday.
2: Just because you're single, Mikey, doesn't mean you get to make jabs.
0: Darren has me running around like a... No.
2: Do you know, actually, before we go into the stats, Darren was trying to, like, low-key pimp you out to Maya Jama last week.
0: Darren has been doing all sorts behind the scenes for this for my relationships, and I don't know if I want it. Okay, let's get into this. You guys have texted in your name and stats. With that being said, let's make a random call outside. If you answer your phone within 10 rings, you have an open guess, and you could be going to that huge gig.
2: Let's do it. Let's
0: make a call.
2: Too much suspense. Oh, number one.
0: There it is. I love that.
2: Two. Right, someone's got into the entity.
0: Doing Crow Patrick.
2: I swear.
0: Oh, hello. Hi, Emma. This is Demi and Mikey from 2FM. How are you?
2: Hey, Emma.
3: Hi. Hi.
0: Emma, where in the country are you?
3: I am in Cairn Donagh. I'm actually in Super Value at the minute.
0: Oh, what are you getting?
3: Sandwich bags and milk.
2: Sandwich
0: Lovely.
2: Bags?
0: Yeah, are you doing sambos now for the whole gang later on?
3: No, just ran out, need them, for the kids, for school.
2: Do you know what? You can't beat a good sandwich bag. It's always nice to have them there because you never know when you need them.
0: I swapped brands last year, so much more robust. If you won the tickets today, Emma, who would you take to go see Teddy Swims?
3: My daughter, it's actually her birthday today. So
0: what's her name? What's her name?
3: Our name, Ailey.
0: Ailey, happy birthday, Ailey, from all the team.
2: Is that why you're getting the sandwich bags? So she can take a cake to school tomorrow?
0: Take a bit of cake.
3: Yeah.
0: Okay, well, look.
2: Look cute.
0: Let's get into the stats, Demi. Best of luck to Emma.
2: Stat number one.
3: Thanks.
2: 30% of the world's Tic Tacs are made in Cork. Stat number two. For every 217 people, there's one pub in Galway. And finally, stat number three. The Irish Redhead Convention takes place every year in Crosshaven, County Sligo.
0: Okay, there are your three stats for the double to go see Teddy. Which one do you think is right, Emma?
3: I'm going to go with number two.

0: You're going with stat number two.
1: It's all right. She's all right.
2: Yeah.
1: Emma, you're bracing yourself. You don't even know what's happening next. You've gone with stat number two. For every 270 people, there's one pub in Galway.
3: It's a lot of pubs.
2: Yeah.
1: Where in the country did you say you were, Emma?
2: Carndon and Donegal.
1: Donegal. Doing Have you all. Been to Galway?
2: Yes, my stepson actually works in a pub in Galway.
1: Oh, does he? Oh, very good.
2: Yeah.
1: Very good. Emma, you got it wrong.
3: Oh.
1: The correct stat was actually stat number one. Over 30% of the world's TikToks are made.
3: TikToks or Tic Tacs?
1: Tic Tacs are made in Cork.
3: Those little mints always get you.
1: And you know what? You guys doubted it.
3: Yeah, no, I wouldn't doubt
1: and
3: Cork
1: also,
3: onions again.
1: Stat number three, it's actually Cork as well. So the Red Hair Convention takes place every year in Crosshaven, County Cork.
3: Do they give out Tic Tacs at it?
1: Aha, but I'm on

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2: That's right, our massive Cadbury Dairy Milk competition continues on the station this week, and it's even gotten bigger, beg my pardon. Look, we've upped the prize money. In fact, we've doubled it. So instead of playing for €500, you're going to be playing for €1,000, with chances to win happening across the day, every day. Look, it's all to celebrate the Cadbury Dairy Milk, where 8 flavours is one for everyone and every time. It could be that lunchtime snack, that 3 p.m. pick-me-up, that commute sweet treat, baby, or that nighttime bite.
0: Can I ask you a question, Demi?
2: I do bite. Sorry.
0: Do you?
2: Yeah.
0: Oh, the bar. What's your go-to? But okay, I'll give you a rule, right?
2: Go on.
0: You're not allowed to say one that you've said during the week. Okay, so pretend they're off the shelf now today.
2: Okay.
0: Something else that I would go, oh, jeez, Demi, a dark horse.
2: You know what? Hold on. Keep talking. Feel some air.
0: Okay. Oh, my God. Demi's reaching into her bag, which means she has...
2: In my bag right now. I've got a Dairy Milk whole nut chocolate bread. This is going to be my little coffee pick-me-up for lunchtime.
0: Oh, you know that's my favourite. And fruit and nuts, as I'm getting a little bit older, I'm liking as well, I have to say. Look, it's hard to pick a favourite. That's exactly what we're going to try to get you guys to do a little bit later on. We want you to choose the flavour you favour for a chance today, can I just remind you, to not win the usual €500, no, €1,000 cash. Okay, this is the important bit. This is what you'd need to do right now to register. Text the word Cadbury and your name to 51552. Now, you can do the exact same if you'd like on our WhatsApp line. That is 087-187-9200. What you need to do is text your name and Cadbury. Later on, we're going to pick one of you guys at random. We'll give you a call, and you have your chance to play to win that cash. Now, I don't know whether you've heard it on the station.

0: But all you got to do is kind of be a little bit sharp on your movies and songs. Mm-hmm. And once you pick your favorite flavor, we'll hit that square of chocolate and play that sound.
1: One advice I will give is that when you do get a song, don't think too much of the artist and the song title. Just pick one. And if you're confident with one, just scream something.
0: Scream something. And do you know what else I always find, Demi, is that's helpful with the song ones?
1: Yeah.
0: Sing along in your head and give yourself a chance.
1: Yes.
0: And take the full, as well, take the full clip. I've heard people jumping in a little bit quick this week.
1: Mm-hmm.
0: Take your time, guys. We have it for you. As well as that, we need you to send in what you're having for your lunch. 515-208-7187-9200. If it looks like an absolute bit of schlop, we have some money for you and we'll give you a few quid from our kitty. €5,000 after two as well, plus our bounce day is all to come here on The Sound of the Nation. It's 2FM.
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10: It's 1 o'clock. I'm Jan O'Connell. A man and woman have been charged with perjury following an investigation by Gardaí into evidence filed in Conor McGregor's failed appeal against a civil court jury's finding that he raped Nikita Hand. Samantha O'Reilly and Stephen Cummins were charged with giving false statements in a judicial proceeding. Our legal affairs correspondent Orla O'Donnell.
11: Samantha O'Reilly and Stephen Cummins were arrested by Gardaí from the National Bureau of Criminal Investigation at their home in Cherry Orchard in Dublin and brought to Dublin District Court. Ms O'Reilly, who's 38, was charged with two counts of giving statements in a judicial proceeding which were false and which she knew to be false in January and May of last year. Mr Cummins, who's 39, was charged with one count of giving a false statement in January 2025. The court heard that the Director of Public Prosecutions has directed that both cases should be heard by the Circuit Criminal Court, where they may be tried by a jury. Ms O'Reilly and Mr Cummins were remanded on bail on condition they sign on weekly at Ballyfermot Garda Station, provide their mobile phone numbers and don't interfere with witnesses.
10: The father and daughter who died in a workplace incident at Banagher Precast Concrete in County Offaly yesterday have been named as 49-year-old Mihai Chinez and his 24-year-old daughter Deniza. The pair, who were originally from Romania, had worked at the company for a number of years. The government has approved a significant expansion of home energy grants, including a new additional €2,000 payment to encourage households to scrap oil and kerosene boilers and switch to heat pumps and other renewable heating. A man and woman were seriously injured in two separate assaults in Sligo and Dublin yesterday. A man in his 30s is in a critical condition in Beaumont Hospital after he was found injured at Adelaide Street in Sligo town, while in Dublin a woman suffered serious injuries in an assault outside a property at Belmain in the north of the city at around 3:40 yesterday afternoon.
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10: Windy this afternoon with persistent rain at times. Top temperatures 15 to 20 degrees.

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1: Starting with soccer, an uncapped Crystal Palace midfielder Sinead Hopcroft has been named in the Republic of Ireland squad for the Women's World Cup playoff semi-final against Kazakhstan. England-born Hopcroft qualifies for Ireland through her grandmother, who is from County Sligo, and features in a squad that includes the returning Heather Payne. Katie McCabe and Marissa Shiva are included, although both are suspended for the first leg in Astana on the 9th of October, but they will be available for the return at Páirc Uí Chaoimh 4 days later. Meanwhile, new Ireland assistant coach Brian Sorensen has been named interim manager of English Women's Super League side Aston Villa following the sacking of Natalia Arroyo. Tonight, the Ireland under-21s will look to keep their hopes of making the playoffs for the European Championship alive. Jim Crawford's side will play Kazakhstan at Turner's Cross at 7 o'clock. In the Nations League, the Czech Republic will host England and Prague in Group A3, while in B1 at Hampden Park, it'll be Scotland against Switzerland. On to Gaelic Games, and All-Ireland champions Cork lead the nominations for the 2026 PWC Camogie All-Stars with a total of 14. Galway have 10 on the shortlist, while the nominees for the Player of the Year are Cork pair Laura Hayes and Sirka McCartan and Kerry Dolan of Galway. And 2024 All-Ireland winner Rory Grugan has announced his retirement from intercounty football with Armagh at the age of 35. James Morgan has also revealed that he will not be involved with the Orchard County next season. And finally, for the moment, it's motorsport, and former world champion Fernando Alonso is to stay with the Aston Martin Formula One team for 2027. I'm Paul O'Neill, and there's more sport on the RT News app and RTE.ie.
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2: Good afternoon. Welcome in if you've just joined the party, never too late. €1,000 for grabs later on thanks to Cadbury, 5k after 2, and in this hour up to 50 quid for your lunch.
8: Yes.
2: Demi, some of our listeners in Taiwan have asked me to comment on a story that has happened over their neck of the woods.
8: Uh-oh.
2: Let me know what you think of this, right? A man was suspecting his wife of cheating in Taiwan. And he decided that, you know those vacuum cleaners that some people have that are the robo-vacuums?
8: Yeah.
2: Well, his model has a camera that he can access on his phone.
8: Oh, gosh.
2: Yeah, he opened it. And what did he see?
8: The nasty.
2: Yeah, he saw his boo getting down with another man. So, took her to court. He won. But you know what? She countersued and said that, hold on a minute, no one asked me, could I be recorded in my home?
8: As she
2: And she
8: should.
2: Won. And she won. What are you doing if you caught him cheating on the vacuum?
8: See the way you said that sentence, that doesn't even sound real.
2: Sorry,
8: on the vacuum.
2: So wrong.
8: No, with the vacuum, question mark?

0: If you're wanting to win 1,000 euro thanks to Cadbury, you're probably going to want to be near your phone pretty soon. That's one PSA I have. Do you have any PSAs, Demi?
1: Also, if you're having a really, really bad lunch, like it's rotten, like disgusting. Actually, it may even be non-existent.
0: Oh, that would be the worst.
1: I would text in right now, 51552 or 087-187-9200, just get through on the WhatsApp. Or maybe your lunch is quite sexy. It's a bit of a ride and you, whoa.
0: It's a bit of a ride and you fancy a day off tomorrow, so we'll buy your lunch. Whatever you want. Just and as well as that, Demi and I have found doing this for the last few months, we love a WhatsApp photo of your lunch so we can describe it and then try and warrant whether you deserve some money. 087-187-9200 is that number.
1: But just make sure to turn off the screens of your computer if you're at the desk.
0: Oh yeah, we actually should make an announcement about that as well.
1: GDPR, if you're at your desk.
0: Come on guys, do better.
1: GDPR.
0: Big songs on the way. Baby Rass, our favourite. Die! Debut single, Roses, after 75 gigs during the summer. Stupid song, Olivia Rodrigo.

0: Avril Lavigne Girlfriend here on 2FM. Now, on the way, your chance to win €1,000 thanks to Cadbury. And a little bit later on, we're paying for your lunch. But before we get into potentially maybe being very close to giving away that €1,000, I just want to check in on one lunch, Demi. It correlates to earlier in the show. Aaron, all he's got today is a pack of Tic Tacs. But you know what? They're probably made in Cork, so that's a fine lunch.
1: I don't think it's nutritionally benefit, but sure, yeah, because it's made in Cork, work away.
0: Look, Aaron, you're in that mix to win some money from our kitty, guys. 087-187-9200. Let us know what you're working with for lunch. An upgrade is on the way, plus €1,000 thanks to Cadbury.
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3: That's right. We've got lots and lots of cash to give away across the station this week. And it's all thanks to Cadbury Dairy Milk. Look, I'm going to tell you something. We've upped the prize money to a massive €1,000 to be won right now.
4: When is that to be won?
3: Right now.
4: What?
3: Right now, Mike. You know this because the script's right in front of me.
0: I have it.
3: Oh my God, don't ever quit the day job, buddy.
0: This is it. No.
3: Earlier on, we asked you guys to register for a chance to play, which so many of you did. Thank you so much for texting in. And now it's time to pick one of you randomly and give you the chance to win that cash,
0: baby. All right. Let's randomize our callers and pull one in. All right, today's lucky caller, Tiernan. Hey, what's up, bro?
3: Hello.
5: Well, how you keeping?
0: Tiernan, we're doing pretty good. Where in the country are you?
5: I'm in Roscommon at the moment, but I'm from Portlaoise.
0: Roscommon. Which do you prefer?
5: Portlaoise all day long.
0: That's where the heart is.
3: What's so great about Portlaoise now, Tiernan?
5: Right in the middle of everything, and Electric Picnic as well, don't forget about that.
0: Strathbally, that's right.
3: That's good stuff.
0: It's handy to get everywhere in the country. I like yourself.
3: Yeah.
0: Tiernan, you've been texting in because we're celebrating Cadbury Dairy Milk at the moment. They got 8 flavours going on and we have 8 squares. That's one for everyone. So it's like the bar itself. What I have in front of me is a deck that literally looks like a chocolate bar. It has 8 squares and each represents one of the different flavours of the range. So for example, we've got the Dairy Milk bar. That's the regular one. The Golden Crisp, then Mint Crisp, Whole Nut, Fruit and Nut, Caramello, Turkish or Tiffin. Now in each square, each flavour correlates to a sound effect from a song or a movie. All you have to do today, Tiernan, is choose your favourite of those flavours. I'll play that.

0: little sound effect. And if you can guess the movie or the song or artist, you get a grand. 1,000 euro, thanks to Cadbury.
1: Now, with that being said, Tiernan, what flavour do you favour?
0: It's a big question.
2: Golden crisp.
1: Oh, a man after me heart.
0: Golden crisp. Okay, I'm going to turn the music nice and low, Tiernan. Now, this is what you have to do, okay? I'm going to play the golden crisp sound effect. Listen to the full thing, Tiernan. Don't worry about jumping in. You'll then hear a 10-second timer. All you got to do, if it's a film, is name the film. If it's a song, all I need is the artist or the song name. Are you ready, Tiernan?
2: I am, yeah.
0: Good luck. Get a bit of golden crisp into you, bye. I could catch you in a heartbeat. What is that, Tiernan?
2: It's the boys. Oh, what?
0: Come on, you got it. It's on the tip of the tongue, bro.
2: It's Chilla.
0: No!
2: Who?
0: No!
2: King Fisher.
1: It's no Samble.
2: Tiernan,
1: it's Fisher.
2: No, I forgot the name.
0: It's Amble. That's the swell, bro.
1: Oh, Amble,
2: is it?
0: Yes,
1: that was Robbie's beautiful voice serenading us.
0: And even Demi's little sister fancies him. Sorry, that's
1: not
0: to do
1: let
0: the
1: you
0: competition.
1: Go. We're going to have to let you go.
0: Hon.
1: Oh, yeah, go on.
0: Hi, Elaine, how are you? Welcome to the show.
3: Hi.
0: Elaine,
3: hard luck, Tiernan.
0: I know,
3: very
0: right?
3: Sad.
0: Would you have gotten that?
3: Very sad for you, Tiernan. I'm raging.
1: What? You're raging? Now it's your shot.
0: Elaine.
3: I'm only joking.
0: Where are you in the country?
3: I'm in Dublin, in Castleknock.
0: Very nice. Lovely. What's Castleknock like today?
3: It's lovely, but it's tough work because I've got a 14-week-old baby. So it is.
1: Oh, okay.
0: Right, okay. You need a bit of Cadbury chocolate.
3: It's tough going.
1: Now, Elaine,
3: definitely need some chocolate to keep me going.
1: Oh, you need a little pick me up. Now, Elaine, did you hear the rules of the game?
3: Yes, I did indeed.
0: Okay, well, then you'll know that all you got to do right now is pick a flavour. We have got a sound effect that correlates. If you can guess the film or if it's a song, the artist or song, you get that 1,000 euro, Elaine. What flavour do you favour?
3: Turkish, definitely.
0: Oh, Turkish. Okay, are you ready for your Turkish?
3: Yeah, let's go for it.
0: Now, I want to remind you, Elaine, listen to the full sound effect before you get that 10 seconds. Give yourself the full chance, okay?
3: Okay.
0: Okay, good luck.
4: Rest of the week.
5: Oh, it's okay.
4: Coolness. So we'll see you tomorrow.
5: On Wednesdays, we wear pink.
0: What is that?
3: Oh, on Wednesdays, we wear pink.
0: You know it.
3: Mean Girls.
0: Is that Mean Girls? Yes, it is! 1,000 euro to Elaine and Castleknock. Oh my God, congratulations. That was the most tense I've played that game. Elaine, how do you feel?
3: Relieved, very relieved.
1: Elaine, is Turkish?
3: I'm going to buy some Turkish for myself.
0: Right,
1: I was just going to say, is the Turkish usually your go-to bar?
3: That's my go-to, and I know people are a bit divided on it, but I love it.
1: Damn, it's now your lucky bar. How
0: it's
1: about
0: now
1: that?
0: It's your lucky bar. Every time
3: my
0: you
3: very
0: hold
3: lucky
0: that,
3: bar.
0: You'll take it that 1,000 euro. Elaine, it's going out to you. Congratulations. Remember, all through the week, chances to win. Thank you to our friends at Cadbury. Sonny Federer right now. This is him teaming up with Becky Hill. Say Something here on The Sound of the Nation. Afternoons with Demi and Mikey.

0: Punctual, new era, Generation Love here on 2FM. It's now that time of the week where we try and give you some money from the kitty in Open the Lunchbox. What are you having for your lunch? If you feel you need an upgrade or you've outdone yourself and deserve yours to be paid for tomorrow, we'll give you money. Demi, how much money in the kitty?
1: Oh.
0: Oh no. She found out.
1: There's €37.72.
0: We got coffees, but Projo

0: said he will put the money back in, and Demi, in fairness.
1: No.
2: And that's a Projo promise.
1: Forget about your Projo promise.
0: Oh!
1: How dare you?
0: Sorry. Did someone run you in a flat white?
1: No one! I'm here by myself and going, I'm compensating that card after today. That's the end of it now.
0: Okay, well, I don't think you're in Dublin for a while, so we
1: I'll be up next week.
0: Okay, well, long may it last. Demi, what are you having for your lunch today, dare I
1: ask? Thank you for asking. So I had a chicken and vegetable soup because it's soup season, guys.
0: Gotta
1: get nice and toasty. Speaking of toasty, I was supposed to toast if I couldn't be bothered. I had a torn Irish ham with chorred cheddar bloomer sandwich.
0: Gorgeous.
1: It wasn't made. It was bought in a shop.
0: Guys, can I ask a question? What team are we on in terms of soups this season? Are we tins? Are we sachets? Or are we fresh from the carton? 51552.
1: Also, we had it last week. A few people were having a couple of soups, which is cool. But I kind of threw it out there that you can leave the crust, break it up and put it into your soup, and then you can scoop it in and put it in your mouth.
0: I love that. That's an even.
1: A lot of people were against that.
0: I love getting a handful of cream crackers and just going into the soup, and I'll just munch no, till the cows come home.
1: That's where I draw the line.
0: No?
1: Mm.
0: Oh my God. That's your cow. Guys, at the moment, this is what we got. Evan, 22, he's in Limerick having a nice bowl of chicken and veg soup. This seems to be a very big team. Reminds me of my granny. That's lovely. I don't know if you're due an upgrade, nonetheless, your name's in the hat.
1: You know what? You can't beat a good soup. Like I said, Shane's texted in, and Shane texted in last week as well. He's having chicken tikka and two biscuit bars instead of one compared to last week.
0: Can I ask, see the way the chicken tikka is presented there? We have a photo here on WhatsApp.
1: Rotten.
0: By the way, instead of a plate, it's being eaten on a Perspex box lid.
1: That's someone who's on the site.
0: He's a tradie.
1: Yeah.
0: Is that, Demi, is that a sandwich or what is that?
1: That looks like a two-year-old made it.
0: Sorry, I know what it is. It's a sandwich and he's opened the inside
1: Why
0: to show us.
1: Though?
0: You don't ever need to do that.
1: And eat your crust if you want muscle, Shane.
0: Guys, look at that spicy mac and cheese sandwich from Stacked in Dundalk is what Niamh is having. She's treating herself. It's like she already won the kitty. Guys, let us know right now. What are you having for your lunch? And if you need an upgrade, 087 187 9200 on WhatsApp 51552. We've got some money for you right now. Ollie Murs.

0: I went for an apple, which I have to say, I did make the comment that Projo and I have swapped from eggs to apples. It's going well. We just got sick of the eggs. The only thing we'll say about yesterday is way harder to eat six apples than it is six eggs. That was tough.
1: You're the only person that will come on and boast about the fact that they ate one of their five a day. That is gas.
0: Six of my five a day yesterday.
1: That's not good for you.
0: Yeah, no. Well, last night then I had a sore stomach, so I made myself a lovely sourdough sandwich. But I don't think I'm going to eat it because I feel sick. A little bit sick, but not sick enough to bow down from the broadcast.
1: I put up on my Instagram stories asking people what are they having for lunch, and this lovely guy texting saying,
0: wow,
1: the leftover chicken curry and homemade naan bread that the love of my life made.
0: I have a funny feeling that's your boyfriend.
1: Look, he said his lunch was great, and I asked, what are you having for your lunch? And he's eating my leftover chicken curry.
0: He can't win. He's not allowed to qualify to
1: win.
0: Oh,
1: whoa.
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0: Olivia Rodrigo's Stupid Song. Here on 2FM, alright, it's almost time to give someone some money.
1: Yes.
0: Are we looking healthy or are we going down?
1: It's still 42.57.
0: Yeah. Interest is slow at the moment.
1: He says that as he drinks the coffee that was just bought for him. What said Karen?
0: And I wouldn't mind. Hold on. It's iced.
1: Ew.
0: Iced.
1: Ew. There's something about the noise you make.
0: The slurp.
1: Ew.
0: We got a text from Grace, and honestly, I love this text. Grace is saying, not only lunch, in general, I've nothing in my fridge. Therefore, there is no lunch. Need the money, I'm starving. Grace, you're in that number.
1: We're going to put you in. Nathan texting saying, hi you guys, I have the worst lunch today. I left my lunch at home. I only have a questionable protein bar been in my van with months and a bottle of water. Happy Tuesday, open the lunchbox, eh?
0: Ooh, do you know what? Demi, I don't know whether you're like this. Even if the date was okay, I don't like the fact it's been in the car for that long. I don't think I'd eat it.
1: Ah, no, it's a bar. You should be fine. Sure, it's meant to sit in a press.
0: Sir,
1: it's warmth.
0: I'm so particular. You're better than me.
1: I am.
0: Aoife and Kildare, potato and leek soup like a hug in a bowl. Reminds me of my mammy.
1: I'm telling you, it's soup season, lads.
0: It is. You called it early doors. Poor Steo, though. He's a delivery driver. He's hanging out in Moncrana right now. Zero time for lunch, so he'd love the money.
1: Cooking up some cream cheese, jalapenos, mozzarella sticks.
0: For lunch?
1: That's Gareth and Emily in Galway.
0: Right, guys, keep them coming. We have a couple of moments until we give someone all the money that we've saved up all week for their lunch. We're going to check in and see why they deserve the upgrade. Or if they've made an outstanding lunch and think they should take a day off. This is Temper City, self-aware on 2FM.

0: Harper City, self-aware, here on 2FM. Okay, it is that time of the week, Tuesdays, the last Tuesday of September. Our last Kitty Money recipient, potentially, could be Rebecca. Welcome to the show, how are you?
1: Hi, Rebecca.
2: Well, how are you?
1: Not too bad, and yourself?
2: Not too bad, yeah.
0: Rebecca, what's on the menu today for lunch?
2: I had half of my son's fruit yogurt bar after school.
0: Half of a yogurt bar. That's a selfless mother.
1: Why?
2: Yeah, well, look.
1: Was he eating half of it and was he like, "Mommy, I don't want this anymore"? And you're like, "Oh, sure, I'll eat it."
2: I'm starving. Yeah, he's two, so he threw it at me and he was like, "I'm done." So I was like, okay.
0: Okay, tell me this, Rebecca. Is it one of those nice ones that come in like a two pack and they're rectangular and they look, they have like a frosted kind of yogurt on the top of the cracker? I like them.
2: That's the one, yeah. They have like the apple bits or the raisin bits, I think it is.
1: Ah, yes, you're
2: my favourite.
1: I don't
2: even know which one I ate, but I ate it.
0: Whatever was thrown at your head.
2: Well, that's it too. Look, I'm expecting a nice old treat this week. It's my birthday on Thursday. So you never know.
0: Well.
2: Happy might early, get a nice lunch this week.
1: Happy early birthday.
0: Happy early birthday to Rebecca on Thursday. It's coming soon. Well, Rebecca, we ask this question every week. Demi, by the way, can we get a quick update as to how much is actually in the kitty?
1: $46.99.
0: Okay. Rebecca, $46.99 is in the kitty, but how much do you want for your lunch tomorrow?
2: Maybe we'll say 20, so I can bring my mammy out for one.
0: 20 quid.
1: You're very good.
0: Very good. 20 euro. Thank you very much. And $26.99 staying in the kitty for next week. Thank you very much, Rebecca and her mother. Enjoy your dinner out and about.

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1: Double or bluffing.
2: How would you like to win up to 5,000 euro when we play our game called Double or Bluffing? It's a game where you can double your money if you can figure out if we are bluffing with our questions or telling you the truth. This is how it's going to work. Mikey will present to you 10 true or false questions, starting at 10 euro for question one. Each one that you get correct, he shall double your money. So 10 becomes 20, then 40, then 80, then 160, all the way up to 5,000 euro. But Mikey, it's not that simple, is it?
0: No, you got to be careful. One of those questions wrong, you lose everything and leave with nothing. At any stage in the game, you can stick with the money you have and leave, or try another question and risk it all. 5 seconds is what you have to answer each question. If you think you have what it takes, text your name and double to 51552. Or as always, you can get us on WhatsApp 087 187 9200. And as Demi always says, come in with a

0: game plan. Our greatest players haven't always walked away with the full amount.
1: Mm-mm.
0: All you got to do is come in here, pick an amount and run for that. A little bit later on in the show as well, Laura and Kat are going to pop in to let us know what's coming up from 3 p.m. And then later on again, your chance to win a luxurious stay a little bit later on in the Ice Hotel. So that's all coming up here on The Sound of the Nation.
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10: It's 2 o'clock. I'm Jan O'Connell. A man and woman have been charged with perjury following an investigation by Gardaí into evidence filed in Conor McGregor's failed appeal against a court jury's finding that he raped Nikita Hand. Samantha O'Reilly and Stephen Cummins were charged with giving false statements. Orla O'Donnell has the details.
11: Samantha O'Reilly and Stephen Cummins were arrested by Gardaí from the National Bureau of Criminal Investigation at their home in Cherry Orchard in Dublin and brought to Dublin District Court. Ms O'Reilly, who's 38, was charged with two counts of giving statements in a judicial proceeding which were false and which she knew to be false in January and May of last year. Mr Cummins, who's 39, was charged with one count of giving a false statement in January 2025. The court heard that the Director of Public Prosecutions has directed that both cases should be heard by the Circuit Criminal Court, where they may be tried by a jury. Ms O'Reilly and Mr Cummins were remanded on bail on condition they sign on weekly at Ballyfermot Garda Station, provide their mobile phone numbers and don't interfere with witnesses.
10: The government has approved a significant expansion of home energy grants, including a new additional €2,000 payment to encourage households to scrap old kerosene boilers and switch to heat pumps or renewable heating. George Lee reports.
12: The new €2,000 scrappage grant will be available from early next year to households replacing fossil fuel heating systems with heat pumps and other renewable heating. It will apply to houses built before 2021 and comes on top of existing heat pump supports of up to €12,500, although the detailed eligibility rules have yet to be published. A new €600 grant is also being introduced for domestic battery storage, and some of the biggest increases are targeted at households struggling with energy costs. Qualifying welfare recipients will be able to receive grants of up to €9,000 for solar panels and battery storage, while both will be fully funded under the Warmer Home Scheme.
10: Consumers could see a small reduction in insurance policy costs after the central bank announced that the insurance compensation fund levy is to be reduced to 0% from the start of the year. The change will affect customers with non-life insurance policies such as home and motor insurance.
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10: Afternoon with rain at times and top temperatures of 15 to 19 degrees.
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13: Beginning with soccer, an uncapped Crystal Palace midfielder Sinead Hopcroft has been named in the Republic of Ireland squad for the Women's World Cup playoff semi-final against Kazakhstan. England-born Hopcroft qualifies for Ireland through her grandmother, who is from County Sligo, and features in a squad that includes the returning Heather Payne. Katie McCabe and Marissa Shiva are included, although both are suspended for the first leg in Astana on the 9th of October, but they will be available for the return at Páirc Uí Chaoimh 4 days later. Meanwhile, new new Ireland assistant coach Brian Sorensen has been named interim manager of English Women's Super League side Aston Villa following the sacking of Natalia Arroyo. Tonight, the Ireland under-21s

0: will look to keep their hopes of making the playoffs for the European Championship alive. Jim Crawford's side will play Kazakhstan in Group D at Turner's Cross at 7 o'clock. In the Nations League, the Czech Republic will host England in Prague in Group A3, while in B1 at Hampden Park, it'll be Scotland against Switzerland. Switching to Gaelic games, and All-Ireland champions Cork lead the nominations for the 2026 PWC Camogie All-Stars with a total of 14. Galway have 10 on the shortlist, while the nominees for the Player of the Year are Cork pair Laura Hayes and Circa McCartan and Kerry Dolan of Galway. And 2024 All-Ireland winner Rory Grugan has announced his retirement from intercounty football with Armagh at the age of 35. James Morgan has also revealed he will not be involved with the Orchard County next season. And finally, it's motorsport, and former world champion Fernando Alonso is to stay with the Aston Martin Formula One team for 2027. I'm Paul O'Neill, and there's more sport on the RT News app and RTE.ie.
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7: Magda, yeah, that's it. 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
8: Oh, that's a vintage cheddar.
7: And then for your soup, it's gonna be Lady Gaga love song.
8: For the first time ever, the soup is the sauce.
7: Yeah.
8: Let's begin here.
9: Do I have your attention?

0: have me dancing with a broom, if you catch my drift.
1: When? Like a busy weekend?
0: No, no, no. Like literally when I was cleaning the house on Sunday, I was like, okay, okay, lady.
1: You're like Miss Doubtfire.
0: Who?
1: Debbie.
0: What's
1: Debbie,
0: that?
1: Debbie and I. Just a peek by the curtain. I'll don't be so dare. Real. No, no, no. I just confronted Debbie for not saying that, not showing more care for my sore stomach. But in fairness, you just said, what else was I going to do? You Mikey, took a muscapan.
0: Mikey was like, my belly is really sore in our meeting. And I was like, all right. And then, no, before I even got a chance to say, all right, he was like, I took two muscapans. I should be fine. So I was like, then he's fine then, right? Then we had a bit of a spat. He behind the curtain, and he was like, you never said, I hope you're feeling better. I was like, you took two buscapan. What do you want from me?
1: Just wanted that tender loving care.
0: I don't give you that even
1: it's
0: when
1: not
0: you
1: coming
0: succeed.
1: From many places anymore.
0: Okay, Mikey, I hope you feel better, but Thank stop you. Drinking coffee.
1: I'm gonna stop the wedding if you're not careful.
0: Whose wedding?
1: This
0: We're not
1: Ash.
0: Getting married.
1: Here on 2FM.

0: barefoot on stage singing that on TikTok. Looks fun.
1: I have an unpopular opinion. I kind of want to play that song on my wedding. For the reason being, I'd have a whole dance sequence.
0: To stop the wedding?
1: Yeah.
0: Just do a half time then.
1: That's what I want to do.
0: Perfect.
2: Double or bluffing.
0: It can be arranged.
1: Will you do it?
0: Yeah, no problem at all. I'll do a half time show. I'll be like Shakira.
1: But you're so lopsided you can't dance.
0: These hips do lie. Guys, 5,000 euros on the way in Double or Bluffing. If you want to take on the 10 questions, this is your final reminder. Demi, what you got to text? What you got to do?
1: You got to text us right now. 51552, or if you're on WhatsApp, 087-187-9200, right? Text your name and your details and the word double, and you could be playing our favourite game, Double or Bluffing. Look, this is how it works. In front of Mikey, he'll have 10 true or false questions and a 10 euro for question one. Each one that you get correct, he shall double your money.
0: Correct.
1: Now, 10 becomes 20, then 40, then 80, then 160, all the way up to that beautiful, tantalizing jackpot prize of 5,000 euro. I nearly said 10.
0: Get ahead of yourself.
1: Whoa.
0: That'd be 11 questions. Double or bluffing. Look, it's a 5K. All you got to do is get past the 10 questions. Be careful, though. One wrong and you're gone. At any stage, you can stick with the money you have and leave, or try another and risk it all. 5 seconds is what is chasing you after each question. If you want to play, 51552 to get through here on 2.
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0: bluffing. 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A game where you can double your money if you can figure out if we are bluffing with our questions or if Mikey is just educating you.
2: Edumacating you. Taking on the 10 questions this afternoon. Welcome to the show, Stephanie. Hi.
0: Hey, Steph.
3: Hi.
0: Can I call you Steph? You?
2: Can we call you Steph?
3: Of course.
0: Please do.
3: You'll put me at ease.
0: You can call me Dem if it makes you better, or you can call Mikey Michael. He loves that.
2: Demi, perfect. You can call you Dead.
0: Dem.
2: Oh, Dem, fine. That's grand. I got worried.
0: Only my friends can call me Dem.
2: Well, Dem, Steph, and Michael here. Tell us this, Steph. Where in the country are you?
3: I am down in Drogheda.
2: Very nice. Is it a nice day in Drogheda for you? Are you working or are you chilling out?
3: No, I'm at home. I'm on maternity leave, nearly finished maternity leave. So,
0: are you delighted?
3: Last 2 weeks in.
0: Are you like, I could do another couple of weeks?
3: Oh, I could do another couple of months. I'm devastated.
2: Well, look, Stephanie, if you won your $5,000 cash on this Tuesday afternoon, what would you splurge it on immediately?
3: Oh, it'd have to be a going back to work holiday.
2: A going back to work holiday?
0: What would that look like now,
2: Steph? I've never heard of them.
3: But you have to go somewhere sunny now this time of year, so it'd have to be far, wouldn't it?
0: The Maldives or Edinburgh.
2: Edinburgh is lovely as well, yeah, this time of year. Well, look, we've got 10 questions in front of us, Stephanie. All you've got to do is boss them to get your $5,000 or a couple of questions, and you can leave at any time you want. But Demi's going to explain a couple of the rules right now.
0: Thanks very much, Michael. Right, Steph, this is how
2: Sorry,
0: it works.
2: Dem.
0: No, you can't call me Dem.
2: Sorry.
0: It's only for friends.
2: It's only for Steph.
0: In front of Mikey right now, he's got 10 true or false questions. Start at 10 euro for question one. Each one that you get correct, Steph, he shall double your money. So 10 becomes 20, then 40, then 80, then 160, 320, 640, all the way up to 5,000 euro. Now, Steph, it sounds very easy, but you've got to try carefully, because if you get one question wrong, you can lose everything and leave with nothing.
2: Now, at any stage, you can

0: stick with the money that you have and leave with that amount, or try another question and risk it all. You have 5 seconds to answer each question. I can only ask each once, and I gotta take your first answer. The timer starts when I ask each question. With that being said, Stephanie, are you ready to go?
1: I am.
2: You got this, Steph.
0: Best of luck.
2: Focus, lock in.
0: Lock in.
1: Thank you. I'm nervous.
0: Don't be nervous. We're here with you. Steph, Dem and Michael.
2: Oh, gosh.
0: Question one is for 10 euro. Here we go. Question one. There are three S's in Zara Larsson. True or false?
1: True.
2: Oh my God. No, hold on. Hold on. Steph, you don't know what's happening. Chill out. If you won, right? If you won the 5,000, you could have been enjoying the midnight sun in the Maldives.
1: I'm not even going to enjoy an ice cream.
0: Being drawn for a while.
2: I'm so sorry.
0: Look, unfortunately, not your day at the races, Stephanie. There is two S's in Zara Larsson.
2: I had to do the maths. Yeah.
0: Yeah. Steph, what we will say is just relish those last couple of weeks of maternity leave.
2: Did you have a baby girl or a baby boy?
1: A baby boy.
0: Well, tell him he's not going to the Maldives.
2: No, Mikey.
0: Sorry, Steph. No. I feel like you.
2: Oh my God.
0: That's rogue from me now.

0: What do you mean here on 2FM?
1: You just did crumping to Bieber was not on my bucket list.
0: No, that. So I am dancing down the monitor to Demi because that's what we do in the songs.
1: No, you do.
0: I do on my own. But I was doing the move that he does in the music video where he's making the squares with his hands, and I thought I looked like a robot.
1: Is that what you're doing?
0: I was trying. It also looked like I was having a stroke. Guys, we're currently looking for a final tune of this show. It's called our bounce track. We want to bounce out of here feeling good. Let us know. The last request of the show. Everyone that gets in touch, by the way, in with a shot of winning a lovely stay at the Ice House Hotel. It's perched on the banks of the River Moy along the Wild Atlantic Way. The Ice House is where boutique luxury meets the beauty of autumn in Mayo.
1: Ooh.
0: Think crisp mornings, the colour of the river changing as the day goes on, the outdoor baths, the seasonal dining, and you can switch off at their chilled spa, which is one of the best spas in the West.
1: I just have to say, I feel like Mayo as well is the perfect time to go somewhere because, do you know that feeling since they've won Sam?
0: Oh yeah, West is best and there's something in the air.
1: Oh yeah.
0: Demi, what's your theme today for the last track? What should people steer towards as their request?
1: I want you guys to start texting in as your request 51552 or 087-187-9200 to get through on the Al WhatsApp.
0: Yeah.
1: Songs to remind you of your prime, like the prime time of your life when you were at your highest peak.
0: What was yours?
1: Mine was Pass Out by Tiny Tempa. I know it's not because he texted
2: Big
1: me
2: Mama.
1: Recently. Hey, Tiny. It's because... Well, I know bills. I'm still a kid and my dad was still alive.
0: Oh my God, what?
1: Sorry. I know bills. Like, life was great.
0: Yeah. Now they're stacking up, aren't they?
1: Oh my God, I'm drowning.
0: The one that reminds me of my prime is this one. Just because I like the French in it.
1: French?
0: Yeah.
1: You speak French?

0: of the Sound of the Nation, 51552. What do you want to hear is that final tune of the show to win that stay? By the way, Demi has set tunes that make you feel like you're back in the prime of your life. Amy texted me there and said I would have went with Tilted as well. That's mine, but what's yours? 51552 to win that stay.
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0: This

0: The Prodigy. But I'm not ready. That is Somber. My body isn't ready. Here on 2FM. It's the name of the song.
1: They'll never make me hate him.
0: No, neither me nor Demi. Well, Demi, do you think Somber is quite the artist?
2: I like Somber.
0: But is your body ready?
2: My body's always ready, baby.
1: Is your body ready for this?
3: Big Mama.
2: Oh, Tiny! Mom,
1: where are we going? Where are we going with this? We need to stop. Tiny.
0: Can I just say, where's Laura Fox?
1: Laura is actually coming from her hometown. Galway.
0: Galway.
1: Yeah, she's in Galway.
0: She's in the Galway studios right now.
1: Yeah, I know. That's what we do. We make it work.
0: Technology, baby.
2: Hey, we do the same here too, Kat.
1: Exactly. Yeah. Gotta do what you gotta do.
2: Catch it. I have a question for you.
1: Yeah.
2: What is a song that reminds you of the prime of your life when everything was going the way you wanted it to be?
1: Oh, it's just the whole B-Day album by Beyonce. Because I kid you not, I spent an entire summer. I had one of those pink tellies that you put on top of your wardrobe that I got from Argos. And yes, all I did was learn her dance routines with my sister. Well, I forced her to learn them with me.
2: I don't know why I asked that question knowing full well you're a part
0: of
2: the
0: Queen
2: Beehive.
0: Bee.
1: It's the coming of age album.
0: Can I ask a question real quick, actually? How many Beyonce songs were played at your wedding?
1: Oh, the playlist was, I think, an hour.
2: Just dedicated to Beyonce.
1: Just a medley. Everyone knew what was up. People got to the dance floor. People understood the assignment.
0: Question, never understood the Beyonce thing.
2: Was Drunken Love one of those songs?
1: I like you. So please.
0: Sorry, there's no reason for me to be destructive. I'm sorry. Okay. What is coming up across the nation from 3 o'clock, considering it's Galway, Dublin?
1: Yeah, well, €1,000. That's what's coming up. We are giving away €1,000 cash today, thanks to Cadbury's. We also have Andrew Dupuyre coming in. He has his Andrew's angle, and I don't know what he's talking about. Like, he just comes up with the best things, but I know it involves cars and sausages.
0: That's all I have.
2: That is a funny sentence.
1: So stay tuned for all of that and loads more.
0: Guys,

0: The choice of a tune that isn't ours, but is one of the many that listen. Thank you very much, by the way, guys.
1: Another one.
2: I asked you guys to text in songs that represent the prime of your life when you are at your peak. And Lisa, I think you've hit it right on the head. You have picked The Wanted. Glad You Came. So here you have it.
0: Guys, I think that represents, and even when Demi and I saw that text come through, we were like, when's the last time we heard that? Was that 2010 or something?
2: Oh man, I remember I was only a little duckling.
0: Only a nipper. Guys, we're back tomorrow from 12. Laura and Kat are on the way. Laura's hanging out in Galway. Show them some love. 51552. Remember, more chances to win thanks to Cadbury. €1,000 with the girls and 5K tomorrow with us after 2. Have a good one.

0: You came. The Wanted, Glad You Came. Closing the show here on 2FM. Remember, guys, if you miss any of the show anytime, you can catch up on RT Listen and the RT Listen app. On the way, Laura and Kat have you, and then Betta has you this afternoon. Chances to win with Cadbury all week. And again, 5,000 after two, playing Double or Bluffing tomorrow here on The Sound of the Nation. Have a good one.
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12: It's 3 o'clock. I'm Jan O'Connell. A man and woman have been charged with perjury following an investigation by Gardaí into evidence filed in Conor McGregor's failed appeal against a civil court jury finding that he raped Nikita Hand. Samantha O'Reilly and Stephen Cummins were charged with giving false statements in a judicial proceeding. The head of OpenAI Ireland has told a conference in Maynooth that the work the company puts into safeguarding is truly immense. Emma Redmond was speaking at a seminar on artificial intelligence. It comes amid fresh warnings today from the two biggest AI companies about the safety of their products. Our work and technology correspondent Brian O'Donovan.
13: AI firm Anthropic has warned potential investors that the technology could pose catastrophic or existential risks to humanity. Also today, OpenAI announced that it will not be releasing its newest model after internal testing revealed it did not meet safety standards. Speaking at a conference in Maynooth, the head of OpenAI Ireland, Emma Redmond, said the company is at its core still a research and development lab and that the work involved in safeguarding is truly immense, foundational and critical. Today's seminar was organised by the Irish Catholic Bishops' Conference and follows an encyclical issued by Pope Leo in May, in which he called for AI to be disarmed and made human-friendly.
12: The father and daughter who died in a workplace incident at Banagher Precast Concrete in County Offaly yesterday have been named as 49-year-old Mihai Chinez and his 24-year-old daughter Deniza. The pair, who were originally from Romania, had worked at the company for a number of years. Three clubs in Waterford are set to receive €50,000 each over 2 years from Meta boss Mark Zuckerberg, who bought Strancally Castle in the area last month. Shamrock, Tallow and Lismore GAA clubs would all get €25,000 this year and another €25,000 next year. Tallow GAA treasurer Kieran Geary says it will make a huge difference to all three clubs.
14: Oh, it's huge. 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And again, just the feeling of goodwill, the positivity around it. It's just a huge support for us and a huge support for West Waterford and all three clubs, to tell you the truth.
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12: Lustry for the rest of the day with scattered showers, some of them heavy. Top temperatures 15 to 19 degrees.
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5: First to soccer, an uncapped Crystal Palace midfielder Sinead Hopcroft has been named in the Republic of Ireland squad for the Women's World Cup playoff semi-final against Kazakhstan. England-born Hopcroft qualifies for Ireland through her grandmother, who is from County Sligo, and features in a squad that includes the returning Heather Payne. Katie McCabe and Marissa Shiva are included, although both are suspended for the first leg in Astana on the 9th of October, but will be available for the return at Páirc Uí Chaoimh 4 days later. Meanwhile, new Ireland assistant coach Brian Sorensen has been named interim manager of English Women's Super League side Aston Villa following the sacking of Natalia Arroyo. Tonight, the Ireland under-21s will look to keep their hopes of making the playoffs for the European Championship alive. Jim Crawford's side will play Kazakhstan in Group D at Turner's Cross at 7 o'clock. Bosun Lawal has joined with the Republic of Ireland squad ahead of the Nations League Group B clash with Austria at the Aviva Stadium on Thursday. The Stoke City player missed the first two games against Israel and Moldova through injury. Tonight in the Nations League, the Czech Republic will host England and Prague in Group A3.

0: while in B1 at Hampden Park, it'll be Scotland against Switzerland. In Gaelic Games, All-Ireland champions Cork lead the nominations for the 2026 PWC Camogie All-Stars with a total of 14. Galway have 10 on the shortlist, while the nominees for the Player of the Year are Cork pair Laura Hayes and Sorka McCartan and Carrie Dolan of Galway. Finally, for the moment, it's motorsport, and former world champion Fernando Alonso is to stay with the Aston Martin Formula One team for 2027. I'm Paul O'Neill, and there's more sport on the RTÉ News app and RTÉ.ie.
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7: It is so much fun. And massive thanks to Demi and Mikey for the last 3 hours. Like Laura said, we're with you until 6 o'clock today. We've got loads coming up, including music from Eminem, Ella Langley and Kingfisher. But right now, Laura, it's our absolute fave. This is Ray with Joy.

0: That is the only thing I ever want to kick the show off with, Kat. Oh my God. Ray and her two sisters. Emma and absolutely joy. Joyous vibes.
1: Pure good vibes only. I love it. Especially on a rainy Tuesday, Laura.
0: On a rainy, rainy Tuesday, but we've got 2FM Drive. We've got a lot coming up between now and 6 o'clock. Kat, what's going on?
1: We've loads coming up. Like Laura said, Andrew DePuer will be back in studio with Andrew's Angle today. And the topic, right, he hasn't really given us much.
0: No.
1: Says the topic involves cars and sausages.
0: That's just don't know how they go hand in hand.
1: I don't know. I just know it's going to be good.
0: So, and I also know that we have to wait exactly an hour for him to come in and reveal what's going on. Yeah. But that is Andrew DePuer, who will be with us shortly. I've got Booby Trap Bingo. This week's theme is pop groups. Now, Emma played with us yesterday. She did one. She was kind of nervous.
1: Mm.
0: She did one. She nailed it. She did the second one. She nailed it. Third one. God damn. Booby trap.
1: Oh, I know. And she was doing well because this is a great theme this week, isn't it?
0: Yeah. Yeah. Pop groups. We love all the pop groups. So if you think you have what it takes, we will let you know how you can get involved a little bit later on. We've got a deadly prize up for grabs there as well.
1: That is right. For Playlist Playoff this week, we've been set the challenge to pick songs that have the word life in them, either in the title of the song or in the lyrics. And I was just saying to Laura, like, they could go either way. They could be bop or they could be real, like, introspective life songs.
0: Right up your street.
1: Yeah.
0: Right up. Let's
1: You'll
0: get a slow burner on.
1: I went for.
0: You didn't do a slow burner yesterday, though, in fairness to you. You really went. And do you know the worst thing is, because I was driving down to Galway this morning, and the only thing that was in my head while I was listening to the radio, it didn't matter what song was on, all I had was T.I. and Rihanna. So live your life. Hey. And I was just there trying to think of what song I was going to go for today, and I couldn't get that out of it. It was a great pick. Well done.
1: It's a bop. Thanks, girl.
0: You know how we've been giving away 500 euro in cash every single day on the show.
1: Mm.
0: And it's all with thanks to Cadbury.
1: Yeah.
0: And you know how everybody has been really excited naturally because they've won 500 euro in cash.
1: Mm-hmm.
0: Because all they've had to do, Cad, what, is come on and choose the flavour they favour?
1: Yeah, that's
0: so
1: right.
0: As simple as that. They pick their favourite dairy milk. They hear either a movie quote or a song. They give us the name of that. They get 500 euro in hard curl cash. Well, Cadbury were on to us today. Guess what they've decided to do?
1: Oh, what? Tell us.
0: They've upped the cash to 1,000 euro. Same rules apply. You got to do the same thing, but now you're winning double the money. So we're going to be giving away a grand in cash before the end of the show today.
1: Oh, it's the gift that keeps on giving. We'll also have an exclusive first play of the brand new Pillow Queens track. It's been a year since they've had any new music, so I'm really, really excited for this.
0: Yeah, cannot wait to get the first play of that. We've also got music on the way from Ella Langley. We've got some Eminem in there, but right now Eminem. But let's kick it off with some Kingfisher. This is How Lonely on 2FM Drive with Laura and Kat.

0: Fisher, that's How Lonely right here on 2FM Drive. It's Laura and Kat with you until 6 o'clock today. Kat.
1: Hi, Kat.
0: You know what? I've got Laura on FaceTime in front of me. I was just looking at myself.
1: God, that, I knew you were going to say that. Because you know the worst part is I'm looking at myself. I haven't looked at you once.
0: Why do we all do that? Actually, no one has an original thought. We're all the same person.
1: We're all the exact same. If you're wondering why I'm on FaceTime, I am coming to you live from Galway today, which I am very excited about. I called out Cnono before I did the show, and she goes, I'll have the radio on, but I won't text you, because do you remember the last time she texted me while we were on air and I read the text message out before I responded to her? She's like, never again.
0: So now she knows.
1: She won't chance message me between 3 and 6. She's like, absolutely not.
0: She's like, our conversations are not for content. And we're like, yes, it is. No.
1: Everything.
0: We love your content. No. Well, speaking
1: crack,
0: of
1: though.
0: Yeah, I was just saying, like, earlier today, I was telling everyone upstairs, like, I just had a lovely admin day. I was saying that to Mikey. But I was going through, like, kind of those junk emails as well. I keep getting ones from, like, job recruiters. And it's so funny because I'm like, girl, I'm in a job. But I humor them sometimes just for the crack. But it just got me thinking.
1: No, don't you just for the crack of me. This is like, how many more strings can I add to this bow?
0: Yeah, I know. What else can I do? Well, it just got me thinking about the amount of, like, first jobs that I had. If you have a first job story, text in by all means, 51552. But I've actually had a couple of first jobs. Like, I remember working probably as early as like 14, 15. I used to do like the local newsletter. That was a big thing in my area. That's go to the Paris Centre, and it was kind of like a hidden secret. So like, you'd only recruit people that like were cool with you. You'd be like, right, remember I told you we had a half day on Fridays at 1:30?
1: So we're like, oh yeah, that I'm still outraged about. You know what? Like, I rang all my friends about this because I was like, did we have a half day? And they were like, no, absolutely not. And it's really annoying me that you did, but go on.
0: It was the best thing ever. So we used to be like, right, meet at the lockers at 1:30. We're all going to the Paris Centre. You earn about a fiver making the newsletter.
1: And that's unbelievable.
0: It was great. Great bit of pocket money. And then you'd go €5 for the regular newsletter. But then if it was confirmation week or communion week, you'd get a tenner. So it was big bucks at that age. That's big bucks. And like, all we were doing was going to buy like cocktail sausages in the deli, or like a Euro mix jellies, or going to the cinema.
1: It didn't matter what you were buying. It was the fact that you had your own money.
0: Yeah, that was it. That was it. Then another job, and I just think you'll find this so funny. So my dad had a Burundian drumming group, right? Okay. And he recruited me and my younger sister to be backup dancers. Did we know how to do Burundian?

0: Indian traditional dance? No. But did we want the bob? Yeah. So we've done a couple of gigs. I did a couple of gigs. I used to do like the Dunleary like arts and crafts festival. I get up on stage. And I remember,
1: what age were you?
0: I think I was like 9 or something. I was 9 or 10. Then I remember having another gig at the Mansion House on
1: another
0: Dawson Street.
1: At the Mansion House.
0: And guess what? This is where Bono was in attendance. He passed me and my little sister. And also, what's her name? She's
1: Sir,
0: the
1: are
0: activist.
1: Are you only telling us now that you did a Burundian dance for Bono?
0: Yeah, well, like, we were on the outside when Bono was walking in and all. So we were like the entertainment for the guests that were walking in. And you know that activist, Malala Yousafzai. So she was there as well. So all these really important people. And I was like, what? Like, I was like, Dad, this is one of your side quests, but like, we're happy to join. So that was another job that I had. And one time we actually performed in the Aviva Stadium and Ireland were playing.
1: Sorry, how have we been doing the show together for 6 months? And this is the first time hearing about you performing for Bono in Mansion House and the Aviva. Like, Dua Lipa performed in the Aviva.
0: Yeah, we were on the pitch. Now, this is when like everyone's getting their drinks and their snacks. Like barely anyone was watching. But it was like before Ireland were playing this European, another European country. And then me and my sister are there in the middle of a pitch. My dad's doing the Burundi drums, 12 other guys, and me and Fiona are just doing our little dance that we made up in the sitting room. It was so funny.
1: Wait, sorry. So you didn't even have like a particular routine you did?
0: We didn't even have a choreographer. We just watch Burundian dance videos on YouTube and then we'd make a routine in the sitting room and then go to the Aviva Stadium.
1: I really wish that I knew this information when we were on Dancing with the Stars, because I would have been trolling you online being like, but she's a professional dancer. She's danced for Bono.
0: She's got a tenner.
1: Unfair.
0: She got a tenner for like emulating like a YouTube dance.
1: She's a paid dancer.
0: But I just love like just reminiscing about the first jobs that we had. 51552. If you have a first job story, what was it? Text us in. WhatsApp as well. 0871879200. Laura, I know you're a little hustler. I know you have several first time jobs.
1: Like I've literally been working since the age of 5. But I think we'll get to that in a minute. Right now, let's get some music from Ellie Goulding. This is Hypnotized on 2FM Drive.

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0: Bebe Rexha and David Guetta, that is Sad Girls, right here on 2FM Drive. It is Lauren Catt here with you until 6 o'clock today. We've learned in the last 20 minutes that Katia Mia Irdekunda Curran, you are a professional dancer.
1: She's a professional traditional dancer. All my side quests. Aviva Stadium, Bono, call me.
0: So good. Were you not available to do all these pop-up gigs during the week?
1: Yeah, no? Unfortunately.
0: It's too busy.
1: I just couldn't come out there. Yeah.
0: It's totally fair. Yeah. Totally fair.
1: Yeah.
0: I love it. We're talking about your first ever job. And obviously enough, you know, when you're quite young, you do a couple of first jobs.
1: Yeah.
0: Because you're not stepping straight into your career when you're like 14 years old.
1: Very
0: it's
1: true.
0: Just not happening.
1: And don't they always say when you go for like your first proper job, like let's say in a shop or something, they're like, have you got experience? And
0: you're like when?
1: When? So you have to get a couple of little local jobs under your belt.
0: It's like, oh yeah, sorry, I'd love if you had 10 years experience here. I can't hire. It's like, I'm 14. Where in the hell am I supposed to be working from here? I've obviously spoken before about having to babysit. And I think I was an in-demand babysitter. And then I had to stop doing that because I was more in-demand in my own house because Jack, Adam and Heather were so much younger than me. But that didn't count because I didn't get paid for that. I had to babysit for like going to discos, you know,
1: oh,
0: or like going into town.
1: So, like, so it was like barter.
0: It was, yeah, it was transactional.
1: Yeah.
0: So then I started picking up a few side quests like after school and getting little bits and bobs. And I remember I was working in a fruit and veg shop and like I wasn't allowed to work on the till, which like the till is questionable. It was a calculator.
1: Yeah, I'm sorry. And also, why were people so precious about the tills? Like you had to like work there a year to touch the cash.
0: The till was the best job.
1: I know.
0: Because it was the softest. Mm. So instead I was out the back and I was bagging potatoes. So I was doing like all the baby potatoes and all that kind of crack, which like your hands would be killing you at the end of the day, but it was good hard work and it was honest
1: work. Honest
0: so I appreciated
1: work.
0: That. I only did that for like a couple of months while I was in school. And then I'll never forget. So that was kind of like 14 and 15 and I was like working, doing like work experience with, you know, like your like local dance school. I was like, I'll do that. And she'd be like, oh yeah, just throw the young ones around the floor and you'd be like, great.
1: Stop.
0: Those bits were fun.
1: Yeah.
0: Well, my first ever like proper first job was when I was 16 and I was finally able to work at the Galway Races.
1: Oh, Galway Races.
0: God, yes.
1: Unreal.
0: It was so much fun because I worked in the chipper, and I've said this before, I worked in the chipper that used to be the creche, and I went to the creche in the Galway race course when I was growing up, and then it turned into a chipper, and then I worked there, and now it's a bar, and now I drink there. It's like a full circle moment, Kat.
1: I mean, it really is. I feel like going to the Galway races will always mean something different to you.
0: I know, oh, without a doubt. But I was like such a hustler at that time that what I was doing was working in the chipper and then working in the pub in town that night collecting glasses. And that, might I tell you, in the midst of race week is the hardest job anyone would do. I was craving to get behind the bar.
1: Yeah.
0: All I wanted, Kat, was to get behind the bar. I couldn't wait to turn 18. I couldn't wait to be able to like pull pints and like serve out double vodkas and just do all those bits. I was like, I'm going to be so proud of this. And I was.
1: I mean, it's such a cool job when you think of it as well, like getting to work at a bar and learning it. And like now when you have like your little hosting nights, you know how to put together a cute drink.
0: Oh yeah, 100%. And I know how to tell you off if you're telling me it's wrong. I'm like, absolutely not. You're totally wrong.
1: Yeah.
0: I told you about before when my uncles had gone to America, and this was like big business when it was going to America in the 90s.
1: Yeah.
0: Because not many people were doing it at the time. It wasn't like frequent flights like we have now. I'm speaking like I'm such an old one, but I am. And they brought me back these Teenage Ninja Mutant Turtle tattoos.
1: Oh yeah.
0: And I loved them, right? And they were transfer tattoos. Now, at the time when I was getting tattoos here, they were coming out of like packets of like chewing gum or maybe you're getting them in magazines.
1: A little magazine, yeah.
0: Yeah. Whereas this was an entire big, massive fat book of just tattoos. So my 5-year-old brain thought, well, I see a business opportunity in front of me right now. So I was living in Racecourse Lawns in Galway, across from the racecourse, Kat, would you believe? And I was sitting at the door and I was charging everybody like 10 pence. So you get 10 pence for one of the small tattoos. And I do the whole shebang. I had like, you know, the little cloth and the water and I was putting it on and I was collecting all my pennies.
1: This is brilliant. Why am I not surprised? We're talking about first time jobs. 51552. If you have a favourite first time job, a memory from your first job ever, text in 0871879200 is our WhatsApp number as well. Laura, you are the OG hustler.
0: I know. Honestly, I've never stopped.
1: I've got, if you can top that, text in. All right, now we have Ella Langley coming up right now. This is Eminem, Lose Yourself, right here on 2FM Drive.

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1: Following the release of her fourth album, Angel, Lizzie McAlpine announces her highly anticipated return in 2027, when she'll perform at the Three Arena Dublin on April 12th. 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

0: Ella Langley, be her right here on 2FM Drive. It's Laura and Kat. Yes, we are with you. We're with you until 6 o'clock today. We've been talking about first jobs in life. 51552 is our text line, or 0871879200 on WhatsApp if you want to join in on the conversation. Lydia is saying, hey girls, I got my first job when I was a teenager working in the chipper that my mom worked in for the summer, which was great, handy money. But the problem was when all my mates would come in for their bag of chips, they'd head down to the beach without me fuming. Oh, the FOMO.
1: Oh, that's so annoying. When I worked in a pub in Galway City, the Hole in the Wall, and great job, absolutely loved it, but that would be the thing that would wreck my head was when I'd be working on like a Wednesday and a Thursday night and my friends would be coming in and they'd be going around to a club afterwards and I'd be like, oh, I'm not getting off till half 12. I mean, I still went out, but I'm just saying I missed all the earlier stuff.
0: Oh my God, I totally get that. Even like for myself, one of my first part-time jobs in Liffey Valley, on a Friday, all the girls from school would just, they'd all just do makeup and they'd go into the centre just to hang around, go to cinema. And the absolute FOMO, there's me in my little Skechers shoes and my white top and jeans being like, okay,
1: I'm just here making money, I can't do
0: my plain Jane life over here.
1: Yeah, we've got another text in here from Laura that says, my first job was working Saturdays in a wedding dress shop at 15. So much fun seeing all the brides to come in to pick out their dresses. A very happy job.
0: I honestly think working in like a bridal boutique would be the best, because you're either going to get like really happy brides or just like sometimes tears but
1: of joy.
0: Good tears always. I'd say the vibes were immaculate, Laura. Mouse has texted in, first ever job picking strawberries on my hands and knees, old school, 7 a.m. until 5 p.m.
1: I expect nothing less from you, Mouse. Hard labour only. Brenda got in touch and said, when I was in primary school, I was around 7 or 8 years old. I took all my brother's DVDs into school and I rented them out. I had a black book with names and return dates. Obviously, there was a late return charge. Business was booming until a parent rang the principal. After that, my bag of DVDs, money and my black book were taken and my mother was called in. Safe to say, she put a serious face on, but after the meeting, she took me for a treat in the shop and told me she admired my business.
0: I said, I'd be very proud of my kid.
1: I'd be so proud of that.
0: I'd say you're very successful in life now, Brendy. Absolute entrepreneur.
1: So good. If you can top that, get us on 087-187-9200. We'd love a voice note, or 51552. Your first job. And we've got plural of that. First jobs, because you didn't stick to the first one because Brendy got shut down. What did you go into next? That's what we'd love to know. Let's get some music from Jenny. This is Less Than a Lover on 2FM Drive.

0: Jenny, Less Than a Lover, right here on 2FM Drive. It's time for this.
1: Oh, yeah. You had a successful day yesterday.
0: Yeah, I mean, yeah. I was just thinking, like, will I go slow jams when our challenge word is life, or do we go for bop? And I just happened to find a bop yesterday, but the competition continues between me.
1: It absolutely does. It is up to you. As Kat said, our challenge this week is to find a song that has the word life in either the title or in the lyrics somewhere. You won yesterday. Would you like to go first?
0: Yeah, why not? Okay, the song.
1: Don't sound too sure.
0: Yeah, because it's a totally different vibe to yesterday, I have to say. Okay. But this song was on mine and Dara's honeymoon playlist. It's good vibes. Have a listen to this. It's real good vibes. Best day of my life. American Authors. If you want to hear that track, text Kat to 51552 or WhatsApp 087-187-9200. Doesn't it just put you in a good mood?
1: It's a nice track, I'm not going to lie. I have gone with this.

0: What a track.
1: Ronan Keaton, Life is a Roller Coaster. I figure this is the only time I'm going to actually get a chance to play this. So if you would like to hear Life is a Roller Coaster, you're going to text the word Laura to 087 187 9200 or 51552 as always.
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0: That's David Guetta and Kid Cudi with Memories right here on 2FM Drive. It is Laura and Kat with you until 6 o'clock today. Laura, we've been getting texts in about people's first jobs.
1: No, but thoroughly enjoying them massively because I cannot stop laughing at the fact that this one says, I was terrified of spiders and my brother used to charge me to remove them from my room. He had different prices depending on the size. He's now gone on to be a very successful business person.
0: I'm telling you now, being a sibling, it's very lucrative business. This is Hugo moving to the sun.

0: Hugo, Moving to the Sun right here on 2FM Drive. It is 3:57. Me and Laura are with you until 6. Laura over in Galway, how's it going?
1: Very well. We're really enjoying all the texts that are coming in. This one from Nicholas says, "Hey girls, every year my local cemetery had an outdoor mass, and when I was younger, my granddad's field was a nominated car park. Now, he'd done this as a goodwill gesture. When people were parking, I'd be outside and had a sign for 20p per car. I was 6 at the time."
0: I'm telling you. Incredible businesswomen.
1: We're not right. And I just remembered there as well, I was telling you that Brian's nephew at our wedding just gone, we had these light up wristbands that were free, but what he decided to do was sell 2 for a fiver to all the drunk adults. He made like 50 quid.
0: Incredible. All I have to say is there's more to come with that right after this.
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4: It's 4 o'clock. I'm Jan O'Connell. Efforts to bring about a solution to the standoff in Drumcree between residents of the Garvahy Road and the Oran Georgia are continuing on this, the third day of stalemate. The Taoiseach, the Taoiseach, Stormont's First Minister and the leader of Sinn Féin are to hold talks at government buildings this evening to discuss the ongoing situation. Earlier, Micheál Martin informed the Dáil that the Irish government remains in constant contact with their British counterparts as efforts to find a solution continue in Belfast. The head of OpenAI Ireland has told a conference in Maynooth that the work the company puts into safeguarding is truly immense. Emma Redmond was speaking at a seminar on artificial intelligence. It comes amid fresh warnings today from the two biggest AI companies about the safety of their products. Our work and technology correspondent Brian O'Donovan.
5: AI firm Anthropic has warned potential investors that the technology could pose catastrophic or existential risks to humanity. Also today, OpenAI announced that it will not be releasing its newest model after internal testing revealed it did not meet safety standards. Speaking at a conference in Maynooth, the head of OpenAI Ireland, Emma Redmond, said the company is at its core still a research and development lab and that the work involved in safeguarding is truly immense, foundational and critical. Today's seminar was organised by the Irish Catholic Bishops' Conference and follows an encyclical issued by Pope Leo in May, in which he called for AI to be disarmed and made human-friendly.
4: Three GAA clubs in Waterford are to receive €50,000 each over 2 years from Meta boss Mark Zuckerberg, who bought a castle in the area last month. Shamrocks, Tallow and Lismore GAA Club will all get €25,000 this year and another €25,000 next year. Tallow GAA Treasurer Kieran Geary says it'll make a huge difference to all three clubs.
6: Oh, it's huge. It's the single largest donation in our 139-year history. And again, just the feeling of goodwill, the positivity around it, it's just a huge support for us and a huge support for West Waterford and all three clubs, to tell you the truth.
4: The government's approved a significant expansion of home energy grants, including a new additional €2,000 payment to encourage households to scrap oil and kerosene boilers and switch to heat pumps or other renewable heating. The measures are part of a package of enhanced retrofit and renewable energy supports.
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4: Continuing windy for the rest of the day with showers heavy at times. Top temperatures 15 to 17 degrees.
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7: It's soccer to start with, and Heather Payne is back in the Republic of Ireland women's squad for the first time in 11 months for the World Cup playoff semi-final against Kazakhstan. The Leicester City defender returns after a spell out through injury, while Sinead Hopcroft of Crystal Palace is called up for the first time, but Ruisha Littlejohn is left out. The first leg will be in Astana on the 9th of October, with the return 4 days later at Páirc Cuíve. After Friday's win over Slovakia, the Ireland under-21s will look to boost their hopes of qualifying for the European Championship tonight. Kazakhstan will be their opponents for the Group D clash at Turner's Cross, where kickoff will be at 7 o'clock. Boston Lawal has joined up with the Ireland squad ahead of the Nations League Group B3 clash with Austria at the Aviva Stadium on Thursday. The Stoke City player missed the first two games against Israel and Moldova through injury. Tonight in the Nations League, the Czech Republic will play England and Prague in Group A3, while Scotland will entertain Switzerland at Hampden Park in B1. In rugby union, Munster pair Craig Casey and Jeremy Lockman are in line to feature in Saturday's BKT United Rugby Championship game with the Bulls at Thomond Park. The Ireland internationals, who are involved in the Nations Championship during the summer, have had a delayed return to action under IRFU player welfare protocols. Four players are also back to full fitness, including Tom Ahern and Shane Daly, but Mike Haley and Jack O'Donoghue are among four others who are left out after picking up injuries against Glasgow last week. Finally, it's Gaelic Games.

0: This year's All-Ireland winners Cork have the most nominations for the PWC Camogie All-Stars with a total of 14, including Laura Hayes and Sorica McCartan, who are both shortlisted for the Player of the Year award, along with Galway's Carrie Dolan. I'm Paul O'Neill, and there's more sport on the RT News app and RTE.ie.
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6: 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We are with you until 6 o'clock today. 51552 is our text line. We are talking about first-time jobs in life, and you've been texting in and we've been loving it. So keep them coming. Laura.
7: There's a lot of entrepreneurs in there, I will say. People are making business as they go. I thoroughly enjoyed the text that we got in from Brandy earlier on today that said he stole his brother's DVDs and then had a little black book and was renting them out in school.
6: Genius. Genius.
7: So good. We've got music on the way in this hour from Eddie Golden. We've got some Post Malone in there and some Noah Kahan. Plus, Andrew DePrayer is going to be joining us with Andrew Zangel, and we will have the winner of Playlist Playoff. But first, we're going to kick it all off with some Ariana Grande. This is Hate That I Made You Love Me on 2FM Drive.

0: Ariana Grande, Hate That I Made You Love Me, right here on 2FM Drive. It's time for this. For the reveal, the big reveal of Playlist Playoff. Remind everyone, what was our little challenge of the week?
1: Our challenge of the week is life. And life, I don't think it's serving me well right now because I didn't have a great day yesterday and I'm not entirely sure I'm going to have a great day today because I went with, what did I go with?
0: You went with Ronan Keaton.
1: Ronan Keaton, Life is a Roller Coaster. What did you go with?
0: Great song. I went with Best Day of My Life, American Authors. Well, can you remind everyone what Afric just texted you? Because she roasted us.
1: Afric said, Killian, so Killian and Afric are working upstairs right now, above you, Kat. And they said, Killian and I are not happy with either of your lame choices for Playlist Playoff today and we're registering our displeasure officially. And then she went on to say, we just want you to be your best self and we wouldn't push you if we didn't care. And I said, I know you're not mad, you're just disappointed.
0: Oh, yeah. Challenge pushes us out of our comfort zone, but let's find out who has taken the gold. Let's get a drum roll. Oh, I'm sorry.
1: For the love of God. Why do you want so much joy in your life?

0: love those good vibes of a Tuesday. And winner, Playlist Playoff, American Author's Best Day of My Life. We're here.
1: I can't remember the last time you won 2 days in a row. Well done.
0: I know. Thank you. I'm on a roll today. But now
1: I'm going to have to come out swinging tomorrow.
0: My luck might end just here, so we never know. We'll be back with another round of Playlist Playoff tomorrow. But right now, Andrew Dupuyer sits right in front of me. You've graced us with your presence.

0: Again, we've missed you, Andrew.
1: How are you getting on? Are you well?
2: Very well. You look great. You look very confused. Are you okay?
1: Yeah, I'm basically sorry. Laura's in Galway. Me and Kat are here in Dublin, but we're also on FaceTime with Laura, who is in Galway. So I don't know which cat to look at because I have a cat on my phone. I have a cat in front of me. There's like a second and a half delay between real life cat and phone cat, and it's just.
0: There's a lot going on.
1: And I'm just petrified that my phone will make noise at any point. So I'm just trying to keep it on silent. It keeps turning volume up for me that we don't need.
0: It's like, Andrew, did you do that by accident? Now, I'm seeing all three screens, but I'm kind of enjoying the three-way FaceTime. I think it's really fun.
2: Surprisingly, this is actually not what we're here to talk about. Andrew has come in for Andrew's angle. Andrew, if you need to hang up there, if it's too overstimulating, by all means do. Okay, he's gone. He's gone.
1: Sorry,
2: he's
1: my phone gone. Was That's definitely...
0: Right. I was enjoying that.
1: I could hear myself again.
2: Andrew, what have you brought for us today? Because we opened up the show by telling people the only thing that you let us know earlier on today was that you would be talking about a topic that involves cars and sausages. In what world do they go together?
1: Cars and sausages, oh my. So basically, we'll get to the cars, we'll get to the sausages. There's loads of stuff in this and we'll get to that later on. But I don't know if you saw it during the week, but Lidl have announced that they're going to be entering the Irish mobile phone network market. Ooh, you know, yeah. Tesco did it before, Tesco Mobile now. So I'm very excited for that because I'm just going around and saying, I was like, I have very little signal.
0: Oh,
1: if they don't make something that, if like the middle buttons on your keypad do something a little bit special, I'd be very disappointed. I'm sorry, I can't ring you. I have free calls to people whose numbers are in the middle aisle. That's all.
0: That is brilliant.
2: So, they need to get Andrew on their marketing team.
1: It got me thinking about other companies. Obviously, Lidl is a supermarket. We all know it is that, but now it's going to be a phone network as well. Tesco supermarket, now it's a phone market. There's other ones like that as well. But there's other brands that do a few things. And there's a few that I knew off the top of my head. Bic, very handy. They make lighters, pens and razors.
2: Yeah.
1: So how do you bring all those together? I don't know.
0: Really don't, but they're all things we need.
2: Actually never even thought of it before about the three things they do. Go on, what else?
1: Yeah, so they just got very good at making plastic molds, and that's what they did. It was like, right, they started with the pens, like, dude, that's a great start. Now what else is made of plastic? Razors.
0: Yeah.
1: What else? Lighters. Michelin, or Michelin as they say in France.
0: Oh,
1: of course they make tires, and they also do the Michelin stars.
0: Wait, what?
1: It's the same place. Do you not know that?
2: Did you not know this?
0: I didn't know they made tires as well as the Michelin stars.
1: Did you ever see the Michelin man? He's basically like
2: a ghost-shaped
1: guy. Remember Ghostbusters?
0: Yeah.
1: You know the big marshmallow man?
0: Yeah.
1: He's very similar to that, but he's seems to be tire shapes in circles around him, but the tires are white, and he has a kind of a Miss World sash as well. Yeah,
0: I know who you're talking about. Yes, I've seen him before. Ah, the Michelin man and the Michelin star, because that's like, it's very bougie as well.
1: Yeah. Andrew, so the idea behind it. Go on.
2: Sorry. No. I was just going to say there is a whole idea behind it. Have you got the information there for Cash? Because I love this.
1: Oh yeah. So they made tires, and then they realized, right, when people buy a pair of tires or a set of tires, they don't need to buy loads of tires. But what if we told them good places to go? Then they'd have to drive there, and they'd have to use tires, and then potentially buy more tires. So it was André and Edouard Michelin. They started the guide in 1900. They started giving out for free. And then one of the brothers went into a shop, a woodwork shop, and saw that there's a load of free copies of it kind of keeping up a table steady. And he goes, right, we're going to charge for this because people don't care for it and that's free. So they started charging for it, and that's how it goes. So they had like a ranking for it. It's like, one is worth a stop, is definitely worth making a detour for. Another one is, it's worth the whole journey. So that's where one, like, two, and three came from.
0: I need to collect my jaw off the floor. That is such a fun fact to learn. I have no clue. Okay.
2: Really wish you could all see Kat's face right now, because she has just genuinely been catching flies. She's like, what?
0: Okay, give us another. Give me more.
1: So a lot of the Asian brands love to do loads of stuff, right? So Yamaha, I would know as kind of doing motorbikes and stuff, and they do boat engines and all that. But they also started off making pianos and saxophones.
0: Yeah.
1: Which I didn't know. Apparently there's a big crossover. Started in 1887 fixing pianos, and then they're like, right, we're just going to do piano stuff now for a while. And that was load of heavy cast iron. And then someone goes, hey, you know what else uses heavy cast iron? Motor vehicles. Why don't we do that? So they made their first motorcycle in 1955, and ever since that they've been at it.
0: It's very sustainable. Like, they're just using the materials they have, and then they're just reinventing. what they've got already. This is really, really intriguing.
2: And I love how you're romanticising this, Kat. It's so sustainable. Look at how gorgeous they are.
1: And if you're ever asked, what do they have in common?

0: between motorbikes and pianos. You can say, well, the same understanding of acoustics, airflow and vibration control used to design a piano soundboard or frame applies directly to engineering smooth high performance engines. And I knew that off the top of my head. Another one, I like this one, Samsung. Right, obviously Samsung make phones, they make a load of tech stuff, but did you know Samsung made the Burj Khalifa?
1: No.
0: They make skyscrapers. What? Yeah. They've made the tallest and second tallest building in the world. So they made the Merdeka 118, which is in Kuala Lumpur. And get this, it looks like a giant phone. And I don't think it's on purpose.
1: No,
0: it looks
1: way.
0: Like a block phone from back in the day with a little aerial on the top. You know how it's seen in like the old movies where they
1: purpose.
0: Flop down the thing, they pull out the aerial. It looks like one of those.
1: No way.
0: Yeah.
1: So what, there are a bunch of engineers there for like an architecture and all that?
0: Yeah, they make tanks, cargo ships, skyscrapers. It's basically... South Korea had this big boom in business in like the 60s and 70s, and companies that did one thing started taking on little companies to do other things.
1: Yeah.
0: And now they've just grown into mighty
2: we can do it all
0: left, right and centre. They can do it all. There's nothing to stop them.
1: Fascinating.
2: Oh my god.
1: Anything else?
0: Volkswagen, right? They obviously make cars.
1: Yeah.
0: And as we alluded to earlier, I bet you didn't know this, they also make sausages.
2: Where?
1: No.
0: So in their factory in Wolfsburg, they manufacture more of Volkswagen branded currywurst than cars.
1: What?
0: So in 2023, Volkswagen made 8.33 million currywurst sausages. That is more than they sold cars that year. So it started in 73, they made it for their canteen and work, and now you can buy it in supermarkets, you can buy it in football stadiums, it's given to Volkswagen customers. The Bockwurst is how it's called. It's branded as Volkswagen Original Teil, which... Kat, as you know from your time in Germany, means original Volkswagen part. And in their official parts guide, it has a serial number. It's 199398500A.
2: And he's not making that up, because I'm also reading the Google sheet that comes from.
1: In Germany, like, a fried sausage is called a Bratwurst. So it's like the name is, it's very fitting, the fact that it's all made in Würzburg. I'm fascinated by this.
0: It's sold in 12 countries. I don't know if it's sold here. I couldn't find that out.
1: Yeah.
0: But also, they make a ketchup, which is Volkswagen Original Teil 199398500B. If you have the parts catalog at home, and it accompanies the currywurst, it's slightly more viscous than traditional ketchup. A pack of sausages and a bottle of ketchup retail for about €9.
1: Wow.
2: That's bad.
1: Like, look how tasty they look, though.
2: Yeah, sorry. Mouth is watering because I know you're looking at the exact same photo that I'm looking at online here. They're juicy sausages.
0: I know what you're thinking. But Andrew, are they wheat-based vegan versions? Yes, there are. Don't worry.
1: Stop.
0: They have all bases covered. I like to think the vegan bit hit the sausage factory like electric cars hit the motor factory. It's like, we need to adapt. Quick.
1: Everyone's doing it.
0: Everyone.
1: Vegan sausages for all.
0: Sticking with cars, Peugeot, right? So they obviously do cars. But also, I found this out, they do pepper mills. So you know those
1: pepper
0: like
1: mills.
0: Pepper and salt shakers with the go to things like that. And you know who has one?
1: Who?
0: Producer Etna.
2: No, she does not.
1: From Peugeot.
0: Yeah.
2: Etna, where did she get it from? Why is she not talking to us? Did you ask her these questions before you came in?
1: In a shop.
2: Of course, straight to the point. No messing around with Etna.
1: I think if you could get a Peugeot salt shaker, they'd be like really popular, like... Why does no one know about this?
0: I don't know.
2: Well,
0: that's kind of
2: does.
0: A full circle thing, because like obviously 1810 Peugeot family had a grain mill, and then they changed that into a steel foundry, which then made them make saw blades, tools and spring mechanisms, and that kind of evolved into cars. And they said, hey, remember you used to make those big mills back in the day? What if we made a small mill for the table? What's to do with that?
1: It's brilliant.
2: Sorry, this is unbelievable. And it's not even shaped like a little car, which I think is such a disgrace.
1: Yeah.
2: Can't be dealing with it.
0: And then extremely quickly before I go, Wrigley, right? So obviously do chewing gum now, because we're talking about first job. So he was 29. He went to Chicago from Philadelphia, $32, started a business selling soap, right? The soap didn't take off. Said, right, I'm going to give them incentives to buy my soap. So he said, if you buy my soap, I'll give you bacon powder for free. He then decided to switch, saying, well, the bacon powder is doing better than the soap, so I'm going to stick with the bacon powder. Then the bacon powder wasn't doing too great. Said, right, I'm going to give him something to buy the bacon powder. He gave chewing gum to them for free. Then the chewing gum took off. And that's where the Wrigley empire came from.
1: Don't put all your eggs in one basket.
0: Yep.
1: Oh, Andrew DePuer with Andrew's Angle. Honestly, never a dull day. You never cease to amaze me. We'll be back after this.
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0: goes. Joel Corry and MNEK, that is Head and Heart right here on 2FM Drive. It is Lauren Catt here with you until 6 o'clock. Now we've got music on the way from Florence Road. We've got some Eddie Goulding and some Post Malone. And Nish Toshi and I'm done new.
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0: Post Malone, that is Psycho, right here on 2FM Drive. It is just after 4:45 on this Tuesday evening. It is Lauren Cat here with you until 6 o'clock today. Cat, Andrew was in with us a little bit earlier on. He was doing Andrew's angle on the most bizarre things of all time. You learned for the very first time now. Sorry, I'm not that far behind you. I only learned a couple of months ago.
1: We learned a lot of things today.
0: Yeah, about the Michelin star and the Michelin man being the exact same company.
1: Yeah.
0: All good for business. We learned about Volkswagen having not only cars, but also producing sausages in 12 different countries. It started off in their canteen and then they said there's money to be made.
1: Yeah.
0: We learned about Wrigley's as well. Now, Ronan got in touch with a voice note. Have a listen to this.
1: Oh, maybe.
0: You okay?
1: Right, let's have a listen to this.
2: The first item ever sold using a barcode was a 10-pack of Wrigley's chewing gum.
1: How about that?
0: No.
1: Very interesting again. All these facts. Because Wrigley's, Andrew was saying, used to sell soap bars.
0: Yeah.
1: And there was one other thing, Andrew.
0: Baking soda.
1: Baking soda. And they kind of like switched amongst the three products, whichever one was doing well. My dad is listening to the show right now and he loves Andrew. He loves a bit of Andrew's
0: big Andrew DePere fan.
1: And he's texted in. He said, "Where does Andrew get nice and funny stories?" And then he's... I love doing his accent. Love you, Dad. And then he also says, "So many years in Germany and never ate a Volkswagen Wurst." A Wurst is a sausage in German. My dad used to live in Germany for years. He went to college there. Never had a Volkswagen sausage.
0: Joe, you're going to have to go back on your holidays again to get a Volkswagen sausage and tell us all about it. I'm so obsessed with this. It's so funny. I can't.
1: Very, very funny.
0: We have got Booby Trap Bingo on the way. We've got 0 on the scoreboard for that cap. But right now, let's get Femi, Khaki Kid and Brick Nasty. This is Take a Trip on 2FM Drive.

0: Femi, Break Nasty, Khaki Kid. That's Take a Trip right here on 2FM Drive. It's time for this. Yes, yes, yes. It is time to tell you about our booby trap bingo game. But first, the prize. So if you have the high score this week, you will win a 2-night autumn stay for two at the Grand Hotel in the heart of picturesque coastal town Malahide in County Dublin. 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
1: Yes, so what is the game to win that prize? Well, it's called Booby Trap Bingo and it's a good old-fashioned game of Jeopardy. Here is how it works. We've got 20 clips in front of us and all you need to do is pick a number between 1 and 20. You're then going to hear a piece of a song and you have to either give us the name of the artist or the name of the song. If you do that, you'll get yourself a point on the board. If you can't, it doesn't matter. We just move on to the next clip. Now, you can stay going for as long as you like. However, if at any point you land on one of these lads, one of our booby traps, then you are out and you lose it all. And that's exactly what happened to us yesterday. So we do not want that to be what happens to you today. Now, the theme this week's a good one. It's pop groups. So you know them, you love them, you won't have an issue with them at all. It's just deciding when is the best time to bank that score to win yourself that 2-night stay at the Grand Hotel in Malahide. So if you'd like to come on and play with us, all you need to do is text the word bingo and your name to 51552, or you can WhatsApp us on 087-187-9200. We're going to be playing it in the next hour. But right now, Kat, would you like some cat's eye?
0: Let's have it.
1: This is Animal on 2FM Drive.

0: Cat's Eye. That's Animal right here on 2FM Drive. It is Laura and Kat with you until 6 o'clock today. That's right. Laura's joining us from Galway.
1: Yes, I am. And I'm absolutely delighted to be home, if I'm being honest. It's been fun FaceTiming you, I'm not going to lie.
0: I know. We're
1: enjoying
0: it.
1: Do you know what is great crack?
0: What
1: is the fact that we have got €1,000 in cash to give away thanks to Cadbury. So we've been giving away €500 for the last 2 weeks. And every single day someone has come on the show and they have walked away with €500 and they have doubled it,
0: yeah.
1: Which means we've got a grand.
0: We've got a grand to give away.
1: Unbelievable.
0: Someone that's listening right now, just text Cadbury and your name to 51552. It could be you. Also coming up, we have the first exclusive play right here on 2FM Drive of Pillow Queen's brand new single, Kiss Kiss. It's their first bit of material out this year, so we're really, really excited for that.
1: Yeah.
0: I'm really excited for you to hear the track because it's a great track.
1: Yeah, it's absolutely unbelievable. We've also got music on the way in the next hour from Eric Perez. We have got some Bruno Mars in there and a little bit of jazzy too, Kat. Plus, Bennett Silva is going to be joining us with his new music picks for the night that's in it, because he does a new music show every single night.
0: It's always great.
1: It's not a shock to anybody.
0: All that coming up, but right now, time for a very quick ad break and straight to the newsroom and sports.
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20: It's 5 o'clock, I'm Jan O'Connell. Efforts to bring about a solution to the standoff in Drumcree between residents of the Garvahy Road and the Orange Order are continuing. Both sides have arrived for talks at Hillsborough Castle in Belfast. From there, Conor McCauley.
21: The talks about mediation are getting underway. The plan is for both sides to be in separate rooms, with officials shuttling between them in search of a resolution. The Orange Order insists it has the law on its side. The residents say they won't allow a parade along the Garvahy Road. Hopes are pinned on a mediation process, chaired by an international figure who might bridge that divide. It's a big ask and it could take time. The only consolation is that both sides seem determined to scale any tension back while the search for a compromise continues.
20: Meanwhile, the Taoiseach Taoiseach, Stormont's First Minister and the leader of Sinn Féin are holding talks at government buildings this evening to discuss the ongoing situation at the Garvahy Road. Earlier, Micheál Martin informed the Dáil that the Irish government remains in constant contact with Belfast counterparts as parts of efforts to find a solution. A man and woman have been charged with perjury following an investigation by Gardaí into evidence filed in Conor McGregor's failed appeal against a civil court jury finding that he raped Nikita Hand. Samantha O'Reilly and Stephen Cummins were charged with giving false evidence statements in a judicial proceeding. Orla O'Donnell reports.
12: Samantha O'Reilly and Stephen Cummins were arrested by Gardaí from the National Bureau of Criminal Investigation at their home in Cherry Orchard in Dublin and brought to Dublin District Court. Ms O'Reilly, who's 38, was charged with two counts of giving statements in a judicial proceeding which were false and which she knew to be false in January and May of last year. Mr Cummins, who's 39, was charged with one count of giving a false statement in January 2025. The court heard that the Director of Public Prosecutions has directed that both cases should be heard by the Circuit Criminal Court, where they may be tried by a jury. Ms O'Reilly and Mr Cummins were remanded on bail on condition they sign on weekly at Ballyfermot Garda station, provide their mobile phone numbers and don't interfere with witnesses.
20: Revenue has confirmed that from the 1st of November, any goods bought from outside the EU will be subject to a new union handling fee of €2 per item. It will apply to any goods regardless of value. The fee is separate from and in addition to the €3 customs duty per item that has applied since the 1st of July.
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20: In the overcast this evening with scattered showers, lowest temperatures of 10 to 14 degrees.
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15: First to soccer, and Heather Payne is back in the Republic of Ireland women's squad for the first time in 11 months for the World Cup playoff semi-final against Kazakhstan. The Leicester City defender returns after a spell out through injury, while Sinead Hopcroft of Crystal Palace is called up for the first time, but Ruisha Littlejohn is left out. The first leg will be in Astana on the 9th of October, with the return 4 days later at Páirc Uí Chaoimh. After Friday's win over Slovakia, the Ireland under-21s will look to boost their hopes of qualifying for the European Championship tonight. Kazakhstan will be their opponents in the Group D clash at Turner's Cross, where kickoff will be at 7 o'clock. Boston Lawal has joined up with the Ireland squad ahead of the Nations League Group B3 clash with Austria at the Aviva Stadium on Thursday. The Stoke City player missed the first two games against Israel and Moldova through injury. Tonight in the Nations League, the Czech Republic will play England in Prague in Group A3, while Scotland will entertain Switzerland at Hampden Park in B1. In rugby union, Munster pair Craig Casey and Jeremy Lockman are in line to feature in Saturday's BKT United Rugby Championship game with the Bulls at Thomond Park. The Ireland internationals, who were involved in the Nations Championship during the summer, have had a delayed return to action under IRFU player welfare protocols. Four players are also back to full fitness, including Tom Ahern and Shane Daly, but Mike Haley and Jack O'Donoghue are among four others who are left out after picking up injuries against Glasgow last week. Finally for now, it's Gaelic Games, and this year's All-Ireland winners Cork have the most nominations for the PWC Camogie All-Stars with a total of 14, including Laura Hayes and Sorka McCartan, who are both shortlisted for the Player of the Year award, along with Galway's Carrie Dolan. I'm Paul O'Neill, and there's more sport on the RT News app and RTE.ie.
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0: Wow. Pillow Queens, that was Kiss Kiss and our first exclusive play right here on 2FM Drive. It is released tomorrow, so you got a really, really good exclusive there. I love the track. Laura.
1: Hey, girl.
0: Over in Galway.
1: I very much enjoyed that. And I think we should use it as a track of the week for the rest of the week.
0: I think we should too.
1: Girls.
0: I need to hear that every day.
1: Yeah, 100%. It is myself and Kat here with you until 6 o'clock today. We've got Booby Chat Bingo on the way, but right now, let's get some more Irish music. This is Jazzy with My People.

0: Jazzy, my people, right here on 2FM Drive with Laura and Kat. It's time for this. Yes. It is time to play our game, a booby trap bingo, for the chance to win a two-night autumn stay for two at the Grand Hotel in the heart of picturesque coastal village of Malahide in County Dublin. We have got Darren on the line today. Hi, Darren.
1: Hello.
0: How you doing?
2: Hey, Darren, how are you?
1: I'm good. Yous?
2: Good. Darren, you're no stranger to booby trap bingo. You played with us before.
1: Oh, I have indeed. And it didn't work out good.
0: You just got to come back for more. I know, because sometimes you can be great at the game, but those booby traps just catch you out.
2: Yeah. Absolute pain. So you're here for the redemption arc today now. We've got a great prize and we've got a great team. How are you feeling about it?
1: I'm not that good. I don't know. I get it.
2: When you're scarred by the booby traps, you know, it doesn't matter how good you are at the game, you're just like, oh, please don't let me hit one of them, for the love of God.
1: Oh, exactly. And I know my wife is listening to me as well, so.
2: Oh, go on, Darren. What's your wife's name?
1: Lila. She's at home with the baby, Emma.
0: Oh, Lila and Emma, hello. So cute. How old's the baba?
1: Three.
2: Oh, fantastic. Oh, you guys need a break.
1: Exactly.
0: And you won't have to travel far either.
1: No.
0: Yeah.
2: Darren, I know you know the rules. I'm going to explain them just for anybody else who might be listening who is unfamiliar. We've got 20 clips in front of us. You're going to pick a number between 1 and 20. You're then going to hear a piece of a song and you have to either give us the name of the artist or the name of the song, okay? If you do that, you get yourself a point on the board. If you can't, doesn't matter. We'll just move on to the next clip. You can obviously stay going for as long as you like. However, if you land on one of these lads, which you're very familiar with, one of our booby traps, then, as you know, you will lose everything. We are hoping that this is your redemption arc and you're going to completely just sidestep them today and get a great score on the scoreboard. Does that sound okay?
1: That sounds okay to me.
0: We've all the faith in you.
2: Yeah, Darren, we're rooting for you. We obviously have the 20 clips, as you know. We have to take your first answer and we have to get your answer before the klaxon goes off. The theme this week is pop groups, right? So there won't be any like solo artists in there at all. So just put the pop groups in. You know this crack already. Name of the artist or the name of the song. I'm kind of really eager to get cracking for you, just so we can, you know, get one on the board and go from there. Does that sound all right?
1: That sounds like a plan.
0: All right, Darren, you are ready for this. I can hear it in your voice. Let's have your first number from 1 to 20. Where are we going?
1: 3.
0: Number 3. Name of the artist or the name of the song. Have a listen to this. Oh, no. Sorry. My bad. We're going to do that again.
2: Sorry, Kat hit a completely different thing. Yeah. Hit the dummy one.
1: Oh, my God.

0: Just testing you down. We're keeping you on your toes.
1: She's going to give me a heart attack.
0: Sorry, I'm not toying with you. She's like, are you afraid of these booby traps? Oh, what's this?
1: I was like, I'm never texting into yours again.
2: Practicing your reflexes here, Darren. Ka-cha! Okay, so number three, name of the artist or name of the song. Have a listen to this.
0: You've got it, Darren.
1: All Saints.
2: No!
1: No!
0: It was the same time, though. It was Atomic Kitten. Hole Again.
1: Oh, Atomic Kitten. Yeah, oh jeez.
2: It's okay.
0: It doesn't matter, it wasn't a booby trap. Like one cat would like to believe. You're still in the game. Give us your next number. What would you like?
1: 18.
2: Okay, number 18. Have a listen to this. Name of the artist or name of the song. Sing it.
1: Waterfalls.
2: Yes! Good man, come on.
0: Darren, we landed on a booby trap yesterday, which means that we've got zero on the scoreboard.
2: You're cracking us up.
0: I swear to God. So, what would you like to do? Do you want to bank that score or do you want to play on?
1: No, I'll play on. All right. Play on.
2: Okay. Play on. Okay. Let's go. Let's have your next number.
1: 12.
0: Number 12. Okay. Have a listen to this. Sorry, Cash, go on.
2: Let's go.
0: You know it, Darren.
1: Uptown Girls.
0: Yes.
2: That is right.
0: Good man yourself.
2: Uptown Girl. Okay, really? You have a score of 2 on the board right now. What would you like to do? Do you want to keep playing or do you want to bank it there?
1: No, I'll play on.
0: Playing on.
1: I'll play on.
2: For that stay. Okay, let's have your next number.
1: Let's go number 7.
0: Here we go. Number 7. Name of the artist, the name of the song. Come on, Darren. Let's go. Come on, Darren. Okay. You know them. Just sing
1: Five.
0: It. No, but I mean, it was S Club 7.
1: So, oh, S Club 7.
0: It was very similar.
1: I said the wrong number.
2: That was, yes, S Club 7, Don't Stop Moving. But you're not going to stop moving because that wasn't a booby trap. You're still in the game. Let's have your next number. Laura's taking off her jacket.
0: I've been sitting here for like nearly 3 hours with my jumper on and I'm sweating for you right now, Darren, since after coming off. Jesus Christ. What do you want to do? Right, are you going to bank? Are you going to play on?
1: No, we'll go another one.
0: Okay. Where are we going?
1: Number one.
0: Have a listen to this.
2: Come on, Darren.
1: Little Mix.
2: Yes!
1: Jesus.
2: Right in the nick of time.
0: God.
2: It's tip of the tongue kind of stuff, Darren, isn't it?
1: Yeah.
2: You're smashing it, though. You've got a score of 3. What do you want to do? Do you want to bank it or do you want to keep playing on?
1: Oh, I think I'll go another one. Yeah.
0: Come on.
1: Yeah, I'll go another one.
0: Okay. Fantastic. Give us that next number. Where are you going?
1: 19.
0: Number 19. Have a listen to this. Come on, Darren.
1: Oh, Pussycat Dolls.
2: Yes! Come on! That is 4. You have 4 on the scoreboard. What are we doing? Darren, how are you feeling? Do you want to bank it here? Do you want to keep playing on?
1: This is where it gets sketchy, isn't it?
2: It is. You'll know from experience.
1: Yeah. Well, I know from listening on the radio, and I do be telling people to bank, and then they go on, and then they hit booby traps, and then I'm like, oh, Jays, and now I'm sitting here thinking I'll do another one.
0: I know, but you know what it's like.
1: What am I on for?
2: 4.
0: You're on 4. You've gone through 6. Is it 1, 2, 3, 4, 5, 6? You've gone through 6 tiles. You've got a score of 4. There are 2 booby traps hidden in there. What are we going to do?
1: Do you know what? I think I'll go one more.
0: Okay.
2: One more?
0: Okay.
2: All right.
0: Okay.
2: Let's have your next number.
1: Number 20.
2: Number 20. Have a listen to this, Darren. What is it, Darren?
1: Ariana Grande.
0: No!
1: Oh!
0: I understand where you're going with that. It's Cat's Eye, Gabriella. She does sound like she could be one of the K-pop group. Now, the best thing is, you still hold on to that score of 4, so what do you want to do? Do you want to bank or do you want to play on, Darren?
1: I'll go one more.
0: Okay. Right.

0: One more.
1: You need to take this in. I need okay. to sit back for a second. I'm so nervous.
0: Yeah.
1: Come
0: right.
1: on, Darren.
0: Okay,
1: yeah, you don't more. Be nervous. No, you've got this.
2: We're going number 10.
0: Number 10. Let's have a listen to number 10. Name of the artist or name of the song. Darren, here we go. Have a listen. Come on, Darren.
1: Come on, Darren.
2: Oh, I've already called it One Direction.
0: Yes.
1: Yes.
0: Oh, my gosh.
1: What are you doing to us?
0: I'm sweating.
1: I'm so sorry for getting so aggressive with you as well.
0: I'm like, sick it. That is 5, Darren. 5 on the scoreboard. What do you want to do? Are you banking it there or are we going again?
2: No, I'm going to bank.
1: No,
2: I'm going to bank it.
1: I'd say
0: you other people being like, bank, bank, just bank it.
2: Oh, no. Yeah.
0: score 5. Pretty good going.
1: Oh, my gosh. Yeah,
0: you
1: already have a shower bad. After this. I'm dripping like wet. I'm so nervous for you. Darren, I'm so delighted that you ended that game where you did. And you didn't hit another booby trap. I'm also, I need to apologise on behalf of Katia across from me here because her hitting off a booby trap just to set the nerves at the beginning of this was.
0: I'm sorry.
2: I was actually getting ready to hang up there. I was just going to hang up. I was like, man, I'm going to stay
0: imagine
2: on now.
0: The minute like,
2: that's
0: start
2: a sign.
0: Playing.
2: That's a sign.
0: That would have been too cruel. Darren, fair play. You played a great game. Keep listening in and find out if you get the top score by the end of the week. Thanks a million. Chat
2: fair
0: to you.
2: Bye.
0: Bye.
2: Bye. Thank you. Bye bye.
0: That was Darren.
1: That was the wrong slip of a finger, Kat. We have, because when we're explaining the rules, we have like an entirely separate page of booby traps just so we can hit it at ease for everybody.
0: Right. I just said, you know what? I actually scared myself, but I said, this would be good exercise for Darren. Good exercise.
1: Do you know what would have been desperate, though, is if you hit an accidental booby trap and then hit, and then if number two, what did you pick? Number 3? If that was not a booby trap, that would have been desperate. But not today. He's
0: not,
1: on 5.
0: Not today.
1: Thank God we held it together.
0: All right. We'll be back with obviously another round of booby trap bingo tomorrow. Still loads more coming up, but right now, let's hit a quick ad break.
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0: Yes, that is right. Our massive Cadbury Dairy Milk competition continues on the station all this week and it's gotten even bigger. We have upped the prize money. In fact, we've doubled it, Laura. We have doubled it. So instead of playing for €500, you're playing for €1,000. That is a grand. So, with chances to win happening across the station every day, it is all to celebrate the Cadbury.

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1: 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Before we get to that, Kat, though, let's get some music from Bruno Mars. 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

Efforts to bring a solution to the standoff in Drumcree between residents of the Garvahy Road and the Orange Order are continuing this evening. The Taoiseach, the Tánaiste, Stormont First Minister and leader of Sinn Féin are also holding talks at government buildings this evening to discuss the ongoing situation. A man and woman have been charged with perjury following an investigation by Gardaí into evidence

0: filed in Conor McGregor's failed appeal. And Revenue has confirmed that from the 1st of November, any goods bought from outside the EU will be subject to a new handling fee of €2 per item. That's it for now. News in full at 6.
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0: Gracie Abrams, Look at My Life, right here on 2FM Drive. 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
0: Yes, this is it. Earlier on, we were telling you all about this because we've got lots of cash to give away across the station this week, all with thanks to Cadbury Dairy Milk. Now, we've upped the prize money from €500 to a massive €1,000 to be won right now. We asked you to register for a chance to play, which so many of you did. And right now, it is time for one of you to randomly come on air to win yourself that cash, hopefully. Who have we got on the line?
1: We've got Fallon on the line. Hi, Fallon.
3: Hello, how are you?
1: We're very good. How are you?
3: I'm great. I'm good.
0: Are we all nervous? I think we are.
3: Yeah, I am.
0: Yeah, that's okay, Fallon. It is €1,000 up for grabs. Kat is going to explain to you how you can win yourself this cash right now.
1: Yes, so Fallon, as you know, it's all to celebrate the Cadbury Dairy Milk. So with 8 flavours and 8 squares, there's one for everyone, like the bar itself on the screen in front of me. I have got 8 squares, one for each Dairy Milk bar, and behind each square is 8 seconds of a song or a movie. So all you have to do is choose the flavour you favour, and after I play the clip, you'll have 10 seconds to give me your answer. If it's a movie, we just need the name of the movie, and if it's a song, we just need either the name of the artist or the name of the song.

0: So, Fallon, is that all clear?
1: Yeah, perfect.
0: Amazing. So we're going to give it a go. What bar do you fancy? Do you want a Dairy Milk bar? Do you want a Golden Crisp? Do you want a Mint Crisp? Do you want a Whole Nut, Fruit and Nut, Caramello, Turkish or Tiffin?
1: I'm going to go Mint Crisp.
0: You're going to go for a Mint Crisp. Okay. Have a listen to this. If it's a song, name of the artist or name of the song. And if it's a movie, name of the movie. Here we go.
2: Every day is so wonderful and suddenly.
0: What is it? Fallon! What is it?
1: Every day is so wonderful. I don't know.
0: No!
3: No!
0: Oh, Fallon, I'm so sorry. It's wrong. It's
1: okay.
0: Sorry, it's Christina Aguilera. Beautiful. Oh, Fallon, I'm so
1: beautiful.
0: Sorry. Listen, Fallon, have a great day. Thank you so much for calling in.
1: Thanks. Bye. Bye.
0: Right,
1: bye,
0: we're bye, on to bye. The next one. We've got Megan on the line. Hi, Megan.
4: Hi.
0: How are you? How are you feeling after that?
4: I'm good. How are you?
0: Good. We've got €1,000 still up for grabs, and now you need to pick the flavour you favour. Is that going to be a Dairy Milk? Is that going to be a Golden Crisp? Is that going to be a Whole Nut, a Fruit Nut, a Caramello, a Turkish or a Tiffin? What are you going for?
4: Golden Crisp, please.
0: Golden Crisp. Okay. If it's a song, name of the artist or name of the song. If it's a movie, name of that movie. Here we go, Megan. It's a song, Megan. Any idea who it is, Megan? I know
4: is
0: you know them.
4: Lewis Capaldi?
0: Yes!
3: Yes!
0: It is! Congratulations! You have just won yourself €1,000!
4: Oh my god!
0: Megan! That's incredible! What are you going to do with the cash?
4: I've actually just started a master's, so it's going to go straight towards that.
0: Oh, this is incredible! This is amazing!
3: Megan.
4: Oh,
3: Megan,
4: my God.
3: What are you doing the master's in?
4: Food microbiology.
3: Okay. Love this for you. Okay. And huge. But can you please treat yourself a little bit? Because this is cash you didn't know you had. So, like, even
4: I'll
3: like,
4: have
3: just
4: to buy myself
3: quid.
4: A Golden Crisp after
0: you
4: this.
0: Will. Yes, you will. Good woman. It is thanks to Cadbury's that you've just won yourself that €1,000. It's absolutely incredible. Yes, you're doing a master's. So, what a lovely surprise to get, especially in the middle of September.
3: Can I get a treat on a Tuesday, Megan?
0: Yeah,
4: oh, my God.
0: Thank you so much for calling in.
4: Thank you.
0: Oh, take care. Enjoy that. Enjoy that main crisp now.
4: Thank you.
0: Talk to you later. Bye. Oh. Stress. The stress.
3: It is.
0: Stress.
3: No, that stresses me out more. That was amazing. It's a really good feeling. As I said yesterday, you feel like Oprah when you do that. We'll be back again tomorrow with another bit of cash to give away. That was Megan, our winner. That's literally all that we
0: are
3: have
0: okay?
3: now with this. I'm speechless.
0: Did you know? I'll take over from here, right?
3: Please.
0: We'll give away more cash tomorrow. Thanks, Cadbury. But right now, let's get some music from Eric Perez. This is Piano right here on 2FM
3: Drive.
0: Go for a lie down. Just a

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0: That's Prosper, Free Your Mind, right here on 2FM Drive. Yes, it is Laura and Kat with you until 6 o'clock today. But it's not just us. We've got Beta da Silva in the studio.
1: Beta. What's going on? What's going on, Kat? What's going on, Foxy? What's happening?
0: Looking very cool. Do you know what? Every day, like, you always have some sort of matching combo going on.
1: Listen, I'm trying to, you know, this 75 hard, it makes you a little bit creative. You know what I'm saying? It's all black right now. I got my gym gear. I just came out the gym. I'm very fresh, ready for the show. You know what I'm saying? Yeah. So it's, I'm trying.
2: Show me, look at you. Turn around that camera there, Cash. Let me describe it to everybody.
0: If you're just joining, we are on FaceTime because Laura is joining from Galway. So here, it's a little...
2: It's all described to everybody. He's in his black hoodie. He's got he's got some little cuffs going on here as well.
0: Oh, yeah.
1: Of course.
0: Rock and roll.
2: And then he's got a black cap, which has got a four-leaf clover dice.
0: I think Ben's getting very uncomfortable.
2: Yeah. But this is what we're going to do every day. We're going to describe what you're wearing. You know, when I used to do handovers to Tracy Clifford, I used to always go, oh my God, you look so good today. And she's like, I'm going to kill you.
1: Please don't do that to me. Thank you very much.
0: Listen, Beta, what have you got for us? New music show is kicking off right after this. Yeah. What is on the menu?
1: Lots is going on. I'm going to continue off from what we did yesterday. So many different songs that we couldn't fit on the show yesterday, but we're going to do it on the show tonight. One song in particular I want to share with you guys is a new song from Joy Crooks, a friend to the show, part of our 2FM takeover from last year, I believe it was almost a year ago. Came out with an album last year. It's called Juniper. Amazing album for those who want to get into her. Now, she got a brand new single that is out right now that I just need people to listen to because it's absolutely amazing. With some help from Denzel Curry on this track, this is the brand new Joy Crooks song. This one is called Painkiller.

0: say. Her voice, the smokiness, the raspiness.
1: It's so Amy Winehouse, isn't it?
0: So Amy Winehouse.
2: Yeah, it's the best to come out of the UK. I think that's a perfect way to describe it. Like, it's very Amy Winehouse. You can tell that she's influenced by her, but just kind of that modern voice, like the way you described it, is absolutely beautiful.
0: Wow. So this is a new track on her new album.
2: Well, hopefully she's announcing a new album. She can't pull the wool over my eyes. I know there's something coming. They like to do this thing like...
0: Something's always coming.
2: It's always coming. I mean, you know, Beth the Silver has a bit of the insights, you know what I mean? But I can't say too much. But the new single is out right now.
0: Well, you've heard it here first. Beth Da Silva always have the inside scoop. For more music, for Joy Crux and more, tune in to Beth Da Silva from 6 to 9. Now, we are going to get back into some more tracks. Beth, thank you so much. This is Shakira.
1: Bye, Beth.
0: Burna Boy, Die Die.

0: Shakira featuring Burna Boy. That's Die Die right here on 2FM Drive with Laura and Kat. Laura, my good pal in Galway. How are
1: you? That's it.
0: We're done.
1: We're out the gap. We've got loads still coming up on the show tomorrow. We will have more money to give away with thanks to Cadbury, which is very exciting. We're going to see if anybody can match or beat Darren's score on Booby Trap Bingo. And who else is joining us, Kat?
0: Well, we also have Taryn O'Sullivan. She's going to be in with her deepish dives. I'm looking forward to that. Also, we've got Bella De Silva up next from 6 to 9 with his new music show. If you want to hear a bit of Joy Crooks and so many more amazing artists, stay tuned for that. But that's it from us. Slam.
1: That is. I'll see you tomorrow.
0: I'll see you tomorrow.
1: I'll chat to everyone else tomorrow as well. Good luck. Have a lovely evening. We're going to leave you with this. It is a throwback from Wild Youth. It's Champagne Butterflies on 2FM Drive.

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14: 6 o'clock and Jan O'Connell. Talks have resumed at Hillsborough in Belfast this evening to try and find a resolution to the standoff between Garvahy Road residents and the Orange Order in Drumcree. The PSNI said that a significant public safety operation remains in place. Our northern correspondent Conor McCauley.
15: The talks about mediation are getting underway. The plan is for both sides to be in separate rooms, with officials shuttling between them in search of a resolution. The Orange Order insists it has the law on its side.

0: The residents say they won't allow a parade along the Gravahi Road. Hopes are pinned on a mediation process, chaired by an international figure who might bridge that divide. It's a big ask and it could take time. The only consolation is that both sides seem determined to scale any tension back while the search for a compromise continues.
1: Meanwhile, the Taoiseach, the Taoiseach, the Stormont First Minister and the leader of Sinn Féin are holding talks about Gravahi Road at government buildings this evening. A man and woman have been charged with perjury following an investigation into evidence filed in Conor McGregor's failed appeal against a civil court jury's finding that he raped Nikita Hand. Samantha O'Reilly and Stephen Cummins were charged with giving false statements in a judicial proceeding. They were remanded on bail to appear in court again in November. Revenue has confirmed that from the 1st of November, any goods bought from outside the EU will be subject to a new union handling fee of €2 per distinct item. Angus Cox has the details.
2: These charges are directly aimed at levelling the playing field for EU companies competing with Chinese discount retail giants such as Shein and Temu. The number of packages with low-value items imported into the EU has jumped from 660 million in 2022 to 5.7 billion last year. Since July, there's been a €3 customs duty charge per unique item bought from outside the EU. Now, Revenue says from November, there'll be an additional €2 union handling fee per unique item for non-EU purchases, meaning new total charges of €5 for a distinct item on top of the cost of any goods.
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1: Continuing wet for a time this evening and tonight. Drying up towards morning. Lowest temperatures 10 to 14 degrees.
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6: It absolutely is. Big love to Kat and Foxy for the last couple of hours right here on 2FM. We're moving things along with the new music show. My name is Beta Da Silva. I wish y'all a big happy Tuesday. You're with me with all things new music until 9 o'clock. Let's lock in.

0: Some of the best to come out of the world right now, and it's Leon Bridges' time. An album that we broke down just last night is called Happiness Anytime. One of my favorites there on 2FM is called Talk It Over.
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0: It absolutely is, and we're back in with the new music show for another Tuesday. I hope the day has been treating you very well, and if it hasn't, for whatever reason, it's about to be a little bit better, because your personal playlist, wherever you listen to your music, is about to be fully updated with even more. We missed New Music Friday last week, so we didn't get time to really go through some of the newest singles or even rehash some of the older ones that maybe you must have missed. But on yesterday's show and today, and really for the rest of the week up until New Music Friday comes back up again, this playlist is going to have a serious update for sure. Lots of new music that we're going to be chatting about, including in this set where we got Adela. We're still talking about her debut album Prima, which is out right now. A new single with the Kid Laroi, but this time Giveon is a part of that track. We'll be getting to that very soon. New single from Bash, their brand new album is on the way, 9th of October, only a couple of weeks away before we get that. We got Kinsey in there, the new one from Kingfisher. Miley is up there in the mix. We got Skepta and plenty more to round up this hour, including our rising stars who we continue to celebrate for the whole of 2026. And since we're on that subject matter, we might as well hop into it straight away. Bit of Florence Ford coming straight at you with 7563.

0: It's become a fan favorite, a song that people keep on asking me. They're saying, Beto, what is that song? You keep playing it, but I don't really catch when you say it. Well, you're listening a little bit slow, but I'm going to tell you anyway, because, you know, that's how much I care about you. Telecore is their name. They've updated the band and it's now bigger alongside their music. T-E-L-E-K-U-R-A is how you spell their name. The new single is called Big Nothing. And if you're a fan of them after listening to that song, you can catch them live performing upstairs in Whelan's 26th of November. Do not forget that date. Go ahead and check out some live homegrown music. Before that was even more homegrown music. This time it was Gurriers, and it is their time. September will forever be their month, at least for 2026. The brand new album came out not too long ago, and it's an album that you need to pay attention to. Nobody's Coming to Save You is the name of the project. That song that you heard was called Pins. Plenty more coming after this break. Looking forward to sharing even more. We got Brick Nasty. We also got Jessica Doolin, brand new one from Skepta also. It's 2FM.
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1: She started looking at me like that. 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Look

0: Brand new single from the one and only Skepta here on 2FM. I don't really know. With a mail from Suggs and Chase and Status. Innocent Smile, a big one from the Grime MC, the legend that is Skepta. He has a brand new album that we are expecting very soon, and those are just his words, but when he says soon, it might be another 2 years, because last time we spoke about this album coming out was 2024, and we're about to enter 2027, so there you go. The album, though, is called Fork and Knife. We're just waiting on the date, waiting on that announcement, and once we get that, well, then the ball will be rolling for sure. More music on the way, and we're dipping back into our rising list for 2026. So many different genres that are being showcased on this list, which is absolutely amazing, and if you want to check it all out, head on over to rte.ie/2FM. But for now, we're going to enter pop. I'm going to get into one of the ones right here from Jessica Doolin. One of my favorites. It's called Cheap Cherry Bubblegum.
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great music, homegrown music at that as well, and it doesn't hurt that they're one of the best live bands you'll get to see in Ireland as well. Brick Nasty is their name. That song is called Honeybee, with a brand new single, I believe, coming next Friday, or next Wednesday, pardon me, that's correct, that one right there. They teased something on their Instagram, so something is coming. It could be a single, could be a project, could be a new music video. I'm just guessing out loud here, but, you know, it's something, so make sure to look out for that on their socials. Moving on over to music from Adela, who had a very interesting summer. One of her songs went viral, and that song that we speak of is, of course, Ain't in LA, a song that appears on her debut album, which came out at the beginning of this month, 4th of September. It's called Prima, so go ahead and check that one out right now. It's one of the most talked about albums in really the last couple of months, or 2026, if we're being honest. A top single. And here goes another top single. It's Adela with Nicole Kidman.

0: You know, once upon a time, the Kid Laroi was looked at as hip-hop's prospect in that genre, and the way he can just switch like it's nothing and really adapt, whether it's pop or R&B, even a little bit of country, this guy is really able to do it all, and he's putting a lot in his discography, from his debut album to the mixtapes, all the way up until now. He's a changed man, and he's doing all of this under the age of 25, believe it or not. The Kid Laroi was met from Giveon here on the New Music Show. That tune is called Get Even.
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The moment she came into our lives, she just never went away, and with good reason as well. She got brand new music basically every single year, every single month of our lives, and it doesn't stop at all. Big love to Jazzy. Big things are coming to her. 23rd of October, her debut album is on the way, and I have to say that one more time, debut album, because those things are very important. It's called Peace and Patience, and the next day in the Three Arena, it's her first Irish headliner, I believe, or I believe it's the biggest one as well to date for her. It's going to be performing in the Three Arena 24th of October. So if you got your tickets, you're going to enjoy it with the album just the day before. Her new single from that album is called Get This Started. Some homegrown music for you right there, and even more with this next act. If you're still waiting on even more albums in the month of October, well, you don't have to wait too long when it comes to Bashed. Name is spelled B-A-S-H-T, another band that you need in your personal playlist. Really, really love them. And big love to Jack as well. I spoke to him over a couple of weeks ago at Electric Picnic when they performed at our recreated Studio 8 session stage. Now, we got a brand new album themselves, but this time it's coming a bit sooner. 9th of October, it's called Poor Advice, and here's a brand new single from the album. It's called Kids Versus Guns.

to the past from our 2FM Rising Artists with Fia Moon with Cool Girl here on 2FM. Shooting straight back into the present, it's a bit of Moyo right here. We got music from Miley on the way to end the hour as well, and plenty more to come in that new hour that I'm looking forward to sharing with you a lot. Let's get into it. It's his recent single with plenty more that we can definitely expect up until the end of 2026. Remember My Name.

0: New music from Miley right here on the New Music Show. Still getting used to saying her name without saying her last name. It's just like it's right there, but you know, we're trying, I promise. Her newest album is out right now. It's called Bass Persuades. We broke it down last Monday. This is one of the favorites. New music video for it is out right now. Also, it's called Let's Get Married. Last song of the hour before we have some more business in that second hour. And also, we got an interview with DJ Cormick. He stopped by not too long ago. So that is also on the way, including our rising stars and plenty, plenty more. Stay locked in. 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
2: It's 7 o'clock. I'm Jan O'Connell. The Taoiseach and Taoiseach met with the Sinn Féin leader Mary Lou MacDonald and Stormont First Minister Michelle O'Neill at government buildings this evening. At the meeting, they discussed recent developments in Northern Ireland, including the ongoing situation at Drumcree. The Taoiseach and Taoiseach welcomed that exploratory talks around the possibility of mediation are taking place at Hillsborough Castle in Belfast. Revenue has confirmed that from the 1st of November, any goods bought from outside the EU will be subject to a new union handling fee of €2 per distinct item. Angus Cox has the details.
3: These charges are directly aimed at levelling the playing field for EU companies competing with Chinese discount retail giants such as Shein and Temu. The number of packages with low-value items imported into the EU has jumped from 660 million in 2022 to 5.7 billion last year. Since July, there's been a €3 customs duty charge per unique item bought from outside the EU. Now, Revenue says from November, there'll be an additional €2 union handling fee per unique item for non-EU purchases, meaning new total charges of €5 for a distinct item on top of the cost of any goods.
2: The government has approved a significant expansion of home energy grants, including a new additional

0: £2,000 payment to encourage householders to scrap oil and kerosene boilers and switch to heat pumps or other renewable heating. The measures are part of a package of enhanced retrofit energy supports. A man in his 20s has been arrested following an assault in North Dublin. A woman in her 30s suffered serious injuries in the incident, which happened outside a property in Balmain yesterday afternoon. Gardaí are appealing for witnesses to come forward.
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0: Lustry this evening and tonight with scattered showers, some of them heavy, lowest temperatures of 10 degrees.
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0: Another album for us to look forward to, 16th of October, Dopamine Chamber on the way from Fontaines DC. Got a brand new single that's dropping tomorrow, so this is probably one of the last times we'll get to play Marianne just before that album as well. So we got that one, new one on the way tomorrow. Of course, it'll be right here on the New Music Show, so I'm really excited for that one. But once again, Marianne, new music from Fontaines DC.
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0: Into the second hour of the New Music Show, Beth De Silva here with you.

until 9 o'clock. All things new music, new rhythms, new singles, new tunes, and anything that you can put with the word new just behind it. So much more is coming up in this hour, including the likes of Femi, Biba Doobie on the way. A new album from herself is out right now. Supposedly, a new album may be coming soon from Joy Crux. You know, she cannot trick me. I know something is coming. She tried this the last time, but, you know, never again. Rosé also on the way. We got Soda Blonde and plenty more from our rising list as well. Since we are talking even more about albums, here's another one for you to look forward to. Also on the 9th of October, the whole thing was very, very emotional. I'm not just saying that, it's the name of the brand new one from Morgana. You know her from Saint Sister, one half of Saint Sister, but this time she is on her solo thing right now. A new album is on the way, also happens to be her debut album, and we got a brand new single from it also. It's called Carlot in Montana.

0: New one from Biba Dubi right here on 2FM. Bit of a long name with a bit of a complicated spelling depending on how you look at it. B-E-A-B-A-D-O-O-B-E-E. We got there in the end. I'm proud of myself. Brendan Yates is a part of that track. You know him from Turnstile, the band. That tune is called Power Lines. It's from Biba Dubi's brand new album. It's out right now, which is called Pylon. Before that was music from Cable, some homegrown music for you, and a new pick that we have the honor of playing right here on the New Music Show. That tune was called Anymore. And of course, before that, again, Morgana, debut album on the way 9th of October. The whole thing was very, very emotional, with Carlotte in Montana being a recent single right here on 2FM. We're taking a quick break, but when we are back, we're going to have the chats with DJ Cormac, who stopped by not too long ago. We had the chats and we caught up. We spoke about so many different things. So make sure to stay locked in. It's 2FM.
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0: It's a New Music Show here on 2FM. We're taking a quick break from the music to talk about even more music with someone who's been in the studio a couple of times. A bit of a repeat offender. And there's so much things that we've chatted about. We're starting to run out of things as well, apparently. But he is back. He's back in the flesh, back in person, away from a different county into another. Ladies and gentlemen, DJ Cormac in the building. How are you doing, sir?
10: Hey, Beta. How's it going?
0: It's another one. I think this is the fourth or fifth time. I can't even remember at this point.
10: Yeah. I'm becoming a little bit part of the furniture at your show. But very happy to be here, you know. And always happy to drop in.
0: Yeah. How's everything been the last couple of months? It's been, what, December? It was Dingle.
10: Yeah, I saw you in Dingle in December. We were chatting by a fire in a kind of an old boozer, which was great. Not that this isn't, but, you know.
0: Yeah,
10: been good. As I was saying to you off air, yeah, just... been working on loads of scores, two series and a film basically, which just wrapped just on Friday gone. So yeah, so I'm enjoying a couple of days of taking a breath, to be honest. Yeah. So yeah, but all good.
0: We were actually a couple of times we've been talking about that that part of your career, I suppose. You know, a lot of people would know you from your musical journey, sure, with everything you've been contributing, but the score business is a real heavy business. The very first time we spoke about this, there's about one or two projects. Mm. You're really immersed in it now.
10: Yeah. No, it was great. I mean, it's definitely been my busiest year. Like 2026, we've done a whole heap of stuff, which has been great, you know. And kind of the shows that are sort of, I guess, of an interest and at a level that I'm happy to be at, you know. So we did a show by Gareth Southgate,
0: yes,
10: called Dear England, which aired at the start of the year on BBC. And that was basically, it's a four-part TV drama derived from the play that's been touring England the last couple of years. And then moved quickly on to a film called Skin Town, which is directed by a guy called Kieran Walsh, which that just had its premiere in Edinburgh about 3 weeks ago, mm, and actually won the Sean Connery Prize over there, which was nuts, yeah, which is great. And we just finished a show called Time. Myself and Gemma Doherty from Saint Sister scored that, so that's called Time. It's the third series of a prison drama that was on BBC, that your listeners might have seen on BBC One. So that's, I'm not sure when that's going out. It's probably either late this year or early next.
0: Mm.
10: But it's basically kind of a study about UK prisons and kind of how, I suppose, where they sit in society and all of that. But it's really good. It's quite intense. But creatively was amazing, you know? So we just got finished with that last Friday. So, so yeah. So look, it's been great. I've been

0: you know, happily busy at that since I saw you last in December, which is a bit mad, but yeah.
1: A lot of people would listen to that and they'll say to themselves, when does this man get a break? Like, that's not, it's one, two, three things that you're right now.
0: Honestly, the answer is today. Today and yesterday, yeah, as I would say to you, I've been kind of pottering around the house the last couple of days, which has been great, just, you know, taking care of really boring things. So,
1: actually living life.
0: I try not work nights, you know, that way. So if I have to work the weekend and all, that's kind of one thing. But, you know, as I was saying, I have a young son and all of that. And, you know, we like to, whatever reason, just works better for me that way. So, kind of periods of intensity go with it. But I think that's kind of key to, you know, getting a lot of stuff done quickly and just kind of, I don't mind immersing myself in something like that and giving it everything, you know, because of the nature of it and because I think it can kind of, it just force you into creativity that you wouldn't otherwise, you know, if you're kind of sauntering through it. So it's in both the nature of it and it works for me. So I'm happy enough. But yeah, I'm enjoying a nicer week. An easier week this week.
1: An easier week. Yeah. That's right. Yeah. The two times that you were here in the past was our QFM takeovers.
0: Sure.
1: And I appreciate you for pulling up for that. They were real fun.
0: Pleasure.
1: A lot of music that we were talking about, not just your own, but also some of the things that impacted you, influenced you when you were younger, up until now in your career.
0: Sure.
1: With everything that you've got going on, even in the last year or so, how often are you thinking about your own music? You're lending your talents to so many other projects.
0: Sure.
1: It's almost excluding your own.
0: Yeah. All the time. I mean, I try and not be exclusively scoring for any one year at all, you know, that way. So, I mean, this year we did put out Aerials, and then at the very end of last year we had Hazy and what else we put out? Down Below with Katie Kim as well. So, you know, I'd kind of worked it so that I had stuff in the bank that we were going to put out on my Always the Sound label, you know, while these scores were getting done, so that, you know, just to kind of keep that going as well. And because we were working up a new audiovisual show, which, you know, we were able to do for the first time, I suppose, in Dingle, really, and then at Beyond the Pale over the summer, you know, that way. So I kind of needed to keep those going too. So, you know, I never stop kind of thinking about what I do outside of scoring, because I kind of think they're really mutually complementary, and one, I think, makes the other work on loads of levels, you know, that way. So I think what I do outside of scoring, really just inspires what I do when I am scoring stuff, you know, that way. So the equipment that I might buy to produce some of my tracks will kind of find their way into scores, and really vice versa, you know. So like when I do sit down to a score, I'll often buy a piece of equipment or a certain instrument or something like that for the score, but then that will, you know, always in the back of my mind, I'll be like, oh, that'll be cool. I want to on this tune or that tune or the other tune, you know. So I kind of think about both. This is a really long winded way to answer your question.
1: When you're doing the scores for, a TV show or anything else, you know, there's an element of visualization. Make sure I say that one right.
0: Sure.
1: There's an element of visualization.
0: Yeah, indeed.
1: And you gotta see things in a certain way where it has to match the certain sound that you're trying to create. When you translate that to being on stage, to actually performing these songs that you make yourself as DJ Cormick, how much of that mindset goes into that as opposed to when you're actually making these songs for a show?
0: At the moment, a lot. And I think, I suppose, to explain, like, the show I'm doing at the moment, I'm not doing any DJing. The show I'm doing at the moment is just like a live show where I perform my own material, but it's accompanied by a massive screen beside me and like a bunch of little screens along to my left and right, depending on where you see it. But you know, so each track has a kind of a very distinct visual identity that I've kind of put on afterwards, you know, that way. So now, to be honest, as I sit down to kind of write some new stuff, and I'm really trying to tap into that because I'm writing for the show. So it's funny you bring it up. I'm kind of toying with the idea of letting the imagery for the Cormick material kind of dictate what the song sounds like, just kind of as a way to sort of unlock material, you know. So that could just be a photo or just be like something I shot my phone or whatever, you know, that way. So it's funny you bring that up. But it's more and more, you know, I just think, I feel like it's sort of time to bring everything I do kind of together a little bit, actually, to be honest. You know, I'm definitely too early to be talking about this on the radio, but no, but like, you know, it is interesting. And I think that as someone who kind of previously had sort of suffered writer's block, and that because I'm into so many different types of music and all that, it can be a bit confusing when you sit down with a blank page and be like, right, what am I going to write? Or an empty screen or whatever. So yeah, I think

0: It does, and certainly will continue to, you know, that way. And I'm looking at ways to sort of bring more of that into what I do. But certainly for the AV shows,
1: yeah,
0: in a big way.
1: Well, let's talk shows just before you head on off. It's one of the important elements when it comes to being an artist. We can consume it on our phone, we can consume it on a laptop, a computer, whatever may have you. But being in person, being in and seeing that person perform their own original material, there's no feeling like it.
0: Sure.
1: When can we get that experience with you, if you can?
0: I'm doing two I have two shows coming up in Dublin, actually, which is a bit of a rarity at the moment. So yeah, at the end of October, which I think this may be sold out by the time you hear it, but it's just about to be. Too many DJs have very kindly invited me to play with them in Vicar Street, so that's at the, I think it's the 25th of October. So that's almost gone. So I'll be doing like a kind of a section of my live AV show and a couple of new bits at that. And then on December the 4th, which is Friday, December the 4th, I'm doing the full show in my own headliner in the Button Factory in Dublin. So I would definitely encourage people to come to that. So yeah, Friday, December the 4th. And you can get tickets on my website at cormacmusic.com, or I suppose anywhere else you can. I'm sure the Button Factory website and Ticketmaster.
1: Yeah, don't worry. When in doubt, just Google it.
0: Yeah, it'll pop up.
1: Cormac, I appreciate your time.
0: Thanks, Peter. Nice to see
1: always,
0: you. Thanks
1: always for great to see you. Make sure you go ahead and check him out on all the socials. Get to those dates and make sure to, of course, listen to the music. Cormac in the building with plenty more music. It's a new music show.
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Another dip into our rising list, courtesy of New Spectrum, one of my favorites that we get to play in here, and plenty more music, I'm sure, to come from him. Big up my man, that tune is called Come A Little Closer. Also, in the dance world, I gotta say a big love as well to DJ Cormac for stopping by when we had those chats. You heard the dates, so go ahead and check them, and if you missed them, head on over to his socials. He's got all those gigs coming in October, in December as well.

good guy. We're due another link up again. As always, it's always great having him in here. It's always a pleasure with the conversations. More music that we are here to talk about. We've got D-Ab due on the way, a new one from S. Janey also. But let's get into another fan favorite. A lot of people keep requesting this one. And of course, we've got to give it to him. It's always here. His music from Femi, part of our Rising list from last year. Another former Rising artist in there also by the name of Khaki Kid. A one to watch, or I guess one of the best out with Brick Nasty. All three coming together with Take a Trip.

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0: project is called We're Still Down Here Looking Up. That's just one of the picks out there, so make sure to go ahead and check out the full project. Before that, you heard the amazing vocals from SJaney. Her name is spelled S-J-A-N-E-Y. It's not the first time we played her on the show. I played her a couple of times, especially as late as last year. But now, entering 2026, a brand new single that we get to share with you a lot. It's not stopping at all. Her newest single out right now is called Got My Own Life, a new one also here on 2FM. We're going to got more right here on the show, courtesy represent our rising list, Coda Line on the way, and of course that new single from Joy Crooks right here on 2FM.
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A friend to the show joined us on our 2FM takeover last year. Joy Crooks is her name. Go ahead and check out her second album, which came out over a year ago. It came out in August of last year, or maybe it was September. It was one of those months anyway, of 2025. It was called Juniper, and a really amazing album. Took a break for a little while, but now she's back with a brand new single with a melt from Denzel Curry. A song is called Painkiller. And maybe, just maybe, there's an album that's coming soon. Maybe 2027. But again, she cannot fool me. I know exactly what's coming. But new single nonetheless. Moving on over with some more music from Code Line, bringing back some homegrown music. Everything that they're doing from here on out up until the 18th of December will be their last. When I say the 18th of December, I'm talking about their farewell gig right here in Dublin in the 3 Arena. They're also heading on over to the UK, to Asia, around Europe as well for all of those gigs. So it'll be one of the last times you'll see them live. Their last album is on the way, 2nd of October, which is also this week, this Friday. So I'm really looking forward to it. We Were Only Young was the name of that album. And this is the recent single from Code Line. It's called Vultures.

0: I can't have a house. Don't have a lot, but I can love you if I'm allowed. Triple Ray turn around. Took a dive, wanna drown. Took a dive like a film. Still alive and I'm proud. Still supply for the house. Still riding around. Still riding the backwood. I'm stuck in the middle like Malcolm. Courses of being so handsome. Showing me shall I get hang. Showing me shall I get hang on. Holding the album for ransom. Hope you're getting your cash up. Hope you're getting your cash. Cash.
1: Another one there on our 2FM Rising list. His name is Courtesy, C-U-R-T-I-S-Y. It's one of his older singles from back in 2025 from his mixtape Beauty and the Beast. This one right here is called Left Right. What's out from Shiv? If you're looking for something a little bit more current, well, just a couple of months ago, he came out with his newest EP. It's called Get a Life, fully produced by Owen. So big up to him on the production. And of course, lyrics courtesy of Courtesy. Lots of new music from himself. But if you want to check out that full list, head on over to rte.ie/2FM Rising. Nothing but the best coming straight out of Ireland. Head on over to music from Rosé. You would know her from Blackpink, the girl group or K-pop girl group has taken over the world. Blackpink don't have new music themselves, but all four members just came out with new music within 2 months of each other. So that's really great for all Blackpink fans, especially the solo music wise. So let's check out Rosé's brand new one. This one is called New Trick.

0: Last song of the hour as we head into this last hour here of the New Music Show. Once again, new music from Rosé with New Trick. We're taking a quick break and we're heading into that last hour where we do it all over again. Stay locked in. It's the New Music Show.
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New music from Lisa here on 2FM. A brand new single called Sawadika. We ended our last hour with a member from Blackpink, and we're kicking off this brand new hour with another member of Blackpink. Like I said, they released all new singles. I'm talking about all four members within 2 months of each other. And Lisa is back in there. I believe she's the one that was teasing also a project that is on the way. Rosé, we might have to wait just a little bit longer, but with Lisa, it looks like a sure deal. And with Sawadika once again here on the New Music Show. Lots more tracks to go between now and 9 o'clock before the Green Room with Benny Bracken kicks off. And we've got some more that we need to share with you from the likes of Baby Rat. We got music from Flynn Johnson, Rebel P and Mango come together for that Murder remix. We got Anderson .Paak and Corday, their brand new album is also on the way very, very soon. Heavy is the crown. We got Nixer in there, music from Dagda, plenty more from our rising list also I'm excited to share with you. We're going to move on over to music from Beck though. His newest album came out on the 18th of September and people are still running it up. But there's one single in particular that I found very, very interesting. This next song is actually track number one, but technically it doesn't appear on the album because there's a singer on it that's featured on there. The music video that features the singer is also out right now. So I said, why don't I just give you this one? One of the greatest versions of this song to share. Sierra Ferrell is a part of the track alongside Beck. It's called Ride Lonesome.

very exciting stuff to come when it comes to Amble, actually. They're kicking off the brand new year with brand new music, so it's a great way for us. 2027, January 29th, we're getting a second album from the boys, Love and All Its Wares. That was the first single from their project. It's called Last Rites. Before that was music from UK's very own The Big Moon, one of the first singles in a long time, but one of my favourites as well. Straight to my playlist. That one is called Three Things. And of course, we kicked off the hour with new music from Beck. His newest album, Ride Lonesome, is out right now. We had a title track right there, Ride Lonesome, was Mel from Sierra Farrell on there also.

0: All the music all the way up until 9 o'clock right here on the New Music Show. Looking forward to sharing even more with you. We're taking a quick break. We'll be back with some new music from Raven Lynne.
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Her newest album is out right now. She created a whole world of her own. Her name is Raven Lene. The album is called Blue Island. It was Melp from Dochi on that track. That tune is called Baby.

0: Baby girl. Lots more music than we need to get into, so let's just jump straight in. Part of our 2FM Rising list for 2026. Like I said before, head on over to rte.ie/2FM Rising. You'll get a bit of everything on the list that we have this year. A bit of rock, a bit of pop, a bit of hip-hop in there. We've got some dance also, all representing the great music that's coming out of Ireland. We're going to go straight on over to the rock side. This time it's a bit of a post-party with one of our favourites that we all love. Love You Every Day.
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0: She goes by the name of Becky McNeese, a new single for herself right here on 2FM. That tune is called Why. Please go ahead and check her out. All of her music as well. I've been a fan of hers for ages. We spoke ages ago, in fact, sometime this year with Sessions from Oblivion, when I got to chat to her and also see her perform. It's great to really get to see her work her magic. The first time I ever seen her perform live also. So big up Becky McNeese for that one, and hopefully some more singles just before we end 2026. Lots more homegrown music that we need to get to, including some international ones also. But let's go into a bit of poetry and some music. Dagda back with a brand new one. This one is called Spaceman.
1: My grandfather was a dreamer, a chancer, a romancer, a schemer. Spent his days in a haze with a mechanical mind that rapidly ticked, for it was this reason he was solely picked. For you see, he was on a secret mission, one with special permissions. My granddad was on a mission to the moon. And I don't think he realised how long it would last, probably thought it'd be over quite soon, but that's never the case. Especially a mission so sensitive that grew more and more rapid in its pace. He'd stay away for days, often for weeks. And when he came back, it's like he'd been running without sleep, so my nanny obviously worried. Because the spaceman was gone, and neither of them knew how long his mission would go on. She waited for him as he was up there in

this air's not good for you. Living up there for too long, cause space travel can unravel the mind, causing things to go wrong. See, he'd come back with these dreams of places far away, and in the night he'd scream, wishing for the day when he could come back, which he always did. Back to stargazing, mind racing, moon chasing. This broke my nanny's heart, cause her interstellar spaceman had changed from the start when they first met. More time spent spacebound than on Earth with his kids, and he'd burst through that atmosphere as he desperately skid into weightlessness in search of oblivion. Dance along the event horizon, sit on the rings of Saturn and watch a sunrise. Be at peace, or so he thought. But a spaceman's job is never finished, so his mission never ceased.

race was finished. We'd won. But he was too far out. Out past the sun. And although we never met, I've heard stories through the years about how he laughed and he sang memories my family hold dear. On clear nights, I look up, gaze at Milky Ways and stars and think of that spaceman floating through people's hearts. And well, wherever he is, I hope he's happy and at peace. Maybe sitting on the moon. Maybe his mission finally ceased.

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1: Witnessing a brand new journey from Baby Rat, B-A-B-Y or A-T. You spell it all together if you're searching their new music. But right here is their debut single. It's the very first one out the gate. And I would say that they definitely smashed it for real. Head on over to their social media and you can check out the movement that they've gone right now. And obviously this being a great start for them, new music is definitely coming and it's definitely on its way as well. Big love to Baby Rat. Congratulations on that debut single. Looking out for more. And you can find it right here on the New Music Show. We're taking a quick break and you already know some of the biggest tunes on the way. Flynn Johnson has a super mega remix of a song that appeared on his debut album. We'll be speaking about that very soon. Ash has her very own album also on the way. And of course, U2 just recently celebrated 50 years. Another album that we're going to chat about very soon. It's 2FM.
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0: Been a fan of Ash for some time right now, especially her solo singles. For those who know Ash from the group The Favours, you may know that her partner, and I don't mean her partner, but her songwriting, singing partner is Phineas, you know, the older brother of Billie Eilish and also the producer for many of her songs and albums. But for Ash, in fact, it's all about her. Brand new album comes out on the 16th of October, which is another album that you can check out in the month of October. The album's called The Girl of Your Dreams. Is her fourth album. That was just her recent single right there. It's called Funeral. Oh, an absolute, like, big anthem right there. Very slow, and you already know how the song goes on, but Ash is just one of those. Her name is spelled A-S-H-E. Do not forget that single. Don't forget that date of the 16th of October and that album also. Before that, of course, was U2, who just recently celebrated 50 years together. One of the most important bands, not just in Ireland, but in the history of music. Carnaval de Luz is the name of their brand new album. November 13th is the magical date. This is album number 16. Silencio was the name of that newest single. There's a lot to look forward to just before 2026 wraps up. More homegrown music for you. And this time we're heading on over to a rapper by the name of Flynn Johnson, someone who joined me on the show just over a year ago, or maybe just a little bit over a year ago. It was in 2025 was the year he came out with his debut album, The Green Box Theory. If you're a fan of MCs, lyricists, Flynn Johnson is definitely the one for you. He had a song on there, which was called Murder. Who Was Dazed is a part of that track, the original one. He's also a part of this one, alongside Rebel Phoenix, alongside Mango. It's Murder, part two.
1: Cuts me like this. Blur is a bloody, I'm Zulu to these ludicrous dummies. 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Yeah, toots in the grushy, second degree. 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It's murder.

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Me uncle does the door, so I'm bouncing with him. Introduced me to his pods all down at the gym. 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

0: Couple more tracks to go before we on out of here. The new one from Anderson .Paak and Corday is there just before we say our goodbyes. Stay locked in. It's 2FM.
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Brand new music from Anderson .Paak and Cordae with A Good Day. New album on the way from them too. It's called Heavy Is The Crown. We don't know the date, but we do know it's coming very, very soon. With that being said, big love to y'all for locking into the new music show. We go again, same time, same place tomorrow, right here, 6 p.m. on the new music show. It's going to be a Wednesday, so you know we like to flip it a little bit on our Wednesdays with our 2FM takeovers. On the show, our special guest and special co-host will be none other than Jafaris, former rising star here in 2FM with lots of music that he has put out over the years. And he's coming back for a bit of a different reason. He's coming out with some more music himself. We're going to have all of the chats. That is all on the way tomorrow. Just after 9 o'clock, you'll be joined by Benny Bracken on the Green Room, so stay where you are. And from 11, Dan Hegarty has you covered with more music with The Alternative. I will chat to you very, very soon, leaving you with some more homegrown music from Say Green. You'll be hearing this in full tomorrow on the show. This tune is called Mountain, and I'll chat to you very, very soon. Peace and love. Love and peace.

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2: Yes, indeed. How are things? It is Benny Bracken here with you on your Green Room and filling in for Jenny all this week. Big thank you to Bella da Silva for the last 3 hours of new music. Some crackers there, I have to say. Loving it. I've got more of the same lined up for you. Not all new. Some new, some old, some classics, as well as a greatest album. Last night I bent the rules just a small bit. Teeny, tiny, tiny bit. But no rule bending tonight. I've gone with a cracker of an album that I'm going to bring to you around 10 p.m. As well as that, I've got some Radiohead coming up for you, some Gorillaz, and a song that I am just looping at the minute from Dusky. There's just something about it, the way that it makes me feel. I love it so much. And I'll tell you all about it in just a bit. But let's get into it. Start off the show with some Jamie XX. This is Let's Do It Again. It's 2FM. Welcome to the show.

Police here on 2FM. It's Benny Bracken here with you. And that's from their 97, their third album. It was called OK Computer. And it was a little bit of a controversial album because at the time it was called an album that signified the decline of kind of Britpop and that era of music. But that album did very, very well. It was very, like, commercially successful. It bagged them 2 Grammy nominations. It was for Album of the Year, and the second one has escaped my brain. I can't

what it was, but I know there was 2 Grammy nominations for OK Computer, and it won the other one. It didn't win Album of the Year. Anyway, I need to fact check myself. But yeah, a little bit of Radiohead for you on this Tuesday evening. Hope you're well with you right up until 11 on your Green Room, filling in for Jenny this week. Got Cameron Watson on the way, Keol Aronach from Cameron Watson, and a little bit of K Tronada, as well as a track that I've really been loving this week from Ave. It's new and it's called All Night, and I played it last night and I absolutely adore it. So I wanted to bring that to you as well. But right now, what about some DJ Shadow? This is Building Steam with a Grain of Salt. It's 2FM.

From listening to records, I just knew what to do. I mainly taught myself. And, you know, I did pretty well, except there were a few mistakes that I made that I have just recently cleared up. I'd like to just continue to be able to express myself as best as I can on the instrument. You know, I feel like I have a lot of work to do still. You know, I'm a student of the drums. And I'm also a teacher of the drums, too.

And I would like to be able to continue to let what is inside of me, which comes from all the music that I hear, you know, I'd like for that to come out. And it's like, it's not really me that's coming. The music's coming through me. The music's coming through. The music's coming through. The music's coming through.

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1: Of Jane Austen's classic novel.
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How good is that from Dusky? It's called Catalan. And you know what? I have to actually credit Jenny, because it was Jenny Green herself that introduced me to Dusky, and I've kind of slightly been obsessed ever since. And that has to be one of my favourites, Catalan, here on your Green Room on 2FM. It is Benny Bracken here with you, and I wanted to bring you some Cameron Watson because I'm very excited about new music coming from Cameron this Friday. He's been plugging it on his socials, and Cameron Watson, in my opinion, is going to be the future of Irish dance music, one of the biggest names in the club scene in here and in Europe. He's already doing it. He's already out there like doing some of the big clubs all across Europe, and he had a post recently that said hello or goodbye summer season, hello hello European, hello Ireland, hello residency season, you know what I mean? That's what he's gearing up for, and that's what these boys do when they get to work at this time of the year. So anyway, I wanted to bring you some Cameron Watson, and to get us in the mood for the new track that's coming on Friday. This is called Secrets.

0: I'm in love with this track at the minute. It's All Night from Ave. Got brand new Adele on the way for you and a little bit of Bonobo, but Keol Éireannach from New Spectrum plays right after these.
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It's New Spectrum, coming a little closer here on 2FM. It is Benny Bracken here with you in the green room, and I want to bring you some Adele now, and we are loving Adele here in 2FM. And I'm thinking, so her album that she's brought out is called Prima, right? And I'm thinking that we might have a future greatest album on our hands. So possibly stay tuned for that tomorrow. Can't say too much more at this point. That's all I'll say for now. But this is one that I'm loving from it. So basically, Ain't in LA was the one that went like massively viral for her this year. And she followed it up with Nicole Kidman, which Betta was playing earlier on the New Music Show. But I want to bring you some Red Bottoms now, which I think is going to be the next big one from it. So here it is from Adele, Red Bottoms. It's 2FM.

That's Bonobo, Kong and 2FM. It's Benny Brocken here with you. By the way, I meant to say this at the start of the show. I saw a text on the text machine, as they say, that came in for Betta earlier. It was from Jamie. He said, good lad, Betta. Great to see the likes of Sierra Farrell getting played on Irish radio. Likes of Tyler Childers and Sam Barber next. Tyler Childers, if you're a Tyler Childers fan, Jamie, I like your style, man. I like it. Because me too. Join the club. I wanted to bring you some Barry Can't Swim inside this hour. And last night we played Sunsleeper, and we played the track as well that he has with Sammy Virgie. But for me, the best Barry Can't Swim track of the last 12 months had to be Return to Fibo. This is going to be a taste of what you can expect Thursday night, because by the way, Thursday night we're going crazy.

0: to Luna, Chami as well, Running Blind, wrapping up this hour. Stay tuned, because after the break, we will be bringing you a greatest album. Going to keep it in the back pocket as to who I went for tonight. But it's an absolute cracker of an album, let me tell you. And I went all the way back to 2013 for it.
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10: Yes, indeed. How are things? It is Benny Bracken here with you in your Green Room, filling in for Jenny all this week. And we've reached the halfway point on the show, which means it's time for either a future greatest album or a greatest album. And last night we had future greatest. I brought you three bicep tracks. And tonight we're talking greatest album. So I've gone with a little bit of Daft Punk. And it's brought a tear to my eye because it was the last time we heard from Daft Punk for a very, very, very long time. It was 2013. I'm talking about Random Access Memories, of course, the fourth studio album from the duo. And it was a big, big album that gave us big, big tracks. It also did very well for them. Album of the year at the Grammys. I mean, you can't really ask for much more than that, can you, when you're bringing out an album. As well as that, best dance album and best engineered album. So three Grammys in the bag for and a track. Get Lucky was on the, I'm not going to play Get Lucky, but Get Lucky was on it as well. And that same year, won Record of the Year and Best Pop Duo. So this album in general has six Grammys to its name, which is just unbelievable. The three songs that I'm going to bring to you are Instant Crush, which is with Julian Casablanca, Give Life Back to Music. But I had to start with arguably their most well-known one from that album. Pharrell on the track as well. A little bit of Daft Punk. Let's just lose yourself to dance. It's as simple as that. Enjoy.

is The Crush wrapping up our greatest album here tonight in the green room. Give life back to music and lose yourself to dance kicked us off. That's all from Random Access Memories. I think that can definitely qualify as the greatest album, right? This is Benny Bracken here with you, and I've got some crackers on the way for you. Some Rufus Du Sol, some Ben Hemsley, some Jungle in there as well. But right now, I had an Aluna George track earlier where she teamed up with, they teamed up with Chami. And I also have a Chami individual track, if you know the song, Adieu. I really want to play that for you. If I have time between now and 11, I definitely will. But here's Aluna George with Flume. This is Innocence on 2FM.

And also that track I didn't get to play last night from Kedaman, Interplanetary Criminal. You best believe I'm not letting the show end tonight before getting that on for you. As well as that, the arty remix of London Grammar's Hey Now, which I don't think I've ever played on the radio before, but I'm very excited to get that on for you in just a bit. Here's Inner Bloom, like Rufus the Song. Like I'm watching.

Little bit of jungle for you on this Tuesday night. 2FM's Green Room, Benny Bracken here with you. That's Heavy on My Soul. Ben Bomer on the way for you, and I might get to squeeze in some bicep before we get out of here and make way for Mr. Dan Hegarty with The Alternative in the hot seat from 11. And of course, I'm back with more of the same tomorrow, and then Thursday. Oh,

let me look at me. Look at me. Thursday is going to be crazy. I'm throwing the rule book out the window on Thursday. I don't care what anyone says. Let them fire me. No, of course they won't. They're excited too, the bosses. I said, can I tear the roof off the place Thursday? They were like, yeah. I asked Jenny. Jenny was like, yeah. So that's what's going to happen here. But anyway, we've two shows to get to before we get to that. And I was talking earlier about Ketama and the Interplanetary Criminal Track, Yosemite. It's one of my favourites and one of the first ones I ever heard from Ketama. And I didn't get a chance. I put it into my playlist last night, but just didn't get around to it. Right? Because I was talking too much. Hi. But tonight, 100%. Not going to let it go without it. So, without further ado, get it up nice and loud. It's the Green Room at 2FM. Ketama, Interplanetary Criminal, Yosemite. Yeah.

Do a bit of chammy for you. Haven't been chammy in the radio in ages. That's a Jew in your green room here at 2FM. Penny Bracken with you. Still time to squeeze in a couple more before I get on out of here. Ben Bomer's on the way for you and some bicep right now, like I was talking about earlier. London Grammar doesn't really fit the vibe of what we're going for right now, but I reckon when you put Artie on it, that changes it quite a bit. This is the Hey Now remix. An oldie, but a classic in my opinion. Get it nice and loud. A very heavy bass line to kick us into it.

I have to say, I adore that track from Ben Bomer. It's called Maelstrom. Time to squeeze in one more, before I get out of here and make way for Dan Hegarty with The Alternative. Hope you enjoyed the show tonight. Thank you for being with me. I kept you company. You kept me company. It's all symbiotic. Gonna wrap up with some Bicep, Julia Kent on the track as well. I had a text in looking for some churches. I don't have a chance to squeeze it in tonight, but I will do my very best to get that in for you tomorrow night. Back from 9 o'clock. Same time, same place. I will chat to you then. Here's some Bicep. This is Reaver 2FM.

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one of the best live bands you could possibly come across, and they did two great shows in Dublin back in, actually it was only last month actually. That is Amal and the Sniffers, that is Chewing Gum. So it is The Alternative, it is Dan here with you. We're going to be diving into the session archives as we usually do on a Tuesday night. That's coming along very shortly. These guys are actually going to be guests, an interview with them on tomorrow night's show. I speak of Mary in the Junkyard.

We started with Mary in the Junkyard. New Muscles was the track. LCD Sound System, Someone Great. And New Dad, Kick the Curb. They were actually one of 2FM's rising artists in the year 2022. Went on to release a number of EPs and two brilliant albums. And I'm really hoping that album number three will arrive in 2027. Now, one of the 2FM rising artists for 2026 is Roe Byrne, and this is a track that he recorded in session just a number of weeks ago. It's a beautiful song called Where Your Love Belongs.

Performed in Studio 8 back in January of the year 2024. Actually, the day before they released their debut album, Letter to Self. That's Up and Comer by Sprints. Sunbear in Fanning Session from the year 1995, Notebook. And we had Ro Byrne, one of 2FM's rising artists for the year 2026. A session that he recorded just a number of weeks ago. That is a track called Where Your Love Belongs. Now, Fontaine's D. See, this is Marianne.

Love that tune. That's called Annie Moore. It's from Cable. It's their latest single, and it's also my track of the week. They have an EP which is going to land very shortly. Whipping Boy, Twinkle from the Heartworm album, and Marianne, the current single from Fontaines, DC. Two Slanecastle dates coming up in June of next year, and a new album as well, Dopamine Chamber, that a lot of people are very, very excited about. Me being one of them, actually. Now let's jump back in time to Don't Look Back Into the Sun. It's the Libertines.

I was trying to think of a suitable superlative for them, but I actually can't think of one. That so let's just say that is Man, Woman, Chainsaw. I don't want to say a great band, but they are a great band. That's Nosedive. And the Libertines, Don't Look Back Into the Sun. So tomorrow night, an interview with Mary in the Junkyard. So do join me for that. I want to leave you with some music from Gillaband from their Pugnello album, which arrived on Friday. And I was reading that it's been 4 years since the previous album, Most Normal. And I said, that can't be right. And I went and checked the date. Correct, actually, October of 2022. So these, let's start off with a track from the new album. This is Gillaband with Giraffe.

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2: Can you close your eyes?